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4: A reading from the Holy Gospel according to St. John, chapter 1, from verse 47 to verse 51. At that time, Jesus saw Nathanael coming to him and said to him, "Behold an Israelite, indeed, in whom there is no guile." Nathanael said to him, "How do you know me?" Jesus answered him, "Before Philip called you, when you were under the fig tree, I saw you." Nathanael answered him, "Rabbi, you are the Son of God. You are the King of Israel." Jesus answered him, "Because I said to you, I saw you under the fig tree, do you believe? You shall see greater things than these." And he said to him, "Truly, truly, I say to you, you will see heaven opened and the angels of God ascending and descending upon the Son of Man." The Gospel of the Lord. My dear brothers and sisters, today we are celebrating the archangels. The church celebrates the feast of the three archangels, Michael, Gabriel, and Raphael. So many people have been so confused about the angels and who they are in general. I want to begin by stating that the angels are spiritual beings created by God to perform some jobs both in heaven and on earth. In a sense, they may be referred to as God's messengers. The Bible makes reference to hosts of angels, but only mentioned a few by name. Among those mentioned by name are the archangels whose feast we are celebrating today. One of them is Angel Gabriel, who we see in Daniel chapter 8 from verse 15 to verse 27 and chapter 9 from verse 20 to verse 27 as sent by God to explain some of the visions of Daniel. It was the same Archangel Gabriel who visited Zechariah with the news of the birth of John the Baptist. The most talked about is the message of the Archangel Gabriel to Mary that she would be the mother of the long-awaited Messiah, Jesus Christ. Another archangel is Michael, who in the Bible appears in battles. In the book of Daniel, chapter 10, verse 21, and chapter 12, verse 1, Archangel Michael appears as a warrior. His equal is seen in the book of Revelation, chapter 12, from verse 7 to verse 9, battling with Satan during the end time. The third archangel, named Raphael, is mentioned in the book of Tobit. He's a healer who healed Tobias of his blindness and chases away demons. In Tobit chapter 12, we read about Raphael identifying himself as one of the angels standing before God. The three archangels, we must note, are not the only angels in heaven working for God. The Bible severally makes references to a host of angels, a multitude of angels. And today that we are celebrating these archangels in a special way, what lessons can we learn? From Gabriel, may we learn to be carriers of good news. Many people today are specialists in bad news. They seem to be happy when bad things happen, and they quickly spread the news. May we learn to spread good more than the bad news. From Michael, may we learn to fight on the side of God. Michael is seen as fighting demons, and we have the powers to fight too. The greatest fight we can give is by the good life we live, with which we witness to God. From Raphael, may we learn to bring healing wherever we go. We can bring healing by our kind words and compassion. Let your life heal those who come into contact with you. And may God continue to bless you as you make effort doing all these things. In the name of the Father, and of the Son, and of the Holy Spirit. Amen. Peace be with you.
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6: Obituary announcement. We the entire family of late Sir Charles E. Ezanya of Ezeama Village, Nnokwa, Idemili South Local Government Area of Anambra State, cordially invite you to the funeral ceremony of our husband, father, grandfather, uncle, and father-in-law, late Sir Charles H.O.B. Ezanya, KSJI, aka Sir Charles, aged 98 years. Burial arrangement Thursday, 1st October 2026, 5 p.m. Vigil Mass at his compound, Ezeama Village, Nokwa. Friday, 2nd October 2026, 7 a.m. Body lifts Fatima Hospital Mortuary, Okaetiti, to his compound, 8 a.m. Lying in state at his compound, 10 a.m. Burial Mass at St. Mary's Catholic Church, Nokwa. Interment follows at his compound. Condolence visit by in-laws, friends, and well-wishers at Obaka Primary School Field, Ezeama, Nokwa, behind his compound. Sunday, 4th October 2026, 6 a.m. Thanksgiving Mass at St. Mary's Catholic Church, Nokwa. May his gentle soul rest in perfect peace. Amen. Signed, Joe Jumbo Ezanya, Ukwata Nokwa, son for the family. For inquiries, call 080-3329-8138.

War. 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But one thing has remained true of every war. 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I find myself amazed that of the many battles we engage in today, be it money, control, or matters of the heart, very few of us know how to fight the right way or understand who we're really fighting against. To win any battle, you've got to have the right strategy and resources, because victories

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0: 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Today is Tuesday, the 29th day of September 2026. My name is Chinon Soap, the Hectoria Kumar, that I have with me right here.
1: I am Opala Emanuela.
0: All right, this morning we are starting off with the Punch newspaper, and the first headline here in the Punch reads, "Why Nigerians should stop boiling eggs and rice together, says experts. Why Nigerians should stop boiling eggs and rice together, says experts. Fuel import, Abuja court ruling opens fresh battle. From classroom to construction site, the child labor journey from Benin Republic to Lagos. Hospital seeks stop inquest into Chimamanda's son's death. Dam overflow floods Edo community. Residents fear disaster. Here as well we have Gombe 2027. Pantami Mailantaki Gari enter fresh PDP ticket battle. Osimhen Haaland strongest in the world, says Jesus. That's where we have 2027. Let Nigerians choose leaders on Nikon, tells INEC. State police. Rivers Assembly joins Osun Edo in backing bill. 2027 article, ADC to amend the Tinubu eligibility suit. And that is the point. So we're from the point, a quick one in the Nation newspaper. We have here in the Nation, "My plans for Nigeria" by APM presidential candidate Makinde. Tinubu, APC, INEC urge court to reject Atiku's request to amend eligibility suit. Atiku backs higher minimum wage. Army activates armored brigade and tank battalion, others in KB. Federal government agency unlocks 46.95 billion naira loans for 67,512 Nigerians. UNGA, Nigeria, Jamaica signed technical assistance agreement. APC opens peace moves in Oyo, Osun, Kwara, Benue, and Niger. And that is the Nation. So we're from the Nation, we head for the Guardian, and that will be taken by Emanuela. Ella.
1: From Guardian, we have Tinubu returns Tuesday, mark independent anniversary in Lagos. Anti-terror war, funding gaps strain MNJTF as Nigeria bears regional burden in Lake Chad. Dangote says, Kenya refinery to double Nigeria plant capacity. Huriwa, Hida, Serap demand accountability from FG, CBN and MOOW. Ecobank commits $2.6 billion to women-led fame and agriculture. Lagos PDP shades government over flooding, neglect of Jakonde estates. 28 human score found as suspect flee Abia Forest camps. Atiku says, Tinubu made life painfully expensive, back wage increase. And that is all for Guardian.
0: We're from The Guardian. Let us take a look at The Vanguard here this morning. In The Vanguard, we have FRSC Core Michelle, experts to tackle youth mental health at 4th Vanguard Summit. We will reinstate subsidy after curbing corruption, says Obi. Job losses loom as a 3.9 trillion naira debt may cripple 22 firms. Banks awash with excess cash amidst poverty. Banks awash with excess cash amidst poverty. I persuaded Obi and Kwankwaso to join ADC despite Atiku fears, says Babacher Lawal. Dollar to Naira exchange rates today, September 29th, 2026. You have to check the paper for details on that. And as well, we have here Naira Deeps. Naira Deeps right here as well. We have this one, cobwebs, cockroaches, and forgotten boxes. The silent decay of Mike Okiro's Lagos Police Information Point. We will reinstate subsidy after curbing corruption, says Obi. And NCDMB under Felix Ogbe, the board's contribution to Tinubu's economic agenda. UNGA 2026, when the canyons reach our doorstep by Dakuku Peterside. So we have Bahama at the UN. Africa has stopped asking for permission by Ejiro Ofoye. And that is the Vanguard newspaper. So away from the Vanguard, right here, we take a look at the Daily Post. And here in the Daily Post, we have prolonged absence. Tinubu sued for refusing to hand over power. 627 billion naira revenue. KB government, Malami camp, lock horns over alleged financial mismanagement. Troops rescue 49 Kano travelers from suspected kidnappers in Zamfara. Consulate demands justice over alleged attacks and deaths of Nigerians in South Africa. Here as well this morning, we have, you can get away with anything with political connections. Emir Sanusi fought El-Rufai's detention. Here as well, we have 2027. I dragged Peter Obi and convinced Kwan Kwaso to join ADC, says Babacher Lawal. 2027, Babacher Lawal accuses NDC's Binani of supporting Atiku. 2027, I'm playing fatherly role. Sultan of Sokoto speaks on receiving Peter Obi and APC PCC. 2027, Don't insult, use inflammatory remarks to cause tension. Sultan of Sokoto to politicians. And that's where we have, these people are not our candidates. ADC rejects APC defection claim. That's where we have, NDC sued over alleged refusal to announce primary election result for Anambra House of Representatives. And that is the Daily Post newspaper. So away from that, we head to you, Nuela.
1: From the Sun, we have, FG targets 1 million export-linked job, 10 million IT-certified Nigerians by 2030. SERAP gives CBN 7 days to account for $6.23 million and 1.63 trillion Naira public funds. FG giving fresh ultimatum by resident doctors to avert strike. Over 67 Nigerians are beneficiary of consumer credit scheme. Tinubu says, Southeast Facility demand more debt fund support. From Ebonyi flood, we've recovered victim, Sema says. Plateau, recent attack invitation to anarchy, NBA says. Nigeria to back UN chief candidate, committed to African global aspiration, Shettima says. And that is all for the Sun.
0: All right, a quick word, the last paper with us here, the Daily Trust, three more Nigerians killed in South Africa. Akwa Ibom government moves against illegal mining. IGP petitioned over continued detention of man released by court. JAMB restores CAPS, urges institutions to speed up admissions. And Nigeria demands justice over death of three nationals in South Africa. Police arrest Delta Commissioner and four others over Deputy Director's death. Ondo, ASU, Varsity workers strike. Ondo, ASU, Varsity workers suspend strike. Yobe plans 50 new secondary schools to boost girls' education. And that is the Daily Post newspaper. And that is the mortuary you're taking this morning on the Nigerian Newspaper Headlines Report. We encourage you to go out there, buy yourself the newspapers and read. For details, and as well, go online if possible and read up for details. 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As well, follow us on our IG, that is Instagram, on Media Sapiencia. Up next is some commercials and some musicals that will lead us to 8 o'clock when Sapiencia Express will come your way. My name is Shinonso Ahek 3 Ekman. I've been with
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1: 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Venue, Basilica Field, Basilica of the Most Holy Trinity, Onitsha. Host, Reverend Samson Owebuna, Chaplain CMO, Catholic Archdiocese of Onitsha. Chief host, His Grace, Most Reverend Valerian Maduka Okeke, Archbishop of Onitsha and Metropolitan of Onitsha Ecclesiastical Province. Signed, Brother Azoka Shukunoyelo, Chairman Planning Committee. Brother Kasmia Izukane, Secretary General CMO Catholic Archdiocese of Onitsha. Sir Everest Oba, President General CMO Catholic Archdiocese of Onitsha. 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
1: I'm fine. Grandpa, can I have milk or sweet?
0: I have only one here, and I'll take it after my meal. Check with your dad.
1: Grandpa, give me.
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1: Grandpa.

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1: Okay now, my child. Here is Milkos. Have it.
2: Oh, yeah. Thank you, Grandpa.
1: This is the same way I used to play with your father in those days.
2: I love you, Milkos.
0: Milkos Sweet, proudly Nigerian.
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0: 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We have a conducive learning environment, God-fearing and well-trained staff that use a unique teaching method and teaching aids to enhance your child's creative, moral, and academic abilities. Our children's record over the years is straight A's, including top scorers in common entrance, first school living certificate, and admission into federal government colleges. 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
1: General Assembly, Mandum, where Royal Cabinet, Tikolos and them were in the Zilimu, County Webber, no one in you, Okanene Maki, Waji, Nkaroma, 2026, Nka Israel Majesty, Gessa Bennett is.

0: Good morning and welcome to Sapiencia Express this beautiful day, because it is a Tuesday and definitely the 29th day of September. Of course, we just have a couple of days at the end of the month of September, and we are still, you know, gearing towards the celebrations in Christmas. Everything is fine. We thank God to be in the land of the living. My name is Junoso Ahektori Ekuma, a writer this morning. I've got my partner, Ada. Ada, good morning.
1: Otutoma, Junoso.
0: Kekime. I am okay, thank God.
1: Okay. Ima otutoma. When you say photo, the buy I need to know about two no marriage and me sapiencia express. I found what domes okay. Adamara Makaino Liang.
0: Today, the world is celebrating International Day of Awareness of Food Loss and Waste. That is IDAFLW. Now, we are just not looking at food waste. The things are very tough, I won't lie. But in the midst of this, people excessively waste food. We are going to look at food wastage in different category. Let's give an instance where people overeat is still waste, because you have to eat accordingly. Yes, there are some people that just overcook just to waste. You see people, you go to events, you see where people throw away food, and right there at the event you see children scrambling to eat. Some people will just pile it. I'll give an instance of a typical food wastage. Few years ago, some young people decided to have a birthday party in my house. Fine. So they cooked. Yeah, they cooked a lot of food. But there was this particular person they wanted to host. So they decided not to eat the food until the person comes. If the person comes, then they will now share the food. And the person ended up just coming and sitting in the car and left in a few seconds. Many of the guests already slept off because of hunger. Some of the people left. It's crazy. I don't understand it. All they did was pick out the meat and ate and, you know, tied it and left the whole rice in coolers. And this point, that was one of the most painful parts. I was looking at the food. It was already spoiled. So you can't give it to people. But there were a lot of people that wanted to eat. Even ordinary people that are hungry that would have been given. But the person they were waiting for didn't even come with his friends. He just came in immediately and gave an envelope and left. He didn't eat anything. So that's food wastage. And God doesn't like it. God do not like it. There are different ways people waste food. Sometimes there are things people do that is terrible. So this morning on Sapiencia Express, what is it? What kind of food that people always tend to waste? You know, some kids might not like beans, you know, some kids might not like rice, some children might like this one and the other kid, and when you overcook it, it goes to waste. It's not everybody that have dogs to give. So which kind of food in your house do all, you know, tends to waste? Have you had any experience where people have wasted? What advice can you give, especially because some people do not even measure how many cups of rice to cook, and some people do not even know how many tubers they should cut. And waste is waste. How best, you know? There was an instance where somebody traveled and he thought he would come back, but by the time the travel took him a long time, he had to spend 1 year out, and the bag of fish, you know, dried fish, all of them went to waste. And that's terrible, and it's running in thousands, and he was comfortable about it. It's not a big deal, right? But it's a big deal. How do we curb it? Can you advise people? Because we are always saying agode, but no when they are going either, or that even have enough to waste. So you call us this morning, Ada is going to explain better than you express your view and how we can curb food wastage. Good morning and welcome once again.
1: Dalerin nechino so nde ban ya ikene kwalu nozo no tutu anu isi okwa ibo ina ya kita anu tata bu mbosi ane eme emwe nikwa funi na kedi ya ina ajunu otu anu ke ki si esini na begi ino anokata anu ina 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
0: Thank you so much. Let us give a big shout out to the engineering team right here this morning that is helping us make things happen and of course capture us. Always go to our Facebook pages, all our pages, you're going to see what is happening. Emmanuel, thank you so much, and of course Dave Uday right here with him this morning. We'll be right back after this short break. Please stay tuned, do not touch the dial. This is Radio Sapiencia.

0: right, just like we said, food is expensive today, yet every day food worth thousands of naira ends up in the bin. It's true. In our homes, restaurants, even markets, a lot of waste. Some people, they will not. There are some traders or people that sell food items that some of their stuff gets spoiled or may expire. What would name an organ may expire and you can't sell? How best do you give it out, or must you wait for it to be to expire before you now throw it out?
1: Oh, then Abolu, oh my good, expire can early. Did you change the building?
0: I think I'm well wicked. How are the different? Yeah. But food is more than what we put on our plates. Behind every meal, somebody's money, labor, time, and sweat. If it's sick, yet people in a waste. How best do we stop it? How do you advise? Sometimes people will cook, you know, when some women that buy cooking bulk for fridge. And was here, where's York?
1: Hey, Nka was in Halo. Halo Mesiegi. Halo Mesiegi. Yes, see your fellzo in Onugu or Halas. Obusi Okro. Is Chaya Ndi Nenye Goko. Awesige. Welcome.
0: The director, I'm Quenji. So how do we project it so that we don't waste? 08130327285 09035944777. 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Hello, good morning. Hello. All right, I guess we just lost that. Please try and call us back. 09035944777081303272285. You're discussing food wastage. How best can we do it? Have you had an experience where food was wasted, and how best do we stop it? Because as Christians, I believe it is a sin for that to happen. Hello, good morning.
2: Good morning.
0: Yes, you're welcome.
2: I'm one from Namdi.
0: You're welcome. Yeah, you're welcome, Namdi. Go ahead.
2: I drink that. Malum got a very appetite. I eat you. And see, I'm so, I'm waiting up for you now. More than I like here. On our phone for now. They have a look at Anna. I open up my phone. What's you ready? I open up my own memo. When you see me, if you take me early, come here. I'll go and make a seat also. Whatever that situation, not getting in a fridge. You want to run a grenade. And make them more than a four year. No, I'm not here.
0: All right, keep calling us. Hello, good morning. Ouch, we lost that. Please try and call us back. Hello, good morning.
3: Good morning.
0: Yes, please bring down the volume of your radio set, please.
3: Okay.
0: Yeah, you're welcome. Your name, your location, then you go ahead with the language of your choice.
3: Okay. My name is Okudere. I'm calling from Tor.
0: You're welcome, Okudere. Go ahead.
3: Okay, can I show you?
1: Okudere, you're too tall. My cake, me.
3: Oh, the mother. Get cream, my fan.
1: I did, ma. No, Gabani.
3: No. Okay. Yeah, I'm going to put a little bit of so that the problem is your
1: voice again, a break.
0: Yeah, your voice is breaking. Wow, so it's sorry. Work. So sorry. You have to call us back. 0813-032-728-50907-359-44777. Apart from food, some people waste drinks.
1: Oh, Hancha Biyani.
0: Somebody just because you. It's expensive. You just match one big bottle of champagne, especially these ones that you can't cover back, and you open it and drink it a little and leave it there. Go to event, you see it. Serious waste.
1: Oh, in ke, na adeba atochi na mado puapo, yana mado puapo. 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
0: All right, it's not like that. I thought you were going to...
1: Olichali, I said, no, kakawe, alesini, nilika. 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
0: wota. 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
1: Kawe, alesini, nilika.
0: Nena, Susan, how good they get out. The other word, some people do not even know their appetite. Oh, okay. You get 3, 4, 5 places in a day during maybe festive period. You ate in your house normally. Then you went to another friend. Sometimes before they bring it, say, just give me a little.
1: Exactly. Before
0: it's
1: see
0: you, I've eaten. Yes. Meanwhile, some people are hungry. Hello, good morning. Hello.
3: Oh.
0: Yes, it's good to have you.
3: Thank you. I'm calling from New York.
0: You're welcome, Oyenke Chineke.
3: I'm on a dark wall.
1: Oyenke Chineke, what's up with my cake, man? I'm on
3: a dark
1: wall. Sir? I'm on a dark wall.
3: I don't mean you know the Kuno Totoa. In case of experience, you fully moing on my adicono sequo, and I'm a honey moon wine, carrium worker. Because now I'm a place I know. So somebody came. There are about 3 women in different seats. You know, I got a motto, good only on your with a fingernail, make a mbood, or to bring to our apple. Or to bring cow rapo, or to bring cow rapo. Are you getting me? So I'm up on my excellence, no dinner, banano, no dinner. These those people, they leave that those things and in your good treba and apple. The thing I know, the only thing to a profabo, or we knew the menu, if I never get a bottle. I'm telling you nothing but the truth.
0: It's an hour at Tabotu.
1: I can't go to Tabotu, I ain't catching naked.
3: 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You have to go in Gemma and one organ can put around or run out those bee. Getting you a guy, MM. You have to go caramel or soon you think you will put around those bee against you. Or now, many auto because only you. No old league in you, Ebemo, I did too fully. We're all league in you. I'm going to walk up people need to do that in a tufu. In your hand, I get the catalog with a noir and when you have a because not the Genaka. That is the reason you are wasting, including drinks and food. Onjo burongo ya, onjo onjo. Because only on the naka kitaran dejiri egu egu. We ri kechi na rehoti ije. In our boy, I'm living location now. In home work, you sometimes I na to her, and my one dinner to her rapofa, rapomuaka. You watch, you wouldn't need my woman in a spoon or there no wood. And then nothing here, I cost ya, woke up it, or capital I cost ya. Somebody get a senior at the loaf rice or whole sauce or whatever the loaf rice, there no uruquia, there no uroche, now one agago, or blue sauce. Osman Buya sauce, or now your wuka, let's get a mangala de lu. Blue sauce, what you know, I see with you. You know, capital, or capital I cost ya. And I'll tell you, you do up with anyaka. No, even the honey make it the chuku. And I said, honey, make it the chuku. When this show cast come, I hear with you because I don't know.
1: That no, you catch me, Kemester. Oh, when Kita bottle like a mawater or chino.
0: Hey, get you there, Freddy. Hello, good morning. Hello. Having challenges with the network this morning. Hello, are you there? All right, please try as much as possible to call us. We have to understand by this morning, thousands of people are calling the phone lines exactly at the same time. So sometimes the network can be funny, but just keep calling. Hello, good morning.
2: Good morning, I want to try.
0: Yeah, good morning, my brother. You're welcome.
2: Chikoti from Mundovi, come on, Agama.
1: Chikoti, you too, my cake, Ime.
2: You don't get Ime.
1: Adi Mumma, no.
2: Eventually, Jerry on a Muslim, my name and a lie. 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A woman, number one, only you can go to you what was a buffer and a grand man. Come on, I'm an honor, be for the my abuse. 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At the end, you don't be able to be slowly getting it. But today, I am a good sense of this. I don't know, I'm a group of people. Never mind, I'm not a person in Obia, I'm not a person in Obia. At Obia, what do you need to one in any? If you ever have one, I'm not a person in Obia. Then, if you're in the market, just like if you're in the Kitchener for now. I got them a minute. Mother Bunny, I made me. Because I go out of here. My name is chicken, see, you're off rice. The demand is the off rice, a serious chicken. A good chicken, but the off rice in a good orchard. I'll be running the name of the West, sir. Then I come at the Kabaho, but I have. Because you know, and I go, and I go. Oh, yeah, money, I made me. Mwa puna ya meri too much. 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The most stupid thing he can make in public. The most stupid thing he can make in public. Biri foni nefere. It doesn't give a good account of you or the opportunity of your personality in a good way at all. Even a man in the mature of the book, making it in the entire ether had empty. Only about the only maturity. All the essence of buffet in the past. Maybe she didn't need this little thing in the ether. Then you empty that place. Only about name my feeling. But I'm not putting in my hand. I run out of copy nonsense. For me, I feel the for me, for the big man. Okay, but in na put on your go. Yes, I find me a talk, I go say, now put on your go. Why I keep it for me, for the other, I will put in salt for your personality. So, only one sign of where man, the men are too much. People who eat up money. So I wonder, would you bring my name more for the member? There, money, I will get money. Funny, I would do that. Yeah, because you. And you are one better here. A popular, one half, another half. Did you know what? The deal be here. Then, again, I'm not the member. Sometimes, because of one money. Abata, what break in the motor? Yeah, envelope, son, one. More for that, just yes, for self food, government dog. If they have from morning to night, I'm not yet. More for the near and so, I won't in a minute. The son, Nina, the better me. The son, I got it. And if you have to understand, I want to have your. And then I'm a whole lot of here. But sometimes I'm not I'm not medic too much. When you were signing a weapon of the minute, it's too much. Before the one look, here, but I'm not in the minute. I am higher. You have to take care of the whole of it. By the time enough, I got it on a menu. Or maybe. Especially the rough rice. And the new fried rice. I'm not laughing. He said the rough rice in the morning, or fried rice in the morning. He takes the time before 6 o'clock or Boka. Gah, Blue West. Tell me and the mother on time. How do you hear? So, I don't know what's done or to a family, gentlemen, a family. When you're not in the beer, Manana, Anna, Marichuku. And the children can get a buy on fear. You are never fear. Then they put in a public. We can get a public. So it in the government too much. One year, I could be not here. You get a mental your personality. We need to get in the next. Thank you.
0: All right. Thank you.
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0: 0813327285 0903594477 This morning, we are discussing food wastage as we are looking at the International Day of Awareness on Food Loss and Waste. People are wasting food in different forms. We always complain the minimum wage is bad, the economy is bad, Naira is this, Naira is that. But at the end of the day, people are wasting. There's this stuff again, Adam, that Chikoti brought up. Why wouldn't you just sell because Nekubi Nate? Make it simpler. Or I'm not hungry, just Nyamsano. Etano no roof webe. Somebody you'll be let me use occasion. Somebody is eating, but they have different kinds of food. So you ordered for Ofo Nuwo, for example, Ibuli Anabia, your guy, Ebunye ofe egusiya, egusiya ro ototo. 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
1: You see, now I'm here. I'm here. I'm here. I'm here. I'm here. I'm here. I'm here. I'm here. I'm here. I'm here. I'm here. I'm
2: here. I'm here. I'm here. I'm here. I'm here. I'm here. I'm here. I'm here. I'm here. I'm here. I'm here. I'm here. I'm here.
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0: I am Senator Chris Nwabuezu Ngige. I appreciate Radio Sapientia, and I ask people to listen to Radio Sapientia all the time. 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
2: The Anambra Mwem, Ekenekwamunu, Nafamobo, Willio Biano, Abiam Naradio Sapientia, Makesibolo Fanalo, Ogobuna, Wene Kunkebu Ezioku, Makonya Bifedimpa, Ekenekwamunu Rinne, Dalono.

0: All right, you're welcome back to the second session of Sapientia Express this morning, Tuesday, 29th day of September 2026. My name is Shinonsoa Hectory Akuma, and I've got by my side, I have with me
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0: All right, today we are looking at the International Day to Avoid Food Wastage. You know, the world has some special days, but we decided to look at it in different aspects because people are actually wasting food in different formats. In the first session, a lot of people had their views on this, and we learned a lot from, especially in events. But let us not forget what people actually do, even in their homes, even markets. There are some products that will always go to waste. Some people that sell tomatoes, sometimes in my on us for a while, it will start spoiling. How do we go around it? If you know you can't sell and you might not need it, maybe you're traveling far, how do we share it? How do we know when we start selling it? Or it generally says sometimes if you bully some of those things, yeah, for all right. Some people we know, let's say Azu, for example, people that sell fish, maybe you traveled but you hoped that there would be light and it spoils. How do you know how to preserve it? Like in Miami, you know, some people don't know they can do that. Amigo de Ami to preserve it or look for some people to give it to. Then again, how do we, you know how to, you know, manage? Do you understand me? It's not poverty. For me, I don't believe it is poverty. Like in my house, my mom taught us to have cup. Do you understand?
1: So a measure,
0: yeah. It's better that the food finished and you have to cook another one rather than you just imagari uju everywhere. It's a basilisia. It will be a terrible thing. Then again, some people do not know how to cook. So there are some people that do not know how to. For example, personally for me, sometimes there will be rice that they will get right. There will be rice that will not be right. So if you check the particular person now, you might ask for another one. Do you understand? Because some people do not know when Gabriel needs in here and on to a joint where you told you to test it. I understand it, you know. And you can't tell the person that the man did normally sit the or don't wait there. So today, let us simply look at it and continue from where we've had. Some people called in, they said, please, especially one particular caller said, some women are the champions of going to occasion with their nails. Women, don't get me twisted. I'm not the one that said it. And they will start grabbing things. And at the end of the day, we have a lot of waste. So food waste is not something that happens somewhere far away. It happens in our kitchens. We see it even in the markets, our restaurants, and even bookers. All right? Some people will go to a restaurant and order for apueno. And when you start eating, you finally find out that you have to only eat one, then you waste the other one. And once they have already, somebody have touched it. Igana Azudo's restaurant, if you need another one, they will not add. Rather than, some people even go ahead and, because they saw meat, they will say, give me 5 meats. At the end of the day, you will not eat all of them. And it also goes to waste. So sometimes we cook more than we need. It happens. Sometimes food stays in the fridge until it goes bad. A trader may have tomatoes, vegetables, or fruits that don't sell before they spoil. The restaurant may prepare more food than customers can buy. And sometimes farmers lose a good part of their produce before it even gets to the market. But who should take responsibility? Is it the individual who wastes food, the trader, the restaurant owner, the farmer, even the government, you know? Because if food is expensive, wasting food is also wasting money, and it is bad. So in your own experience, where do you see the most food being wasted? At home, in the market, in restaurant, or somewhere? What advice will you give this morning? And that will help me go down in Igbo on this, and then we open the phone lines and continue.
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1: Because
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1: Mbaji chopped our webu na for ababa goat.
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0: All right, Ada, there is another angle as well. You know, there are some people that don't like a certain kind of food. If you have a obu no dink aida like someone did not like china beans, if you see, don't worry because if some people with your hosts might just obu host ya brohi de when you kwaka genu see a kawale one spoon rather than the jiri fere jebudia. Toya dobe.
1: Oh, when they need ya, be a signal, okay, Niana, highly new bear, hattest, yates, yas, hey. In Canada, quite all.
0: In each event, if he got a cigarette, Chinese food.
1: Oh, well, the can you, oh, yes, now, oh, yeah, for no mother, sino, kekun, see a limo sushi, na sushi once.
0: That's undo.
1: So, no, Jay, or die, Fugo, or Jay, or die, Yoman, or daily, or test, zio, happy about.
0: Man has undo.
1: Makananda ozo neeli.
0: Oh, that fear that fever. That's what I say. Expensive restaurant. Let us go and try sushi. Let's go and eat Chinese.
1: Let's go do Chinese.
0: Let's do Chinese tonight. Let's do Turkish meal. We're on undo. And he said, go on there. Oh, rather, no problem. These are all the things because food wastage is terrible. Please. Again, oh, before, so, always some, did they go here in bulk? There's some food that are not most staple Nigerians. Basically, every home, my poor and rich, I need ikebe gari. No fe, na rice, na beans, na ji. These are major thing you will find in Nigerian homes. So, you need to go in bulk. Up no when some of those ones say they quite perishable but they care we are often just like Garen.
1: He goes in here.
0: Like oh can they waste onions? Oh he keep Ojegoro onions to 2 million naira or June and beg. Some of those things will perish within time in the name of buying them go to your better. So that you can calculate it, you know, that waste. If we ban a waste in the general that thing, people are wasting and it's not a good thing. Hello, good morning.
2: Hello, good morning.
0: Yeah, it's good. Good morning, my brother.
2: Mr. Matthew, calling from Onitsha.
0: Matthew, you're welcome. Oh?
2: I choose the language.
1: Matthew, you took my cake, me.
2: No, my cake and the
1: veggie. I know, man. No, Gabani.
2: You don't complain, eh? Number one, we got to. I want to go to the company. So can happen much of the company. And then brother motor jewelry bag and yeah, boy chita. And then a bakia the whole one day by Hagotaron and Bakia they had 10 bag of fries at the plateau. If I tell you made the compound, my rice is everywhere. If one woman to football from my Akaha, and by the data that I that day, not so green. They're coming to a family. Oh, why problem I know when they have food? You cannot want why you but there are little food. At least all the case stores of where my mom and my wife and I want war because of me and I have from my family. At that time, I have to stop going to kitchen. Because the only kitchen I can get from the middle. When you need them all, you can kitchen. Get up, west, get up for west food. Uno bo mo wa yele na ya ka airport yele na ya ka they just like you said you this thing you go there let you see ya or we step was o man say who we are there on to na ara dey anu ko mata na so you leave kitchen for women then you shara na kitchen ya na me ndo gara nya he nyere mo yele ko ndo gbo ya all the home some of big men see be fa you see what you know ya na we sa buru kwa na ele to apa na ise apa share na one warehouse. Before I know it, or bought. So, my advice to the buyer woman, no wine, and no wine, no, and I, at the end, they didn't hear the west. I hope to the west in the market. I have to keep on, stop going to kitchen, because if you don't kitchen, I must see something, I don't know, for Garem and I'm eating it, or for what's that right? Or even though, forever back, or can get your family curious. Fine. And that's a happy hour with the case. Age of problem. You were saying, you were getting a full of fine. This way. Why? Therefore, you're not a can use. I don't want to contribute.
1: Talerine, chemistry.
0: Please, Obukwani, Marie, Cindy, Merum, we get better. This is in Nunanga. This is your better so that K-manage warrior. Again, adopting my unwindable. Rice, the road to an anni or something like rice, Arapocha, and the Obera, where a spoon, the topia. You know, the car Arapia.
1: I said, no, come on, the alias is in a money, Lika.
0: Well, you guys say it like it's in a.
1: Oh, and Kiav, oh, and Kiav, you know, Kochia, say it, Tazia, the Afela, Tazia, no, you know.
0: You know, I love your Miakagi. This is not funny, but it is happening. Let us not waste food. That is exactly what we are talking about this morning. Hello, good morning.
3: I have 1, 2, 3.
0: Odogu, it's good to have you.
3: Can you hear me?
0: Yeah, clearly. Your name, your location, there you go ahead with the language of your choice. Yeah, go ahead.
3: You all the way from my home, Tanumero, Kebo, this morning.
0: You're welcome, JC.
3: Popularly known as the AKA, you made a lot.
0: All right.
3: Come on, Adam Kueno, Tutua.
1: JC, ututu oma keke ime.
3: Hello?
1: Ututu oma JC, keke ime.
3: Ade kwa bomo keke unu me.
1: Aino, fuma no, gabaniru.
3: Okay, if unu kuno ututu oma kamaka, food waste and all of that. And kebe zi okubu na, ina ye kuno obuda ino ni imye na, ima na yengoro food reservation mechanism. So, and it also leads to a lot of food wastage. So, and we are not planning soon to have such. So, in our journal to class, the biggest wastage of food resources. And occasion, some way, government organized occasion. It could be an individual organized occasion. Whenever in Africa, the most wastage of food is an event, occasion. So, also to get India, all the Naka, Ikea, Oririao, they be looking for, expecting 1,000 or 10,000 people, you know, to grease the occasion. And they hold, how about the food? At the end of the day, we can have a budget for 10,000 people there, occasion, or 500 people, or 1,000 people there, the occasion. At the end of the day, So I know people so rich and very stingy as well. For a plate. minimize the kid, 1 billion naira at the end of the day of quality waste. So now, only the orientation. People need the government for orientation. Our families as well. Where families wanna get one about 5, 6, 7 food, a single little about 7, 8 types. No minding. And so at the end of the day, I work a lot of waste. Man, they don't have hands on, they be around them. They don't have any home. Now go on, go far. So now government, now locations kind of where the biggest waste stage of food location. So, and abroad the good thing. So I think I need the orientation. Go food waste stage, bro. Even in the scripture, you have a waste, you have a waste in a cave. Or bunali, or bunego, or bunai, anything at all. So it's a call for the money adjust, the money you will rethink, and the money you think a better way to sell food. And what was I now? Thank you so much.
1: Dalrine JC, can I say?
0: There is another one, farmers as well. Ima, oh, when they are up with some of their, you know, harvest or harvest some of the crops, ngubo. Because of time or some other things, we may be seeing an.
1: Oh, we can hear Sinanka and we keep no maka. I see no sometimes I see no insecurity. Nah, Haji,
0: in key security, but now we're challenge. Mano, when they normally get cheerful, G, Nubo, or maybe see
1: Makanahano Honsu,
0: or more Manafa chocolate, but I don't know. But I think we should, in the farmers, please, time away. Some of those things, a question way. So, when dinner checker, call galon, kafaleti uru. Sometimes each chop doesn't know quarter to go. Just let your knock or bolo. Then, instead of selling it below pa, or got to waste. Or got to waste. Hello, good morning.
4: Hello.
0: Yes, you're welcome.
4: Yeah, good morning, sir. Good morning.
0: You're welcome, my brother.
4: Which one am I calling for, Mr. Jim?
0: I'm on
4: another go eat career.
1: Uche, Utsu, my cake.
4: I'm a Kwamun, Okua, Maka, Omezi Bomma, for what is on a member. Oh, it's in the Southern Dog, where's where go now for me steady? A walk on a Hana, Flon Dog, where Hana, Queen King, and Malona, the Hanan.
5: Until I'm going to make a pack of time, and the game is made. So, in the mother, the Haria, oh, your mother, oh, I come with King Yellow Mother. Then, I'm going to have the mother, no one will meet you at all. I join you again because in me and he walk across the mother. You know, so I like a monocoon on our board.
0: Thank you. There is another seed. Obuna, oh, when Debo, oh, when Dad at this yoke, when Dad at this you. When they are that to no cook, when they are that to walk, itchy go lock, bro, EJ.
1: You want to fire weapon?
0: This year, we're PRG. The only thing that TCS, when they are TCS, when they come home, well, this year's one to see. But if you come, you might go this year, please. Oh, when they are an alien, we keep the beer. I'm a mirror, money and deals. Rather than you, Inata, you will pursue walk. what PCI did with the Ayafu. Oh, when they open the delicacy for them permanently.
1: I say, you know, Kahajili, we see Nika, and we test Amuan, I mean, here, where PM Winnie agree. It's your hand channel.
0: You have a mess talk. It's your YouTube, you know, which are different things you can still do. Or you see, put a dobe the mini GDNA C4. You know, open it that up. When did I like up? Yes, biscuit boy, don't we did I like up? Rather than waste, they draw. You know, go. Hello, good morning.
6: Good morning.
0: Good morning, you're welcome.
6: Thank you. I'm happy to just say,
0: you're welcome. No.
6: Yeah, I'm not going to have my value.
1: Chooks, you're too to my cake, me.
6: Iwe ya saa wende mali. 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
1: dalerine
0: and that only when they become what God done it. That's another thing. Oh, what waste? Because we keep body leader after and after. Oh, my pony,
1: and
0: It's a waste too. It's serious waste, food wasted, wastage. I think it's bad, you know. Only some kind of food your children love. You know, only some children like a starch, but because of their health, each of them want more protein. You know, check in if I like it for the protein. Or bro, my kada didn't put on that cereal like na milk. Oh, when they my father was lactose intolerant.
1: Mani ma eh, I heck, imenji umwazi we mwatu, because he bachi umwazi nketi, ufu udika nika haya nili. 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
0: nili. 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You see, and he just named your better bear, you know, Uncle Tober in Yai Rapia. It may cause up good no 5 times, Conor. I come over because if the beauty of a warrior, what I come on. I look at all what's here because I know why not. And he said, no, book. See, the woman, this is child abuse. Kiko is to more there. Come on, see how boggy. And some of these sugar sugar at the child. The thing now more. Oh, yeah, go there. Merely a bear. I'm just saying, parents know better. But let us all, imagona chonke, even when we want to. Again, oh, he also went there, put to two and we're out for twins. I'm more because of that. Since I'm
1: working. Ask again, my doctor, G. West, and I'm out
0: for twins. Yeah, Buddha Baba bread, tire halfway.
1: At the end of the dog of football, acquire a lolo.
0: Ibia,
1: now your system.
0: Ibanina, na your restroom, talking is always to two. Because all by your garbage in garbage out, you are mm-hmm. just wasted. Just take it little by little. Anyway, hello, good morning.
7: Hello, good morning.
0: Yeah, you're
7: this
0: welcome.
7: Is the voice of Anthony Umera calling from Zamfara State.
0: You're welcome, Anthony.
7: Yes, sir. I'm going to do so. I don't know.
1: Anthony, you're too much. I'm going to
7: do so. I'm going to do so.
1: No.
7: I'm going to do so. Ya na ewechi na nikalele onwe ihe melu nu ko fubose abagide mumbai onwe ihe melu boso ka ekufte ni umaze ife na take away lebi ni me one classroom one naka enebe ni eba hu so ebruje the first set ebruje be kenneke umaze onye tekele na shitizi azu ko je bulu ozo obuna onye di ncha je ba mpichiri classroom ma pichi. One of that is your budget in Kete, and when Missy Yaname was all over to Tuesday meeting, my friend, please. I am Nicky, or Nakana, who take away. Where one line and where both take away, dear Bangwano, or where the more than 60. And hey, maybe she go right. Where is your Wagulumu CWO? She answered,
0: Don't you have a quake, may I arrest?
7: Don't you have a quake, may What is she? Oh, and dear mother, men know, and the more I do occasion, open a match or leading me, and I like you to be, and enjoy the early. My boy, I knew with him, you would tell me, believe me. But here for the phone, no, the malicious, for the way in me, Kalil. Oh, I have mamma one day, Tomoto. I see Nayade. And yes, you know, or the Meku or she made it. Mom will listen to young cousin, you know, Mom will be young. Royanoko, what China, what is a China? Nagia, not on law. I want a woman with me here. Where the Tim Ban is so much over now for Jimmy Binabemo, Maria Nokulina, Udo de Luno.
1: Dalarine Wukoma, Kemesi.
0: 0813 032 7285 and 0973 594 777. Christmas is coming.
1: Oh, an enemy event. Okay, I'm
0: because that about Christmas. The money sigide. It can happen kwa apuche kwa nkene boy. You know, like when we were kids, Christmas was beautiful because we share the food. Mm-hmm. We cook, we go to our neighbor and we exchange. Mm-hmm. But these days, because it's Christmas Day, ijebuo ufuwe usogi. And so also again, you guys have four. And siyeya ima niye sige, siyeya. There's no going back. Siyeya dobe. Before you know what is going on, that whole day, you didn't eat it again. I put it, you know, it's waste too. It's waste. But I'm going to catch them surprised when they come out and don't eat it. I don't have to go for another waste.
1: Christmas. How many more score for that back Christmas?
0: Yeah. Hello, good morning. Hello. Yeah, you're welcome.
8: Good morning. I like 1, 2, 3. Good morning, sir.
0: You are welcome. Oh, good morning.
8: Yes, sir. I'm Boneka. Good morning, sir.
0: All right, Tonya, I can go ahead. Oh,
8: come on, I want more than mobile.
1: When you call to Toma Kaki, me.
8: I don't want money.
1: No, the banner,
8: you know, going to talk about where you grew. My character is you when I'm muddy, you are in the other time. Opera so near everything. You open a BA in a real drum one week. My can away care in us in a man, rice at Alada, Gida, the money that you go to one on Catalada, and email. Water. Before, Bemulo Fumamba, my husband and I boy and I like Iguan on an Atugulano Bata. Ibatana port to me in Rosanwan. So one day, I am a rock, Anodono, and then I will bring even Daniano day. You know who was Abata? You think a gummy key won't make him a cabana, said the woman. we di sike we mete se anu ani ni mete se anye wo mo anya si mo anya of mo of ma we we ta seleri ngwele no no di ne bo mo ni ni ngwele mo 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Where are you really? Come higher, sick, hang your mother. I want to win a prosperity. Or when they get Motabazan Marine, so Motazanwa. You never know what I was lying away. I never go garden up, I never go rice up, I

0: 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Oh no, but I'm not going to waste it. There are so many people who need it. You do have for. If you have that university, thank you. God bless your man and somebody where you are a weapon and don't matter. Was only keep your money, man. Why I don't need to know now for Casamuri, yes, Casamuri, then also move or the wrong man. Oh, you need or what I tell or yeah, Diago. I don't get enough. So, yeah, my name again, I'm only eating the renowned
1: movie. Dig it in your fence. Bye bye. Stabilize. Hello.
2: Good morning. This morning.
1: You're welcome.
2: My name's Engineer Honor Chenwazi, calling you from Akpo Junction. Akpo Junction is situated in Okpanam in Delta State.
1: You're welcome. Go ahead.
2: Can't wait with Adam Wine.
3: Ututu oma woko ma keki me.
2: Woko Adam eluku efi ano koma fuma nem kaki no.
3: No gabani.
2: Oh yes, continue ano makihuru ne kubaseli hani eri. The most challenge I know when you have Basara and the big man I want to go down for Nigeria. EJ and most of especially my own environment, Ebembi, my sister, you shed tears for a common man in the street. Big man, you win in honor. He will put you in the area of a problem. Manager, I does been near one in age ever. Sometimes I won't put up one rubber jam when needing a dozen and massive to kuna. Why do we even give these people money or access to have wet throwing it inside those bin? Some have, but to give it out is a challenge. Some also eat it and abuse it. It's also a problem and a challenge to human's life. But all we are begging, I personally begging, is that the big men, the rich, to temper justice to make sure the common man eats. I don't know whether they have it or they have it, but just to give it out is a challenge. So thank you. God bless you this morning. All Shalom.
1: Right. Thank you. Okay, right about now, we'll pick just the call, then we'll go for a break. Hello, good morning. Hello, good morning. Hello, good morning. Hello.
4: Morning.
1: Yeah, you're welcome.
4: Good morning.
1: You're Elder. Welcome. Yeah, Elder.
4: Counselor with that, darling.
3: Elder, what's your name?
4: All the normal.
3: No, grandma.
4: It's a man of them. Mandin away, Timmy. Bundin when. Even dinner were on. Was leaky. Nivu vunkulo rice koto bonani. On the field, nothing we jugo. 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And or they can wave also. Of course, so Nick in a waste. Oh, and they get what if they know no. Or so for this common thing. Everything they know no, I dear common, Naya. When if I'm a broken common thing. Because, and I'm a young day model. I open a duo, we all do. Oh, I know that the bone wave all do. If one opening will change. A manner. Iko gari nabo ilo ni menya uvume ni wiki mie uboleto eweli aliju avo biko numunem kode numwa dalono
3: dalorine.
1: Thank you so much. Right about now, we pay some views and we will be right back. This is Sapienza Express. You know, so I have three Ekuma is my name and I've been flanked by
3: Adome is okay kada mama bakwana kani vegi na inabia
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10: Archdiocese of Onitsha, the Archbishop of Onitsha, Most Reverend Dr. Valerian Maduka Okeke, and the entire members of Marian Society Council of the Archdiocese of Onitsha cordially invite general public to A Day with Mary 2026. Theme, and the word was made flesh and dwelt among us. John chapter 1 verse 14. Date, Saturday, 3rd October 2026. Venue, Basilica Square, Basilica of the Most Holy Trinity, Onitsha. Time, 10 o'clock a.m., Rosary Procession and Sacramental Confession. 12 noon, Eucharistic Celebration. 3 o'clock p.m., Divine Mercy/Benediction. Sign, Brother Jude Emenalo, Chairman, Planning Committee. Sister Ozioma Teresa Onora, Secretary, Marian Society Council, Onitsha Archdiocese. Brother Donatus Obala KSM, President, Marian Council, Onitsha Archdiocese. Reverend Father Victor Ezanya, Chaplain, Marian Council, Onitsha Archdiocese. Ave Maria.
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2: I am expecting the wonders to come.
3: Shalom, shalom, shalom. Grace and peace be multiplied unto you. It is another season to seek the face of the Lord. In the light of this, Umwe Reborn Again Christian Association, Obaka, presents her 2026 Annual Prayer Convention in four powerful days of prayer and seeking the Lord. Theme, Looking Unto Jesus. Ministering, Reverend Chidebe Remesironye and many other ministers of God. Date, 1st to 4th October 2026. Venue, Obaka Setere Tobinetiti Umeri. We trust God for a refreshing season. Come with your family. 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Come with expectation. Signed, Pastor Amechi Madubeze, Obaka President, and Engineer Igualo Innocent Chikelwe, Chairman Planning Committee. Jesus Christ is Lord. Amen.
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0: Alrighty, so a good, beautiful song from the past. A beautiful song, of course. We give it to Style Plus, Iyabasira. That's been a beautiful morning as we discuss the food wastage, because today is International Day where food is not expected to be wasted. A lot of people have brought their views on this, and it's a good one, and we thank everyone. But before we leave immediately, just a quick one from Adamarama.
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0: Alright, as we are closing this morning on Sapiens Express, perhaps the lesson is simple from what I've learned. What we have may not be much, but it is still something worth valuing. The Bible says in John chapter 6 verse 12 that after Jesus fed the multitude, that I remember, mm-hmm. he said, gather up the fragments that remain, that even nothing very be matters. Lost. Yeah, so that is more than, I'm telling you, that is more than a story about food. It's a reminder about stewardship, not taking what we have for granted. And as well, in Timothy chapter 6, verse 8, it reminds us that having food and clothing should teach us contentment. So before we throw that food away, before we buy more than we need, or allow what we have to spoil, perhaps we should person asks, can this be preserved? Can it be shared? Can somebody else benefit from it? And that's the much you're taking this morning on Sapiens Express. Do know that you have to join us again tomorrow, 8 a.m. on Sapiens Express. But today we have lots of beautiful programs all lined up for your listening pleasure. Bye-bye. Chinonso, Akhtiri Akuma is my name, and I've been with
1: Adome Izuki, Kadamara Makemesian.

My country people, good morning. Another beautiful day don't break. And we thank God say we still this side of life. I hope say una don't wake up well, because if sleep still they hold you, I beg tell and make you free you. Tori no they wait for anybody. Whether you dare your shop, you dare your house, you dare road, or you dare inside vehicle, make your ear dead ground, because we don't gather the Tori where they shake town this morning. You dare listen to Sapientia newspaper headlines on Radio Sapientia 95.3 FM. And my name na Chiso Modu. So settle down, no go anywhere, and make we start with the headlines. This morning, we go start with Punch. Make we see the big story where they make headlines this morning. Federal government don't release the final approved textbooks where schools go use from 2026 to 2028. One Abuja court ruling over fuel imports don't open another round of battle over the matter. Soldiers don't rescue 41 travelers where they travel from Senegal to Kano after they get stuck for Zamfara. Flood don't cause serious damage for some communities for Osun State, destroying bridge and plenty property. For Ogun State, residents don't they complain say bad roads they affect their businesses badly. Those are the major headlines from the Punch. Make we move over to Vanguard here waiting their side. Now in Vanguard, we dey check, make we hear the latest story where then carry come. P2B don't say government go bring back fuel subsidy after corruption don't they properly controlled. Nigerian consulates don't demand justice after three Nigerians reportedly die for South Africa. ADC don't accuse APC of presenting imaginary people as defectors ahead of the 2027 elections. And about 22 companies fit face job losses at their 3.9 trillion naira debt. They threaten their businesses. That now waiting Vanguard carry come this morning. We can move on to Daily Trust. Daily Trust don't reach our table. Make we see where they make news there. River State House of Assembly don't pass the state police bill. Why Kano Assembly don't begin to consider their own? Jam don't restore cabs. And don't ask schools make them speed up the admission process. Atiku don't tell Tinubu say government must account for previous borrowings before he collects another $1.5 billion loan. Akwa Ibom State government don't begin moves to stop illegal mining activities for the state. Those are the major headlines from the from Daily Trust. And now the sun remain, make you hear what's in the carry come. Finally, make we check the sun for the last set of headlines. Nigerian Airlines don't threaten nationwide shutdown if labor unions go ahead with plans to picket their members. Nigerian fit face shortage of crude oil as demand from refineries they approach 1.5 million barrels every day. Shetima don't say Nigeria go support any candidate for UN Secretary General position. We go support Africa's interests on the global stage. Court don't fix October 13th to hear Atiku and ADC request to change their case against Tinubu's eligibility. Amiobi Town don't admit say INEC they face problem of trust from Nigerians together with low voter turnout. Those are the major headlines from the Sun, and with that, we don't reach the end of today's newspaper headlines. My country people, now here we go draw the curtain for today's newspaper headlines. I hope say on I enjoy the Tory and see on I don't pick something we go useful for now today. No forget say by 12 noon another news bulletin they come your way. So make on I keep Radio Sapientia 95.3 FM close. My name na Chiso Modu, and a Sapientia newspaper headlines and I just listen to. 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On a bye bye for now. I'm making a day can't wait.

0: 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The place you want to be. You want to be. You want to be.
1: You. Yes, you would hear me like this. Make you bring one finger down. 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

0: 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So, why your choice for bank go come different?
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What's up, Onicha? It's the Queen of Good News, and I'm here to ask you a question. What makes you you? Is it a weird music playlist you love, or your unique fashion style? Is it the team you rep with passion, or that dream you are willing to chase, no matter what anyone says? Truth is, it's all you, it's your identity, and it's your vibe. 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Show up you, unapologetic, confident, original, just like your coffee. 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It's how you express yourself. It's how you take Nescafe. 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Remember, the world is your oyster. Nescafe, my coffee, my vibe.

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1: To Saint Rita for impossible cases.
2: O glorious Saint Rita, patroness of the impossible and advocate of desperate hearts, you who were tested by suffering and found faithful even in the darkest trials, turn your compassionate gaze upon me and upon all who are burdened by sorrow and distress. You who trusted fully in God's mercy when all human help had failed, teach us to do the same with courage and peace. Fill our hearts with the light of divine hope, so that no storm may shake our faith and no cross may crush our spirit. Saint Rita, model of patience and perseverance, obtain for us the grace to remain steadfast in love, to forgive as you forgave, and to endure with serenity the challenges of life. May your example inspire us to walk in humility, trusting always in the providence of God who brings good even from suffering. O gentle and holy Saint Rita, you who are called the saint of the impossible, intercede for all who turn to you in faith. Let your prayers rise like sweet incense before the throne of God, that his mercy may touch every heart weighed down by grief or fear. Grant that, through your powerful intercession, peace may blossom where there was despair, and joy may return where there was sadness. May our lives proclaim the glory of God's love, now and forever. Amen.
1: This prayer is sponsored by Senator Princess Stella Adezodua, Adeze Chukwunemogo, Omueze.
3: War. It's been a part of humanity in every age. We fight for power, for riches, for rights, or for freedom. There always seems to be something to fight for. But one thing has remained true of every war. Behind the field of battle, someone has developed a strategy. I find myself amazed that of the many battles we engage in today, be it money, control, or matters of the heart, very few of us know how to fight the right way or understand who we're really fighting against. To win any battle, you've got to have the right strategy and resources, because victories

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0: I get one kajad lady now, when me and go sit down, take a sell a small market for just 10 minutes. So sharp, sharp, Benny, Benny the big lady, make we meet you.
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0: All right, so now don't hear from Benny. 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

0: jealous. 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
1: Amen.
0: The angel of the Lord declared unto Mary,
2: and she conceived of the Holy Spirit.
3: Hail Mary, full of grace, the Lord is with thee. Blessed are you among women, and blessed the fruit of thy womb, Jesus.
4: Holy Mary, Mother of God, pray for us sinners, now and at the hour of our death. Amen.
0: Behold the handmaid of the Lord.
5: Be it done unto me according to your word.

0: The word was made flesh
1: and dwelt among us. Hail Mary, full of grace, the Lord is with thee. Blessed are you among women, and blessed the fruit of thy womb, Jesus. Holy Mary, Mother of God, pray for us in our sin and the hour of our death. Amen.
0: Pray for us, O Holy Mother of God,
1: that we may be made worthy of the promises of Christ.
0: Let us pray.
2: Pour forth, we beseech you, O Lord, your grace into our hearts, that we, to whom the incarnation of Christ, your Son, was made known by the message of an angel,
1: may by his passion and cross be brought to the glory of his resurrection, through the same Christ our Lord. Amen.
0: May the divine ancestors remain always with us,
1: and may the souls of all the faithful departed, through the mercy of God, rest in peace.
0: Glory be to the Father, and to the Son, and to the Holy Spirit,
1: as it was in the beginning, is now, and ever shall be, world without end. Amen.
0: In the name of the Father,
1: and of the Son, and of the Holy Spirit.
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1: 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Today is Tuesday, the 29th of September, 2026. My name is Joe Igbo. In our news headlines this afternoon, the federal government has again allotted more than 2,000 communities across 30 states, including Anambra and Delta, of possible flooding within the next 14 days. The Federal Ministry of Education has released the final list of ranked and approved textbooks for primary and secondary schools across the country for 2026 to 2028. The Nigerian Association of Resident Doctors, NAD, has given the federal government a 14-day ultimatum to begin implementing outstanding agreements on doctors' welfare and working conditions or face further industrial action. And three more Nigerians have been killed in separate incidents in South Africa. Now the details of the news. The federal government has again allotted more than 2,000 communities across 30 states, including Benue, Anambra, Delta, Kogi, Adamawa, Ogun, Taraba, Rivers, and the Federal Capital Territory of possible flooding within the next 14 days. The warning was issued by the Erosion, Flood and Coastal Zone Management Department of the National Flood Early Warning Systems Center. The department said the affected communities were likely to experience a combination of elevated antecedents, soil moisture, rainfall and rising river levels that will lead to flooding during the forecast period. In a statement, the director of the department, Mr. Usman Bokani, urged communities classified as high-risk areas to intensify drainage clearance and monitor culverts to reduce the impact of possible flooding. He also advised residents in the affected states to comply with evacuation instructions issued by relevant authorities. Meanwhile, residents of Onitsha and other parts of Anambra State are experiencing the effects of persistent rainfall following three consecutive days of downpour across the state. The rainfall has caused flooding and waterlogging in some areas, disrupting movement and raising concerns among residents and motorists. Parts of the old Enugu-Onitsha Road at Ogidi were recently rendered impassable by floodwaters, forcing motorists to seek alternative routes and increasing travel time and fuel costs. In Onitsha, authorities have also stepped up preparations as the water level of the River Niger continues to rise. The National Emergency Management Agency, NEMA, has urged residents of flood-prone and riverine communities to remain vigilant and move to higher ground whenever conditions become unsafe. Meanwhile, the federal government has issued a fresh flood alert covering Anambra and other states between September 27 and October 10, citing heavy rainfall, rising river levels, saturated soil, and increased surface runoff. Onitsha is among the urban centers listed in the warning. Residents have been advised to avoid flooded roads and waterways, keep drainage channels free of refuse, and pay close attention to official weather and flood warnings. The Delta State Police Command has arrested the Commissioner for Secondary Education and four others over the death of a deputy director in the ministry, Unity Adeda. Police Public Relations Officer SP Bright Edafe, in a statement, said the command had also intensified efforts to apprehend two persons it described as key suspects in the case. Edafe said the Delta State Police Command has taken into custody the Commissioner for Secondary Education, Dr. Kingsley Ashibogu, alongside three other suspects in connection with the case. The command said it had consequently launched a manhunt for Mrs. Clementine Ufuoma, Director of Basic and Secondary Education, and Clement Appiah, driver to the Commissioner for Secondary Education. The command urged both suspects to make themselves available to investigators without further delay. The command assured the family of the deceased and members of the public that due process will be followed in determining the circumstances surrounding Adeda's death. The Federal Ministry of Education has released the final list of ranked and approved textbooks for primary and secondary schools across the country for 2026 to 2028. The list covers primary 1, primary 4, junior secondary school 1, and senior secondary school 1. Each approved title now carries a unique ranking QR tracking code alongside its title, author or authors, publisher, and year of publication. The ministry said the codes are intended to facilitate identification, monitoring, and tracking of approved instructional materials. The Federal Ministry of Education said the ranking exercise is being implemented in phases. The second phase will cover textbooks for primary 2, primary 5, GS2, and SS2, with the same ranking and tracking measures to be applied. The ministry urged publishers, schools, education authorities, and procurement agencies to consult the official approved list when selecting and procuring textbooks for the affected classes. 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The news continues shortly after this timer. Please don't go away.
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1: Welcome back to the rest of the Sapientia News Bulletin at noon. My name is Joe Igbo. The Nigerian Association of Resident Doctors, NAD, has given the federal government 14 days to begin implementing outstanding agreements on doctors' welfare and working conditions or face further industrial action. The ultimatum takes effect from October 1, 2026, following resolutions reached at the association's 46th annual general meeting held in Calabar, the Cross River State capital. NAD, in a communique signed by its new president, Oga Idoko, Secretary General Besongwem Akontanchi, and Publicity and Social Secretary Ashimom Nsuta, said the ultimatum followed prolonged delays in resolving several welfare and professional issues despite previous engagements and government commitments. Among its key demands, the doctors called for the immediate payment of 19 months of outstanding professional allowance table, or PAT arrears, and arrears arising from the 25% and 35% upward review of the Consolidated Medical Salary Structure, or COMMES. The association also demanded the payment of outstanding salary and promotion arrears owed to doctors in various federal health institutions, among other demands. NAD mandated its National Executive Council to closely monitor the government's response over the 14-day period. The association said it would take all necessary, lawful, and constitutionally sanctioned actions, including further industrial action, if the government failed to demonstrate meaningful compliance with its demands within the stipulated period. The Akwa Ibom State government has declared war on illegal mining by setting up a task force to clamp down on illegal mining activities in the state. The Commissioner for Environment, Mr. Nsikak Ekong, said that many illegal mining sites have been closed down. Speaking in Uyo, Ekong disclosed that some illegal miners operate at night and leave without notice, noting that the task force would particularly intensify the tracking of such operations. Similarly, the Commissioner of Police, Akwa Ibom State Command, Baba Muhammad Azare, has directed area commanders, divisional police officers, tactical teams, and intelligence formations across the state to increase surveillance and intelligence gathering of suspected illegal mining locations. The 10-member independent investigative committee set up by the federal government to probe the deaths of 37 artisanal miners in the custody of the Nigeria Security and Civil Defense Corps, NSCDC, in Minna, Niger State, has assured affected families that its findings will help bring succor to those impacted by the incident. The chairman of the committee and retired Deputy Director General of the Department of State Services, DSS, Jonathan Kure, gave the assurance when he led members of the panel on a courtesy visit to the Niger State Governor Umaru Bago at the government house in Minna. Kure said the committee was in Niger State to begin the assignment given to it by President Bola Ahmed Tinubu. He disclosed that the medical team had commenced its work shortly after the committee was inaugurated, explaining that the early start was necessary to preserve and establish important evidence that could help determine the circumstances surrounding the deaths. He said the committee would work to establish what went wrong and determine responsibility where necessary, while ensuring that anyone found not to have been involved was treated fairly. He also condoled with the government and people of Niger State, describing the incident as a matter of concern to both the state and the country. Responding, Governor Umaru Bago thanked the committee for the visit and pledged the full cooperation and support of the Niger State government to enable it discharge its responsibilities effectively. Three more Nigerians have been killed in separate incidents in South Africa. According to Nigeria's ambassador designate to South Africa, Fanny Kayode, the deaths occurred within 4 days. In a statement yesterday, Fanny Kayode said the latest killings occurring on September 18, 20, and 21, 2026, bringing the number of Nigerians allegedly killed in South Africa this year to 12. He said details of the three incidents were contained in a formal statement issued by the Nigerian consulate. According to him, 112 Nigerians have now been killed in South Africa since 2022, including 32 allegedly killed by members of the South African security forces. Fanny Kayode also alleged that none of those responsible for the killings have been brought to justice or convicted. In a statement signed by the Consul General, Ambassador Genekanwa Oke Uche, the mission identified the victims as Kenechukwu Christopher Igwemadu, Olaniyi Olaleye Olatunde, and Christian Hilary Nemeka. To end the Sapiencia News Bulletin at noon, a recap of the major headlines. The federal government has again alerted more than 2,000 communities across 30 states, including Anambra and Delta, of possible flooding within the next 14 days. The Federal Ministry of Education has released the final list of ranked and approved textbooks for primary and secondary schools across the country for 2026 to 2028. The Nigerian Association of Resident Doctors, NAD, has given the federal government a 14-day ultimatum to begin implementing outstanding agreements on doctors' welfare and working conditions or face further industrial action. And finally, three more Nigerians have been killed in separate incidents in South Africa. That was the Sapiencia News Bulletin at noon. On behalf of the editorial and technical crew, I am Joe Igbo. Good afternoon, and thanks for choosing Radio Sapiencia.

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0: I get one Kajad lady now. 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So sharp, sharp, Benny, Benny the big lady, make we meet you.
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1: 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For anybody who really want to learn how to make money online, they use as a beginner to make money online.
0: Okay, Benny, thank you for that one. But you get what I want to ask. You don't care what don't they hear about use your smartphone to make money, use your smartphone to make money. Even though say most people know they really take explain and well for the song, but even tell us they could buy course. But I'm going to say you day here to explain and for free so that my listeners too and myself go fit take sabi. If person want to come serious now for this to make money with his smartphone, how they want to take build that kind of online business? Where could they bring this steady profit? Which will be the step where the person fit take?
1: If you really want to make money online, I always tell people the most important thing where you go need now your seriousness. Because I don't train people since 2022.
0: Okay.
1: People know really this serious. So you have to pay for the training, actually.
0: Okay.
1: Now, person go pay me my own, no, because now training you they pay for. You go even attend one-on-one mentorship, you understand? So you have to pay for the training. Now, when you pay for the training, it is only not only person where they serious, not only people where they serious, now they take their time go through that thing.
0: Okay.
1: And not like so that training now something will be saying now just ABCD copy and paste. You hear this one, you do that one, just how you
0: so
1: go
0: now,
1: take
0: it now be like expo work.
1: Exactly. How you go take run that business, how people where don't they drum, don't take drum, how I don't take the drum since 2022, how I don't take train and have successful over 300 students. We don't make money from these things that waiting people don't do, the mistakes they don't do, how you go take avoid them. How is it just like the fast track for your success? But it seems be say the major thing no be even about all this one. Like I don't talk, I'm already say the most important thing now you way they serious. If you they serious, you really know what you want actually from that thing. You understand? Now you go come make you follow that thing very well.
0: Okay, first thing first, now you today serious and dedicated.
1: Exactly.
0: Say you want learn. Nobody just say you want
1: because
0: make money,
1: you
0: but you know they serious.
1: For you to this will not be anyhow making money. You must learn for you to make that money. No be with a cherry kind of making money. No be no with a you go press this one, you go share that one, you all those
0: You go bring two people, you go bring two people, you go bring two people, you go bring three people, you go bring four people, you go bring five
1: this
0: people.
1: This one now you go learn. And that learning no be like now one kind big thing. The expo don't already did there for you now. For you to go do copy and
0: No worry. They talk plenty. Make you not finish them at one time. you don't talk. Say you don't train people since 2022. Waiting at one nobody say this digital marketing a company. You know, say people like me now English. You know they good for my mouth and the big English. You get as they do me for here. So I want to know this is digital marketing. The word now sound very big. You understand? So to me now, I want to know this is digital marketing.
1: Affiliate marketing.
0: Affiliate marketing. Oh, I just said affiliate marketing, but I said we got our boyfriend furniture here. But that one by the side. Make me understand them. This digital marketing, a common new, like how many years now you don't date for inside the world? Because I don't hear you say you don't train people since 2022.
1: Yeah, I don't do the business since 2022. I don't get like thousands of students.
0: Wow.
1: So the thing now be say, digital marketing don't in existence. I'm not even fit tell when.
0: How many years we don't do?
1: Nah. Oh, you bought them. Now first started. Now we Nigerians, Africans, come they copy them. They borrow those things. So I know if you really tell, but for Africa now around this all this kind. Africans and Nigerians.
0: Somebody they try to say digital marketing now don't they as old as Methuselah.
1: Based on saying
0: I just never too tell when he can't come Africa for 90 something then.
1: Yeah,
0: all right, okay, make that keep that one aside. For this digital marketing matter, you know, say anything where they switch, they get where you see the pain, hopefully they tell ourselves the truth. Waiting be the sweet part for this digital marketing, and where it can't be like say it a pinch person small for body for this digital marketing working.
1: Well, the sweet part you go they make money on a daily basis and you go they get paid weekly from your smartphone, you know, they come out anywhere. I guess some students will be saying, I don't call you a talk severally before. I guess some students will be saying, I don't know if I go remember their name. We don't make something. They know me and I know them very well. We don't meet one on one. Some of them, we don't get one on one coaching. So
0: okay,
1: the sweet part there be say, you go they make money online if only you they ready to follow my guidelines, my teachings, and my instructions. Just do what sweet man go tell you, make you do, and every other thing don't set, you understand?
0: All right,
1: now
0: then this the bitter part,
1: the bitter part we say, you know, it go frustrate you if you be person when no day ready to follow instructions, and it go come be like say you and this person they get problem or this thing no they work for you, but meanwhile now you be the problem. If you know they ready to put your mind,
0: pay attention
1: down,
0: to detail,
1: and go through that, this person go tell, okay, this is what you're meant to do. See now, so you go take this thing. Okay, you know, or I'll even call you, direct you, do it like this. People know they like.
0: All right, Benny, thank you for that one. But I want to ask you, you know, say you don't talk plenty things now. You know, say people, they like it, they play, it, they show. We don't hear plenty talk for this digital marketing matter. For people now, where they hear you on top radio like this now, where would they talk about this digital marketing, and they say they want to learn, and they say they interested, make you put them through now, how them fit take connect with you, that is your contact, how them go take reach out to you, so that you go fit put them through, make them begin make money, because the year just start now. So if they start now, from now to December, I believe say their pocket and their bank account to go full.
1: Aside from that, most of my students, like these people, are they call their names. Now my students from 2023, and most of them don't make enough money, too much, can't go into bigger things where they want all
0: their dream. So other new students now, we won't contact you, we won't join.
1: Now, wait till we go to BC. You know, so we'll not go through really explain everything we concern the business for here. So I will give you my WhatsApp number. You go text me for WhatsApp.
0: Oh, yeah,
1: no
0: call. Call them out.
1: No, make I tell them. Make them no call. You don't call me. Just text me for WhatsApp. Send help. 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So I go call the WhatsApp number now. 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
0: how
1: for
0: you
1: those
0: go
1: not
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2: Unload your burden unto the Lord, and He will support you, according to Psalm 55, verse 22. And Matthew chapter 11, verse 28 says, "Come to me, all you who labor and are overburdened, and I will give you rest." Let us pray. In the name of the Father, and of the Son, and of the Holy Spirit. Amen. O God of infinite goodness, You are so good to us to have given us this day and all the challenges in it. As we have started facing them, give us the strength and the courage to remain faithful to You. We commend ourselves and all we are doing into Your hands. May Your blessings remain with us and all we do. Let us never be separated from You. Amen.
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0: every day. I will be loving, kissing you, kissing you, kissing you every day. I will be kissing. This is your boy Fanzi, aka Papaya, and I'm shaking your system live and direct with the Balacious Man, Woke Balaba, Woke Juleju, the huge man, if I or Akwe, aka and the co on Fanzone. Mada, what are you two boy? What type of soup? Your huge man, if only guy when I get Sapiencia Fanzone. What are you? Apita. Maju, you.
1: Kaije Bolindo, Bolindo. Jay, Kaije Bolindo, Bolindo. Jay, Kaije Bolindo, Bolindo. Make out time to enjoy yourself with Zolingo. Yeah, what's up, people? This is your boy, Waste Boy, aka Mr. Infinity. And I'm chilling with the one and only Ifeanyi Orakwe, the huge man, Woke Baraba, on 95.3 Sapiencia FM, Onisha. Don't touch it. Keep it locked.
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5: My name is Harry Song, aka Mr. Songs, aka Mr. Betapi King, and this is your boy Ifeanyi Orakwe, the huge man, fan zone Harry Song, Mr. Colombo. Colombo, take me away, Ifeanyi Orakwe. Give it to my people, give it to them. Oh, yeah, now best.
6: Mr. Roy in the building with Woke Balaba, Ifeanyi Orakwe, the huge man with the huge voice on Radio Sapiencia 95.3 FM. Don't touch it. Mr. Roy says so. Pra! Ha ha! Abia!

to Munem, we are back. Oh yes, the international break continues. I've seen lots and lots of football in the Nations League and of course in the Africa Cup of Nations. But that is not where the problem matters. The problem matters in the fact that many clubs are paying the price already for this international break. I said it on the show yesterday, Kylian Mbappe is injured. He's not the only one. If you're my United fan, I want to tell you that the reason Bruno Fernandes was left out of their recent squad was because he aggravated an existing injury. Oh yes, Bruno Fernandes is injured. Kai Havertz, Kai Ndensuka, that plays for Arsenal. He withdrew from the German national team. He's back to North London. Why? Injury. Jamal Musiala, he's on his a thigh injury. I don't think he tore his hamstring. It's a thigh injury. Jamal Musiala is also out of the Germany squad. Cody Gakpo was forced off early against Serbia with a lower right leg injury. If you're a Liverpool fan, it's time to start crying. I tell you, because one of your best players so far this season has been Cody Gakpo. He's been the one assisting Alexander Isak up front this season that has been difficult for Liverpool. And talking about Alexander Isak, as I speak to you right now, he has returned to Liverpool early after picking up an injury. He played for Sweden in their first game, picked up an injury. He's back right now to Merseyside. Brian Brobbey, we talked about him before, the guy that got a hat-trick for Sunderland against Manchester City had the 80 hard. He suffered a hamstring injury. So he's going to be out for a month or more. Patrick Dogu. He's actually a Man United player. And he's injured. He got sidelined during the Denmark's Nations League campaign. Then Dan Ballard, the Sunderland player, is also injured. Lots and lots of players are picking up injuries. That's where the problem matters. So, for all the games you're enjoying in this international break, all the Nations League games, the Africa Cup of Nations qualifiers, and all that, be praying that at least your team is complete by the end of this crazy 2 weeks international break. Thank God players like Kobbie Mainoo pulled out. Players like Cole Palmer pulled out. Players like Marcus Rashford, Amarana Ababo, but he pulled out as well. Players like Declan Rice pulled out. A few players didn't want to participate in this international break because they know what comes with it. Good afternoon to you, ladies and gentlemen. Thank you so much for tuning in once again to join the largest football family in the Federal Republic of Nigeria. Sapiencia Fan Zone on 95.3 FM, Radio Sapiencia.

0: I continue to adore all of you. I always embrace you, and I never forget to celebrate you. I love you all to the moon and back. Good afternoon to you once again, and welcome. Well, ladies and gentlemen, today we have a game on our hands. Very important game in the 2027 Africa Cup of Nations qualifiers. Indeed, this is the final before the final. Somebody reminded me on the show yesterday. You know, we have 12 groups in this Africa Cup of Nations qualifiers. In our group, we are very unfortunate to have one of the host nations in our group. What it means is that whether they Maukwa or not, they have qualified already. I'm talking about Tanzania. They have automatic qualification as the host, one of the host nations in this competition. So, we are up against Madagascar and Guinea-Bissau. Of course, because they know they have already qualified, their players won't risk anything. They'll come into games and lose. Guinea-Bissau beat them in the first game 2-0, which is why Guinea-Bissau are on top of our group. We struggled against Madagascar at the Goswell Ababi International Stadium a couple of days ago. But we beat them 2-1, thank God. This evening, we must win Guinea-Bissau. Kemba time match abode. Nigeria versus Guinea-Bissau. 5 p.m. Nigerian time. 5 p.m. We must beat Guinea-Bissau if we are serious. And we are going away. If we can get a result against Guinea-Bissau going away, then we know how the Goswell Ababi International Stadium will put them in their place. Go away to Madagascar. Get some kind of a result. Forget about the home and away against Tanzania. Doesn't count for nothing. We're also still looking back at the 114 out of 115 charges that Manchester City were found guilty of. We explained that in details yesterday on the show. And we are still asking you, what do you think is the right punishment for Manchester City for all the cheating that they cheated from 2009 to 2018? Yes, even after 2018, hear me, most of those players they signed, right, from 2009 to 2018, helped them win most of those trophies they won from 2019 to last season. So, I don't know. In fact, we're still waiting for the punishment. But we are asking you, what do you think is the right punishment for somebody who cheated to that magnitude? Hear me. I said it on the show yesterday. Everton breached just one PSR rule. And they had 10 points deducted from them. 10 points. They went to court of arbitration for sports cars and got it reduced to 6 points. They almost got relegated that season in 2024. Now that Man City have breached, not only breached, they committed crimes. Because not cooperating with Premier League's investigation is a crime. Imanabuna, Nigeria, the police are carrying out investigation. And you don't want to cooperate. You know, maybe we'll come in the media and deny it. Maybe police is looking for who stole. I passed my neighbor generator. Now, yeah, I don't know. And then you're a suspect. So, I'll be on California or Lisa. Come into the station. Sit down. Who took the I passed my neighbor generator? In any area without talking. Just one or two things very quickly you cooperate with it. That you cooperate willingly. In fact, you start confessing Mankina Mero, Mambuita Lano, Naporto, Mama, in 5 years. You start confessing a lot of. You opposite Ndako Doji Dei. They're asking you questions. You see, you don't want to cooperate. Oh, no, bro, you can't. They did not cooperate with investigations since 2009. You can imagine the madness. So that's a crime on its own. Secondly, hiding their books, their financial transactions, all these years, evading taxes, so many things that come to it, they committed crimes. So if Everton would have 6 points deducted from them for just breaching PSR, I explained PSR yesterday on the show, Guinea PSR. Hey, you know, £105 million over a 3-year period. Everton, over a 3-year period, just above 105. They are 10 points deducted. Man City, 114 charges. Kafachi Tilechit. So what do you think is the right thing to do? For me, let me recommend Sipotagodu Erling Haaland. Yes, I know the players and the management will not be punished, but Obu Nosom, bring Erling Haaland. Nyendakodu. Kagwoya. Bring all those their big players that won in the past. This Vincent Kompany that is doing all this in Bayern Munich. Nyendocha Brigade. Kagwoya. David Silva. The guy they molded in front of Etihad. What's it? Jolene Lescott. Jolene Lescott was describing Lionel Messi. So they were asking him about it. He said, Lionel Messi is David Silva on steroids. That's what I'm saying. That David Silva on a pandem mado. He might go. They disgrace Yali. No bomb pier then in the Premier League. But only up when you do gachi. Aguero. Sergio Aguero. This guy is broke hearts. If you're a creep, you will not understand. This guy is broke hearts. This guy's changed the narrative. Who is Man City? Where who is Kerebo Man City? This whole madness started from 2009. They came and dominated everybody. Jide Sergio Aguero. Nyende Aguna Chamba. Kevin De Bruyne. Oh, Kevin De Bruyne. Take Kevin De Bruyne. Can I get you Kevin De Bruyne? Ndi gawea goya well. Hi, oh. 1 o'clock and quarter. Those guys really did so much. And then Pep Guardiola. Pep will always come out and say, I don't know. Yes, he doesn't know. He has said it a lot of times. That if I'm not making excuses for him. You know, but he said he was not aware all these years. He said he had discussed with the Man City hierarchy. And he said if they are guilty of these crimes, that he will walk away and not talk to them again. What happened? After last season, he walked away. Till now, nobody knows why he walked away. Maybe now it's clear why he walked away. So those guys are really cheated badly, and they must pay for it. Coming them very, very quickly. Let's celebrate Crystal Garden Estate. When we return, we'll continue to look at the Man City situation, and then we'll look at Nigeria versus Guinea-Bissau, and also all the other GC fixtures coming up today, because we have some big games coming up today in the UEFA Nations League. Ladies and gentlemen, join me as we celebrate Crystal Garden Estate.
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3: 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Odogu, odogu, odogu, odogu, odogu, odogu.

0: that we have a game against Guinea-Bissau. Obina Amapumu Elohim. You can imagine. We have a game against common, ordinary, simple Guinea-Bissau. Obina Amapumu Elohim. Uh-oh. When the Super Eagles was the Super Eagles, who is Guinea-Bissau? As I speak to you right now, Guinea-Bissau are ranked 132nd in the FIFA ranking. Same FIFA ranking where Nigeria is ranked 26th. Imagine if we went to the World Cup. We would have been ranked in the top 10 in the global FIFA ranking. We didn't go to the World Cup. And out of all the countries in the world, we are ranked 26th. Guinea-Bissau are 132. We are the fourth in Africa. Guinea-Bissau is 30th. 30 in Africa. Tell me why we shouldn't be beating a team like this by 4-5 or 6-0. Why? But why will I? Look at Madagascar. Madagascar came to our home and scored first. Madagascar.
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0: See, I can bet money that a lot of people listening to me right now cannot name one player from Madagascar. I can bet money. Yet, Habia, our own home, but we had to struggle to win 2-1. Now we are going away to Guinea-Bissau. That game will happen 5 p.m. Nigerian time. Let's start from there very, very quickly. If you're watching me live, give us a scoreline prediction. Nigeria versus Guinea-Bissau.
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0: In the Super Eagles team, Stanley Nwabali. I don't know why out of 250 million Nigerians, Stanley Nwabali is the best we can do. Stanley Nwabali, that goalkeeper, is he the best we can do? Out of 250, you want to tell me Nija Aguleri, Jeumueri, you will not see a goalkeeper better than Stanley Nwabali. If you go to the entire Obaru, you will not see one goalkeeper better than, go to Oba, Obosi, Mpo, Ogidi, you will not see one goalkeeper. Nkwele Zunaka, Nsubwe, Umunya, and we're one goalkeeper. I'm just hovering around the Onitsha Metropolis. So go to Newi, go to Waka, leave Anambra, go to Enugu, or where Port Harcourt, Lagos, Abuja. We have players. Why are we stuck with this Stanley Nwabali? Man, my mother can't ball. Right back, Ola Aina. Left back, Bruno Onyemaechi. Calvin Bassey and Shemi Ajayi will pair in the central defense. Defensive midfielder Wilfred Ndidi. Attacking midfielder Alex Iwobi. On the left, Ademola Lookman. Right, Samuel Chukwueze. Up front, George Inaki Kenna. Ilani Kenna, sorry. The guy that scored that equalizer. And Ako Adams. These are the people I expect to see in the Nigerian team today against common, ordinary, simple Guinea-Bissau. Give us your scoreline prediction very quickly. If you're watching me live, join us on Facebook. The page is Huge Man Page. Huge Man Page. Huge is spelled H-U-G-E. Man, M-A-N. Page, P-A-G-E. Search for the one with 150,000 followers. Sorry, we're not up to 150 yet. 145,000 followers. That's the right one. Once you get there, click that follow button. Click the like button. Scroll down. See the Fan Zone live stream. Give us a scoreline prediction very quickly. Top guy said Nigeria 2, Guinea-Bissau 1. Ubunna Paul said Nigeria 3, Guinea-Bissau 1. Okay. Chukwuekwe John Chris, Nigeria 3, Guinea-Bissau 1.

Okay, said Nigeria 1, Guinea-Bissau 0. That kind of score line is all we're already used to. That kind of dry score line, 1-0, 2-1. Huh? We should be beating these teams 4-0, 5-0, for heaven's sake. Omaga Namani said the Super Eagles will beat them by a long goal, 1-0. Quality Standard, 1-0. Chiruben Valerian, 2-1. Chidera Ajim said Nigeria will win 3-2. To concede 2 goals against Guinea-Bissau will be an insult to the Super Eagles. Celeste Ntinyere, Nigeria 2, Guinea-Bissau 0. Ladies and gentlemen, write it down. I'm going with the people that said 1-0. if you want to put your money where your mouth is, sir, just go for 1-0. Because these are our boys. We don't score many goals. Nigeria 1, Guinea-Bissau 0. We're going to come back to this game. We have some other games. Let's forget about all the other Africa Cup of Nations games, because we have some other games to predict very, very quickly. England will take on Czech Republic. England versus Czech Republic. That's in the Group 3 of the League A. In the UEFA Nations League, England versus Czech Republic. Remember, England played against Spain. Spain buffer 3-2. Now they're coming up against Czech Republic. That game will happen some 45 p.m. Nigerian time. Give us a scoreline prediction if you're watching us live. England versus Czech Republic. Very, very important. England will go away from home. In England team, I expect James Trafford in goal. Oh, yes. Right back, Gerald Quensa. Left back, Nico Riley. Central defense, Ezri Konsa and Maguire. Defensive midfield, Elliot Anderson. Sorry, defensive midfield, Miles Lewis-Kelly. Elliot Anderson will be the central midfielder. Attacking midfielder will be Uncle Jude. Jude Bellingham. Right wing, Bukayo Saka. Left wing, Anthony Gordon. Heart and out striker is Harry Kane. Obona Paul said England 3, Czech 1. Obelago said England 2, Czech 1. Okudilimba, England 3, Czech 1. Mayfine, Chuku Godwin, England 3, Czech 1. Top Guy, England 3, Czech 0. Luis Emenogu, England 2, Czech 0. Global Sports Update, England to win that game. Nunes, Dini, England.

England 3, Czech Republic 1. For people saying 3-0, England must concede. Remember, they are very cautious at the back. Another game we'll be looking at that will be played the same time England will be playing is the second game in that group, Group 3 of League A in the Nations League. That's Spain versus Croatia. Spain versus Croatia. 7:45 p.m. Nigerian time. Spain versus Croatia. Tell us what you think will happen there very, very quickly. Spain will be at home against common ordinary simple Croatia. The Croatia, Luka Modric will be playing for Croatia. He scored in their last game at the age of 41. That guy is super awesome. Luka Vucevic will be in the team. Ivan Perisic is there as well. Josip Stanisic, Nwaba Munek is there. Josko Vadiol in Kaman City. This is going to be a very, very interesting game. Mateo Kovacic, we are about for Croatia. Hello, man. Luka Sukic. Oh, but then look at the Spanish team. They ain't got no conscience. Unai Simon, the guy that went to the World Cup and considered just one goal. The Athletic Bilbao goalkeeper. He'll be in goal. Right back. Mark Pobil will play right back. Left back will be Marco Cucurella. Central defense, Aymeric Laporte and Pau Kubasi. Defensive midfield, we have Rodri. Central midfield, Fabian Ruiz.

guy, Spain 2, Croatia 1. Luis Emenog, Spain 2, Croatia 1. Ifebu Uche, Itodo, Spain 2-1 or 3-1. Let's go with 3-1. Top guy say 2-1. Leon Anugo, Spain 2, Croatia 0. Okay? Chukwakwa John Chris Ifeanyi, Spain 3, Croatia 0. Philip Imebuogo, Spain 3, Croatia 1. Obelago, Spain 3, Croatia 0. Okay, Collins, Spain 3, Croatia 0. Quality Standard 3-0 for Spain. Global Sports Update 4-2 for Spain. Sidney Anthony 2-0 for Spain. Samuel Chidera 3-1 for Spain. Write it down, ladies and gentlemen. Same result with England. Spain 3, Croatia 1.

Belgium came up against France. Belgium versus France away from home. France are always firing on all cylinders. Without Kylian Mbappe, Michael Olise stood and was countered. Oh, yes, Michael Olise.

assist on the 88th minute. Michael Olise put it behind the net. Ousmane Dembele came in later in that game as well. Manu Kone came in later. The guy that started, Bradley Bakula, Desare Doué, Esteban LePaul, Eduardo Camavinga, and the rest of them. Also in the Nations League yesterday, thank God, hallelujah, Umunem Italy have finally won a game. They beat Turkey 4-1 away from home. Italy 1-2-3-4. I said it on this show. We're going to talk about the problem with Italy. We've talked about the problem with Man United. We're going to talk about the problem with the Italian national team. And that same day, we'll talk about the problem with Chelsea. Still in the Nations League, Sweden came up against Poland yesterday. Sweden versus Poland. And guess what? Victor Gyokeres found the net. Oh, yes. Sweden beat Poland.

time. Scotland will take on Switzerland. Slovenia versus North Macedonia. In the Africa Cup of Nations qualifiers, 2 p.m. Nigerian time. That's less than 30 minutes away. Lesotho will take on Morocco. And then 8 p.m. Nigerian time. That's for Group A. Gabon will take on Niger. 2 p.m. Nigerian time. Still today, South Sudan will take on Egypt. And of course, 5 p.m. Nigerian time, Ghana will take on Gambia. 8 p.m. Nigerian time, Somalia versus Ivory Coast. 6 p.m. Nigerian time, Benin Republic will take on Mauritania. And then the game between Comoros and Namibia have started already. It started by 1 p.m. and we are 33 minutes into that game. It's still 0-0. Congo will take on Cameroon by 8 p.m. Nigerian time. And then in Group H, 5 p.m. Nigerian time, is going to be Uganda versus Libya. In Group I, 2 p.m. Nigerian time, Burundi will take on Algeria. 5 p.m. Nigerian time, Zambia versus Togo. And then in Group J, 2 p.m. Nigerian time, Ethiopia will take on Senegal. 2 p.m. Nigerian time still, Mozambique will take on Sudan. Group K, Cape Verde will take on Rwanda by 5 p.m. Nigerian time. Hokusia 8, Mbede, Liberia will take on Mali. Group L, that's our group. Madagascar will take on Tanzania. 3 p.m. Nigerian time. And then by 5 p.m. Nigerian time, it's going to be Nigeria versus Common Ordinary Simple Guinea-Bissau. Our main talking point on the show today is still Manchester City. But the major, major talking point will be Nigeria versus Guinea-Bissau. So please tell us, if you were not able to contribute to the show yesterday, what do you think is the right punishment for Man City? For the 114 charges they were found guilty of. That's one. Two, give us a scoreline prediction for Nigeria versus Guinea-Bissau. If you want to talk about England versus Czech Republic, you're welcome to do so. Spain versus Spain, you're welcome to also predict these games.

0: already told you about players picking up injury in this ongoing international break. What do you also think about it? Let's Talk Football. From now to 3 p.m. it's going to be you and you alone. Hit me up on Facebook. The page is Huge Man Page. Huge Man Page. Huge is spelled H-U-G-E. Man, M-A-N. Page, P-A-G-E. Do well to search for the one with 145,000 followers. That's the right one. Once you get there, click that follow button. 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We're going to be reading your comments. If you want your voices heard, very, very simple. Call me on 090-3594-4777 090-3594-4777 My name is Ifeanyi Orakwe, the hugest man alive. Hey, I'm the walking, talking soccer statistics. Had a perfect opportunity since 1 p.m. Which I'm going to be here with you till 3. Hang in there, please. Don't touch your dial.
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0: to you. Name and location.
1: Good afternoon, sir.
0: Yeah, good to have you. What's your name?
1: Homeboy from Onita, sir.
0: Okay. What?
1: The world champion himself.
0: All right, a Chelsea fan.
1: Yes, sir. Homeboy, for the embassy in Nigeria, for a ball. Long way, see, Nana, they need Indiana for underdog, Anya. Long way, see, Nabola, BK, object 2-1, and those 2-1 are good.
0: Well, opposite my Madagascar, I give him his sound. Why can I? I would lie to you. Now, our own home can the Madagascar booze on your ego like now? Why are you? I make up a sense.
1: Yes. Only yours on the name. You may be a Kaji Ambonaro.
0: All right, man. I'm not cheap by Guinea Bissau. Guinea Bissau.
1: Yes, man to man.
0: Yes.
1: The strong bone will win. Over your bone, I draw strong. These people, our coaches, all this our local league. Now, put out some players. Now, support thinking about foreigners. Oh, yeah, them. Because it's against the Libyan Wembo.
0: Yes. Yes.
1: From our local league, we support her with winning because I didn't care about his football and about the country. On our total, and when the energy
0: to match the opponent, yes.
1: And that is ball. But I think because I'm a Barcelona football ever had. I just never met the African about his football. Oh, yeah, Sakaro, Sakana, about the ball.
0: All right, please give us a scoreline prediction. Nigeria versus Guinea-Bissau.
1: Oh, you see, I'm going to keep it going. Ball, I'm going to keep it 2-1. Maka win, go win.
0: That's your goal.
1: Over 1-0.
0: All right.
1: For Man City.
0: Yes, sir.
1: For Man City. I told him to have a trophy.
0: Okay.
1: I didn't know a trophy, sir.
0: Okay.
1: I never saw Kahana. We never saw Niki. I'm going to go. A player, Real Madrid is 100 million. It's a Nigerian
0: 50 Yes, sir.
1: A match, no. Oh, it's very wrong now. 1 year is over. Why did I forget how we got to go to 200?
0: From the Kunadi Kolu, 300. Amaloma, CINO, 51. No wonder the guy here, we go every season. Make go, Kali.
1: I know where he also.
0: Yes, sir.
1: And then I buy and the amount Ghana could play. It's a game.
0: All right. I appreciate you for calling. Thank you very much, my dear brother. I see David Chidubem. David said, my name is David from Post Office. Said, the doctor have not confirmed that we are dead and you people have shared our property. But they say be your brother's keeper. I don't understand what you mean. Are you a Man City fan? What do you mean that the doctor have not confirmed? Okay. Well, please make it make sense what you're talking about. Are you a Man City fan? Okay, I think you're saying that you have been found guilty already if you're a Man City fan. You've been found guilty already. But then we're waiting for the punishment. That's the main thing. We're waiting for the punishment. What we are just doing is predicting what we think the punishment would be eventually. You understand? Monday, Mweke said, good day. Sahuji, I'm Monday Way Chaos now fan watching live from DOU Asaba, Delta State. He said today's game, Nigeria to win 3-1, Spain to win 3-1, England to win 2-1. Top guy said, good afternoon to you, Oga Hidman. I'm watching live from Warri Delta State. I'm a Chelsea fan. Said, thank you for your wonderful analysis on Fan Zone. I appreciate you, my brother. He said, Nigeria to win 2-1.

0: Hello, good afternoon to you. Name and location.
1: Good afternoon, sir.
0: Yeah, good to have you, my dear brother. What's your name?
1: From Obo Tomatoes Power Mike, a Barcelona fan.
0: Hey, Mr. Barcelona, good to have you. Where do you want to start from?
1: Let me start from Man City.
0: Okay, Manchester City, go ahead. What do you think? Is the right punishment?
1: If I had a team in Man City,
0: yes, sir.
1: Premier League.
0: Okay.
1: Let me just say, not about Premier League. Man City is the only club in order that can fight Arsenal. You know what I'm saying? Because now, Liverpool, Chelsea, no one, Chelsea. Man U, no one, What I go? So, I'm here, See, because the Premier League be Arsenal for next 10 years, Premier League in England, Arsenal gonna be.
0: All right. So it's not about the league title. It's not about who are contenders for the league title. It's about crime and punishment. It's not about who is contending.
1: Yes, Ujman, I'm gonna have the crime I commit. Are you with me?
0: Yes.
1: Then the aspect in the J but to demote them from Premier League because in Cambori, I'm an agi chief bo.
0: Okay, you're talking about if you're eventually demoted, then Arsenal will continue to win the league forever and ever.
1: For next 15 years.
0: Already, Arsenal is the best team in the United Kingdom. So if they win the league, nobody will be surprised. Chelsea and Man United should do better to challenge for the league title. It's not anybody's fault.
1: They have another extra 10 years in Premier League. League are the winner watching, Nanya, Odoromota, Wichman. So...
0: Do you know how many league titles Real Madrid have? 36. Is your club not in the same league in the La Liga? They have 36. So nobody has shut down the La Liga yet.
1: Then do you know why? Real Madrid in the Bia, Barcelona na fighting ha. Okwaya Barcelona. If you watch that league, man, ha buriya. Oman can have just 10-9 points. Bo Barcelona what a second. Man, how many Man City here? Arsenal already 20 points in the Premier League.
0: All right. Thank you very much. That's a good one. Let's go to Nigeria versus Guinea-Bissau, my dear brother. What do you think will happen this night?
1: I will still call you tomorrow. 3-1.
0: Nigeria 3, Guinea-Bissau 1.
1: Yes.
0: I appreciate you for calling. Thank you very much. If Manchester City gets demoted, and he favors Arsenal, whose business? Do you know that? Well, let me even tell you. Arsenal is basically the only big team I know that I've never been suspected of cheating. One of these days, I'll do this analysis here in the house. You see that Real Madrid that we're talking about? Their own cheating is off the roof. You see your Barcelona? This is your Barcelona. How many things Josep Maria Bartomeu did in Barcelona? See Juventus for years and years on ending till they got relegated. In fact, they've been relegated twice because of their own is even match fixing. Look at AC Milan. AC Milan were found guilty alongside Juventus and Fiorentina. Fiorentina and Juventus went down. AC Milan didn't go down. Why? The Prime Minister of Italy at that time was the owner of AC Milan. That was why he pulled some strings. Look at Bayern Munich. Look at their stronghold on the German Bundesliga. You don't know how much cheating. Look at Manchester United. Over the years, the worst is Chelsea. Chelsea fans that are shouting, Roman Abramovich, all through that time, he was packing manager after manager, paying crazy compensation fees, severance packages, bringing in world-class players. Was he playing by PSR? The PSR, yes, it started in 2013, but it wasn't playing by any rules. There was no FIFA fair play rule. See, if you talk about cheating, only Arsenal ourselves, they're the only team I've never, ever heard anybody accused of cheating. So if Man City eventually gets relegated and he favors Arsenal, they win the league for the next 10 years, all their luck.

0: Hello, good afternoon to you. Name and location.
1: Hello, who's this man alive?
0: Yes, sir.
1: Oh, okay, they are calling from Moba.
0: All right, tell us the football club you're supporting.
1: World champion now. Man, it's a come time. I'm going to call him all this while. I'm going to know this.
0: All right, go ahead, sir.
1: I'm going to go to the team in Chelsea. He's going to lose the defense. He managed to go out Jumbo.
0: Yes, sir.
1: He's going to win defense, sir, yeah. Alonso could see by light three Nazo. Three defense in the boy.
0: Okay.
1: And again, you would say James in a normal right on Abba. Now, he would in a midfield that didn't rely at all. So, you know, as I you and I could see good every meet, and then you look at more basketball kind of thing.
0: Okay.
1: So, Nkaga, then I got to Man City.
0: Okay.
1: Man City, there is a requisite in the National League. England National League. That is the best city in Argentina.
0: I'm going to go to the next one.
1: So after then I don't know if you can come and ask me to make a deal about how to come back. I'm going to open the league can I?
0: Okay.
1: I'm asking us to give you 100 million times. We.
0: No, us in a weapon Man City. Us in a weapon Man City that where's it? Nobody's challenging us now.
1: Oh, yeah, can they go?
0: Yes, sir.
1: If you know Premier League. Then Kaga, I just to country
0: here. Nigeria vs Guinea-Bissau, yes, sir.
1: I'm not a Modi country, I know you in Kaga. They go to come on another simple Madagascar, can you have a poor Cambodia here na New York?
0: What do you think will happen tonight by 5 p.m. Nigerian time?
1: Nah, Nigeria got back on the highest 2-1.
0: Amen.
1: 2-1. Then only you can talk good man.
0: Yeah, go ahead, sir.
1: Stadium.
0: It depends on the airport now. It depends on the size of the airport. Mana, yes. What are we talking about? Do you know the... Mbado, I got two stadiums. Depending on the quality of the stadium. You go up in the airport, what we are even saying. Because also the airport terminal alone. Airport, three stadiums, the quality stadiums.
1: That is what I'm thinking, because we are the argument I remember. Yeah, everywhere now look airport. Go around now, I won't car. Come back over there, look at the standard stadium. The country, I'm not a full stadium. Nigeria, the host of Munition Cup.
0: No, I will buy stadium zone on okay na Ali Alizinia. He just has the Muritala na Lagos. He just has the National Stadium na Abuja. He just has Kano. Na many of those stadiums kita. Hana Johnny Butezi Bushmeat. Man, I'm bad for back then. Abu ni chata. By Ida Cameroon host to na 2000. Yeah, Lagos with the standard. Mago. When I get to Halo, go crusade. Can't imagine how many crusade. Can't imagine how many stadiums.

bagging. I mean, Liverpool fan said Nigeria to win 2-0. Okay, no, Spain to win 2-0. Nigeria to win 2-1. Chidi Omura said, good afternoon to you, huge man. I'm Edwin Chidi Omura from Nachi in Enugu State. He's enjoying the show. We love you so much, Saga.

Lawrence Abugu. I see Lawrence Abugu. He said, Man City up. Okay, are you a Man City fan? Is that what you're saying? Tell us your name and where you're watching from. Godwin Dixon said he's watching live from Enugu. He's enjoying the show. We love you, sir. Thank you. Anyadika Chuku, I think I've taken yours before. Lawrence Abugu, I've taken yours before as well. Cheche, has he Cheche? Cheche said Nigeria will play 1-1. Hey, no, sir. Hey, 1-1 will be very bad. We'll miss out in the Nations Cup. Only one team, one other team can qualify from our group. Tanzania have already qualified already. So stop saying 1-1, sir. Bonnie fan page said, is Ifechukwu watching live from Umpore? Said, this is his first time on my live stream. I appreciate you, sir. God bless you for joining us. Clinton from Asaba, Real Madrid fan. He said, please tell us the condition of Vinicius Junior. I didn't get any injury update on Vinny. What do you mean? He's not injured. The only Madrid player right now that's injured is Kylian Mbappe. So what do you mean about the condition of Vinicius Junior? Or maybe I don't have that report. If you have that report, is Vinicius injured too? Kemele arrest. Okay, what do you mean by condition of Vinicius Junior? Is it about injury or did he get into trouble or something? Please get back to your comment and make it make sense. He then ended by saying Nigeria to win 3-1 against Guinea-Bissau. Martins Joshua said, good day, Mr. Hughie. I'm Joshua Martins, watching live from Powerline Asaba. Said he's an Arsenal fan. Said Nigeria to win 3-1. Said they should send Manchester City to the Nigerian Professional Football League. Come on, City, the Enyimban Rangers. Mamazia, Alome, Pam Pam. A former Beatrice, that's Marco Chukwu. He's a Chelsea fan. He said, he's watching live from Main Market on Icha. He said, Man City should be relegated immediately. He said, they are Yahoo Yahoo Club. He said, Nigeria to win 4-1. Monday, Nweke. I think I've taken

0: afternoon to you. Name and location. Hello? Can you hear me? Yes, sir.
1: Yes, I can hear you.
0: You're welcome, sir.
1: Good afternoon, man.
0: Yeah, good afternoon to you.
1: Yes, my name is Sylvester Akwobi.
0: Sylvester Akwobi?
1: Yes, yes, yes.
0: Are you from Umueri?
1: No, Aguleri.
0: Oh, Aguleri, all right, that's fantastic. Thank you very much. But where are you calling from right now?
1: From Onisha, Tretre.
0: Okay, go ahead. Tell us the football club you're supporting.
1: I'm a Barcelona fan.
0: Oh, Mr. Barcelona. Yes, JC Akwobi is also a Barcelona fan. Go ahead.
1: Okay, Hoodman, why I called this afternoon is because it's like you are scouting for goalkeeper for Super Eagles. So, and you mentioned Aguilera. So, I just want to tell you that now, I can't draw my money.
0: No. If Sterling Nwabali cannot be the best goalkeeper in Nigeria, how can Neku? If you come down to this, your Anambra East, you got Folele, or you get Chekalia ball, you go to Anambra West, I am around us here, you will see somebody better than Sterling Nwabali. But every single competition is always Sterling Nwabali.
1: You're going too far. I'm here already. So, I can even serve it at a substitute, you know. So,
0: all right, Nigeria versus Guinea-Bissau. What do you think will happen?
1: The scoreline is 3-1 in terms of Nigeria.
0: Okay. Now, Manchester City, Inko?
1: They should be fined and demoted. That's what I think.
0: They should be fined and demoted.
1: Yes.
0: All right. Thank you very much for calling.
1: You're welcome.
0: I appreciate you. Big ups to Crystal Garden Estate. In the Crystal Garden Estate, I know Kanun Webo Police. Crystal Garden Estate. 1 million and 1 billion thanks to Crystal Garden Estate for your call.

I see Moses Osondo is please it man. Any news on Man City scandal? They've been found guilty. We are waiting for the punishment. Meanwhile, they're already headed for CAS, Court of Arbitration for Sports, to launch their appeal. Uleluda Keza said he's watching live from Obaru. Main market on it. I said it, man. Nigeria will beat Guinea-Bissau 3-1. Duro Hachizoba, watching live from New Tyre Mall. He's enjoying the show. We love you, sir. Thank you very much. Church is back. He said Man City should only pay fine and two transfer window bans. Well, they have signed a lot of players. If you give them two transfer window ban, right, two transfer window ban, it doesn't make sense. You know, they have a lot of players already, so it wouldn't affect them. Leon Anugo said Vinny is not injured. He played yesterday and even scored a goal with Bruno Guimaraes. Said for me, Spain will win, Nigeria will win. Thank God, my brother, for that update. Somebody's asking me the condition with Vinicius Jr. George Iroka said good afternoon to you, huge man. Said he loves watching this show. We love you. Thank you very much for following. Chica Francis said he's enjoying the show from Awada. He's a Chelsea fan. He said Nigeria will lose the match today. Omel Elugi, my dear brother. I'm very sure you're from Cameroon. Obunna Paul said the call number. Obunna, in fact, let me, all the time, you always ask for the phone line. Let me write it under your comments. 090-3594-4777. I've replied your comments. Go there. Pick up the phone line. Call us. Let's hear your voice on the show. Sunday John said, I'm Sunday Okwoli, say my United fan. Watching live from Lagos. Right. I appreciate you.

0: Hey, this one is coming from Atorisi AY. Atorisi AY said, Yidman Rafiha is injured. Oh, yes, my dear brother. Brazil beat Australia 4-2 yesterday, right? 4-2. Guess what? Rafinha picked up an injury, and that injury spoiled the Brazil game against Australia, spoiled their four-goal haul against Australia. Oh, yes, that's very painful. If you're a Barcelona fan, Jason Melo-Gebele, Rafinha is out. Remember, it was during the international break last year that Rafinha got injured. That made you guys lose out in the Champions League. Now he's injured again. He's the highest goal scorer in the La Liga. Highest goal scorer in the whole of Europe's top five leagues as he stands right now after the first few games of this season. He's injured already. And we have on the 25th of October, the first El Clasico. That's Real Madrid versus Barcelona without Rafinha. Jesus. Melo Barcelona Ebele. Hello, good afternoon to you. Name and location. Amen, sir. You're welcome.
1: I'm going to be world champion worldwide. Apostle Eman Sinewe.
0: Okay, Apostle Eman from Nnewe. You're a Chelsea fan. All right, Apostle, what do you think is the right punishment? While you're an apostle, you may go for forgiveness. For Man City.
1: I'm like a Man City.
0: Yes, sir. Okay.
1: Man City missed a lot before, but remember that has been relegation put. I think 2-3-2-4. Where?
0: 2-3-2-4. Kazi Mahageti. Hey, I forgot then when they came back. Okay.
1: That is why I want one argument on your Man City fan name.
0: Okay.
1: I'm going to under 5 years. It can do that 3.5 billion under 5 years. I my agra on a website. I said, yeah, fake. So, I'm going to have a pump, okay, go, and have a can. But not yet, my own, because I don't have a relegation. See, they do so, they have points.
0: Okay. All right. Thank you very much. Nigeria versus Guinea Bissau, sir.
1: Oh, we enter the Guinea as a country.
0: Yes, sir. Titi Kamara. Titi Kamara, Kesidi. Hey. I forgot, you know.
1: Okay, I'm a nigga, I forget. I didn't you put my
0: yeah? Yes.
1: That's Titi Kamara.
0: Titi Kamara. Titi Kamara. Abubakar Siddiqui, Titi Kamara.
1: Thank you very much.
0: Apostle, this guy. You have just reminded me. Titi Kamara. Abubakar Siddiqui. Mwagini, you'll be not the number. Thank you very much, Apostle. I appreciate you. Prince Smart Onyeze said he's watching live from Uyo. Said it, man, Nigeria will win 2-0. I appreciate you. Moses C.O. Sando said, can Man City survive? What awaits them? Said, my own is that they should give us our 3 trophies back. That Man United is waiting. Is it up to 3? I think it's 2. Not 3. It's 2. The one they won in 2012. And the one they won in 2018. It's 2. Not 3. Sholasiko Garment 001. He said, good afternoon to you. My name is Siko from Ashaba. Shall all of us say Pep did not survive EPL? Pep survived with Ojoro. Whatever anybody says about Man City now, you're correct. Hule Luna Keza, the Liverpool fan. I still reporting, he said, Nigeria 3, Guinea-Bissau 0. Oh, sorry, Guinea-Bissau 1. We are still celebrating Crystal Garden Estate in the Crystal Garden Estate of Gadelonuma. Thank you, and thank you some more. Hello.
2: My man.
0: Yeah, you're welcome, sir. What's your name?
2: My name is Good Man.
0: Yes, sir.
2: How to come back?
0: All right, Chukwemeka, you're calling from where?
2: FCC Abuja.
0: Oh, all the way from Abuja. I appreciate you, sir. Remind us the football club you're supporting. I'm not even seeing your number. I'm not seeing anybody's number, sir. And I don't know where you're calling from. You're the one that just told me now. So, go ahead, sir.
2: I'm hearing you, sir.
0: Okay. All right, thank you very much for calling.

0: Hello, good afternoon to you. Name and location.
1: Good afternoon, Sawich.
0: Yeah, you're welcome. Nnamdi Emeka, you're calling from where?
1: Emeka, I'm still calling from Ugwaba.
0: Ugwaba, all right. Remind the world the football club you're supporting.
1: Liverpool.
0: A Liverpool fan. All right, very, very quickly. Where do you want to start from?
1: Sir?
0: Where do you want to start from this afternoon?
1: From Man City, Matana.
0: All right, Manchester City, what do you think?
1: I think Man City should be fine. And also demoted to either National League or...
0: Okay. All right. If you demote them to the league below League Two, then it took them take them around 5 years to get back to the Premier League. It will take a very long time.
1: Yes. And also, what about I think that Odigapo injury and
0: Isak
1: injury is not serious now.
0: Amen. Amen. You're just telling me. All I know is that they picked up Knox and they were sent back. They were sent back to Merseyside. So if it is not serious, we thank God.
1: Two of them and the two people where they inform now for our team.
0: Liverpool. Yes.
1: Thank you, sir.
0: All right. What about Nigeria Guinea Bissau?
1: Okay, Nigeria will beat Guinea-Bissau, but it will not be easy. Either 2-1.
0: All right, I appreciate you, sir. Oh, thank you very much for calling. Onyeka Christian said, Onyeka wa Barcelona. He said, yeah, okay, he's also known as Yatore. I appreciate you. He said he's enjoying the show from Aback Road in Uyo, Akwa Ibom State. All the way from Uyo. I appreciate you, sir. Chukwuemeka Anyanwu said City should be fine and also demoted. Andrew Emmanuel said, good afternoon to you. He's an Arsenal fan watching live from Oka. Said that's for Nigeria versus Guinea-Bissau. It's going to be a narrow win for Nigeria or even a draw because currently the Super Eagles are not reliable. Michael Edwards said Man City should be fined and demoted to League Two. Wow. Israel Kelly said, Oga Hitman, good afternoon to you. Said it's Israel from MNA Enugu. He said he's a Man City fan. Said Nigeria 3, Guinea-Bissau 1. Solomon Onoa said Nigeria 3, Guinea-Bissau 0. Anthony Nwama, that's Chinagoroma Anthony, watching live from Ugwabo Bosi, a Liverpool fan. He said he wants Nigeria to lose this match today. Oga, what shall it profit you if Nigeria fails to go to 2027 Nations Cup? Duro Chizoba said Nigeria 3, Guinea-Bissau 0. Prince Mato Onyes and Nigeria 2, Guinea-Bissau 0. Hello, good afternoon to you. Name and location.
2: Hello, my name is Chisom. I'm calling from Onitsha.
0: Chisom from Onitsha. Good to have you, Chisom. Tell us the football club you're supporting.
2: Manchester United.
0: The Man United fan. Where do you want to start from, sir?
2: I want to talk about the Nigerian game and about Manchester City.
0: All right, go ahead. The floor is yours.
2: I want to talk about the Nigerian game. I think Nigeria will beat Guinea-Bissau by 3-2.
0: Okay, 3-2.
2: Yes, and Manchester City should be relegated to League Two.
0: What about the two Premier League titles Man United would have won that they ended up winning during their Ojoro? They should take back that title and give to Man United.
2: Yes.
0: Okay, and you expect to make heaven by this level of wickedness. You have 20 Premier League titles and you want extra 2 for it to be 22. Yes. My dear brother, you're not a good Christian.
2: I want Manchester United to be the king of England again.
0: I appreciate that. Thank you very much, my brother. Team Obi Kingsley Igwe said Burundi is beating Algeria 2-0 right now.
3: Yes,
0: so
3: your boy
0: Samuel, hey, I even forgot games are going on right now. In fact, so many games started by 2 p.m. One of those games started by 1 p.m. Let's look at the results of all these games in Cape Azua. That's talking about the 2027 Africa Cup of Nations qualifiers.
3: Chief, you find your way. The hoodiest man alive.
0: All right, Lesotho versus Morocco. 19 minutes into that game, it's 0-0. Sudan versus Egypt. 19 minutes into that game, it's 0-0 also. And then again, Comoros is beating Namibia. 1-0. Burundi, common ordinary simple Burundi, is beating Algeria 2-0. This is unbelievable. Burundi, Mozambique 0, Sudan 0. And of course, Senegal away to Ethiopia. Senegal one goal up. Oh yes, Senegal 1, Ethiopia 1. Mbaye scored the goal for Senegal. 1 o'clock. Ladies and gentlemen, let's hear from Crystal Garden Estate very, very quickly before we continue the show. Please don't touch your dial.
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6: 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Odogu, odogu, odogu, odogu.

0: He said Man City should 10 points should be deducted from Manchester City, and they should be fined as well. He said Nigeria will draw their game. King Easy Blogs. Easy, what's it like from Port Harcourt, River State? He said Man City should get relegated very quickly, and they should be fined as well. And all their trophies should be taken away. Ben from Enugu, that's Ajahu Benedict Ugochukwu. He said the following punishment should be meted out to Man City. Number one, 15-point deduction spread across 3 seasons. So 15 points should be taken away this season. Next season, take away. They will start with minus 15 points. The next season after that, the same thing. He said they should be fined £200 million, and the money should be shared across board to all the Premier League teams that participated within the period under review. Okay. He said transfer ban. 4 transfer windows, including winter and summer transfers. My dear Ben, let me even see if I can see your picture. Your level of wickedness, Bagote. Oh, I'm looking at your profile, and you're even watching. Okay, you're posting so many church things. He went with this level of wickedness. Hello, Mekwa Bam Bam. Ezodu Arisin Chinedu said, Yuji Burundi is dealing with Algeria and Kediegu. My dear brother, for on your call. Chukwemeka Anyanwu said, Nigeria 2 draw. Their matches, and I believe Barcelona will win even without the biggest number 11. All right, Ibe Akunwata Chukujeku, watching live from Oba. Sir Ridman, you're indeed the walking, talking football statistics. Yeah, thank you very much, sir. Pompey TV, I appreciate you. I've already replied your comment. Ezibo Mado, thank you. Heke Gunas and Mado Heke said, Nigeria, England, and Spain will win their games. He said, What is Man City still doing? Still waiting to submit all those league titles. Okay, you should even be talking about relegating Man City. As an Arsenal fan, if you relegate Man City, you guys will win the league for the next 10 years. I'm telling you, who else will challenge you? Onyeka Christian. Okay, I think I've taken yours before. Let's hear from this person. Hello, good afternoon to you. Name and location.
1: Good afternoon, sir.
0: Thank you very much. What's your name?
1: Melchizedek.
0: The Arsenal fan.
1: Yes, I'm calling from
0: Ilu. Melchizedek. Well, let's start from Man City, because since all this noise started, we have not heard from you.
1: Exactly, sir.
0: Go ahead. What do you think about the whole madness? For me, it is madness.
1: Finally, we are here. Because from the way everything had been going since,
0: yes,
1: I have removed my mind from that.
0: Me too. I thought nothing would happen again. No, me too.
1: Exactly. I wasn't expecting this outcome. It was when the news broke out. So, but in as much as we are holding them accountable, I feel Chelsea have done even. So I think.
0: You said what did you say? I didn't hear that. The last thing you said. You said what happened?
1: I said personally, I believe Chelsea have done worse than this. When Abraham,
0: yes, Chelsea did worse. But remember, there was no PSR and there was no fair play rule.
1: Exactly. So that was their saving grace. So all those trophies that Chelsea won during Roman, are we going to take them away from Chelsea? So I think the punishment should come with soft landing.
0: Okay.
1: Left for me, I think they should just take one Premier League from them. That one that Gerrard is supposed to win.
0: Oh! Let me tell you something, Melchizedek. One ex-player said that out of all those crazy Man City Ojoro years, that the one that pained him the most was that year that Gerrard slipped. They asked him why. He said that maybe if they were not cheating, Gerrard would have won at least one Premier League title before retiring.
1: Exactly. I agree. And that man, he was not supposed to retire without winning the Premier League. So maybe they should just give him that one. He deserved it. Yes.
0: But if they give them soft landing, they should go and apologize to Everton. Everton breached one PSR.
1: No. No, Saruji, I'm coming to the points. I think I think they should take points from them. So okay. if they can survive with the point deduction, then let it be that they go relegated on their own. So I think they should just give them 20 points minus every season for four seasons. They will survive relegation with that. Yes. For that four seasons, each season they will start with minus 20.
0: Wow, that is harsh.
1: Yes, it's not harsh, Aluji. If Man City can actually survive,
0: they can survive. They can survive. They can survive. Yes,
1: it's better than getting relegated because their brand will collapse. They will lose money. They will lose players even if it's just for 1 year that they're relegated. But if they're still in the Premier League, they won't lose much.
0: They won't lose much. Yes.
1: Yeah,
0: yes.
1: They won't lose much, but I think there should be fines, enough money, and even the money should be used to compensate those teams that are supposed to win trophies in their stead, the ones they played in the final during those period, the ones that came second.
0: I understand.
1: There should be fined a lot of money, but let us stay in the Premier League. We need them to stop this.
0: You know, Melchizedek, I will be honest with you. The reason why this whole thing is difficult for everybody to wrap their head around is how long it took. Hey, you people, this thing is black and white. These people were cheating. Everybody knew they were cheating. Why did it take this long? Now, this is 2026. We want to punish these guys for things they did from 2009 to 2018. Nobody can come up with a punishment that makes sense after all those years. You understand? So, it's Premier League fault. They waited for so long.
1: They made it difficult for everybody, including themselves. Because any punishment you'll be giving out now is... It's something that could have easily been handled before, and they would have known the outcome.
0: All right, but quickly, let's go to Nigeria. Nigeria versus Guinea-Bissau, sir.
1: I think Nigeria should win. Guinea-Bissau is not so much of a tough nation.
0: Okay, give us a scoreline prediction.
1: But for those that are always attacking the Super Eagles, they're always feeling disappointed.
0: Yes.
1: Yes, they should know that this team is not as talented as it used to be.
0: There is
1: a deficiency in quality in squad.
0: Serious
1: one. For me personally, I think If you combine this team and Senegal to select the first 11, I don't think more than two Nigerians will enter into the Senegalese team. I'm telling you, that's my personal opinion. I don't think more than two Super Eagles players will enter. So they should not be expecting much from this team. What they should be asking for is, why is the Super Eagles not bringing up enough quality? Like exactly. The Canos, like the JJs that we used to know. You cannot expect Wilfred Ndidi to come and be delivering
0: Sunday Olise.
1: Yes, exactly, sir. So the only world class player in that team is Victor Osimhen.
0: It's Victor Osimhen, yes.
1: Yes. So what is happening to the Super Eagles is what is happening to a German national team. There is lack of quality.
0: Serious lack of quality.
1: But for this game, the opponent, I don't think they have much to offer, so they should win. Let me go with 2-0.
0: All right, thank you very much, Melchizedek, for calling.
1: Thank you, sir.
0: I appreciate you, sir. Yeah. All right, ladies and gentlemen, very, very quickly, it's 32 minutes gone past 2 p.m. We're going to pay some bills right about now. We'll be right back after this. Stay with us. Don't touch your dad.

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7: Archdiocese of Onitsha, the Archbishop of Onitsha, Most Reverend Dr. Valerian Maduka Okeke, and the entire members of Marian Society Council of the Archdiocese of Onitsha cordially invite general public to a day with Mary 2026. Theme, and the word was made flesh and dwelt among us. John chapter 1 verse 14. 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Venue, Basilica Square, Basilica of the Most Holy Trinity, Onitsha. Time, 10 o'clock a.m. Rosary Procession and Sacramental Confession. 12 noon, Eucharistic Celebration. 3 o'clock p.m. Divine Mercy/Benediction. 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Sister Ozioma Teresa Onora, Secretary Marian Society Council on Nature High Diocese. Brother Donatus Obala KSM, President Marian Council on Nature High Diocese. Reverend Father Victor Ezra, Chaplain Marian Council on Nature High Diocese.

All right, ladies and gentlemen, at this point, I must say thank you to everybody for listening to the show. Thank you very much. Before we go, let's give you the results so far from the 2027 Africa Cup of Nations qualifiers. Morocco are leading Lesotho 1-0. Morocco, Brahim Diaz scored that goal on the 45th minute just before halftime, because that game is actually into halftime right now. Egypt leading South Sudan 1-0. Mustafa Zico scored the goal on the 38th minute. And of course, Comoros are still leading Namibia 1-0. We're already into extra time, into that game, 5 minutes into extra time. Algeria pulled one back. It's currently Burundi 2, Algeria 1. And the game has also gone into halftime. Mozambique leading Sudan by 1-0 by halftime. And of course, Senegal still leading Ethiopia 1-0 by halftime. All right, ladies and gentlemen, we'll be back again tomorrow to serve you football like never before. Until then, be the best you can be. My name remains Ifeanyi Orakwe, the hugest man alive. Bye-bye.

0: Valerian Maduka Okeke, Archbishop nke Onitsha. 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
1: The Chaplet of Divine Mercy. In the name of the Father, and of the Son, and of the Holy Spirit.
2: Amen.
1: Our Father, who art in heaven, hallowed be thy name. Thy kingdom come, thy will be done, on earth as it is in heaven.
2: Give us this day our daily bread, and forgive us our trespasses, as we forgive those who trespass against us. And lead us not into temptation, but deliver us from evil.
1: Hail Mary, full of grace, the Lord is with you. Blessed are you among women, and blessed is the fruit of your womb, Jesus.
2: Holy Mary, Mother of God, pray for us sinners, now and at the hour of our death. Amen.
1: I believe in God, the Father Almighty, creator of heaven and earth. I believe in Jesus Christ, his only Son, our Lord. He was conceived by the power of the Holy Spirit and born of the Virgin Mary. He suffered under Pontius Pilate, was crucified, died, and was buried. He descended to the dead. On the third day he rose again. He ascended into heaven and is seated at the right hand of the Father. He will come again to judge the living and the dead.
2: I believe in the Holy Spirit, the Holy Catholic Church, the communion of saints, the forgiveness of sins, the resurrection of the body, and the life everlasting. Amen.
3: Eternal Father, I offer you the body and blood, soul and divinity, of your dearly beloved Son, our Lord Jesus Christ.
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2: Eternal God,
3: in whom mercy is endless, and the treasury of compassion inexhaustible, look kindly upon us, and increase your mercy in us, that in difficult moments we might not despair, nor become despondent, but with great confidence submit ourselves to your holy will, which is love and mercy itself.
2: O greatly merciful God, infinite goodness, today all mankind calls out from the abyss of its misery to your mercy, to your compassion, O God. And it is with its mighty voice of misery that it cries out. Gracious God, do not reject the prayer of this earth's exiles. O Lord, goodness beyond our understanding, who are acquainted with our misery through and through, and know that by our own power we cannot ascend to you, we implore you, anticipate us with your grace, and keep on increasing your mercy in us, that we may faithfully do your holy will all through our life and at death's hour. Let the omnipotence of your mercy shield us from the darts of our salvation's enemies, that we may with confidence as your children await your final coming, that day known to you alone. And we expect to obtain everything promised us by Jesus, in spite of all of our wretchedness. For Jesus is our hope. Through his merciful heart, as through an open gate, we pass through to heaven.
4: May the divine mercy accompany you. May the divine mercy lead you through the days of your life. God bless and the Son and the Amen.
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4: 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The convention will be starting with the Eucharistic celebration. Venue, Basilica Field, Basilica of the Most Holy Trinity, Onitsha. Host, Reverend Samson Owebina, Chaplain CMO, Catholic Archdiocese of Onitsha. Chief host, His Grace, Most Reverend Valerian Maduka Okeke, Archbishop of Onitsha and Metropolitan of Onitsha Ecclesiastical Province. Signed, Brother Azoka Shukunoyelo, Chairman Planning Committee. Brother Kasmia Izukande, Secretary General, CMO, Catholic Archdiocese of Onitsha. Sir Everest Oba, President General, CMO, Catholic Archdiocese of Onitsha. Arise, O you men.

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1: Obituary announcement. We, the entire family of late Sir Charles E. Ezanya of Ezeama Village, Nokwa, Idemili South Local Government Area of Anambra State, cordially invite you to the funeral ceremony of our husband, father, grandfather, uncle, and father-in-law, late Sir Charles H.O.B. Ezanya, KSJI, aka Sir Charles, aged 98 years. Burial arrangement Thursday, 1st October 2026, 5 p.m. Vigil Mass at his compound, Ezeama Village, Nokwa. Friday, 2nd October 2026, 7 a.m. Body lift Fatima Hospital Mortuary or KTT to his compound, 8 a.m. Lying in state at his compound, 10 a.m. Burial Mass at St. Mary's Catholic Church, Nokwa. 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Sunday, 4th October 2026, 6 a.m. Thanksgiving Mass at St. Mary's Catholic Church, Nokwa. 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Amen. Signed, Joe Jumbo Ezanya, Ukwata Nokwa, son for the family. For inquiries, call 080-3329-8138.

All right, it's a blessed day. We thank God. It has been drizzling right here in the city of Onitsha. We bless God for providing us with sun, providing us with air, providing us with rain, providing us with air. We have to just simply thank God that we have nose to breathe in and out, have mouth to eat. And as well, what can we do? Have legs to walk, have hands to gesture. Our voices should be thanking him. You're welcome to another edition this week for the OG Lounge. My name is Chinonso X3 Ekoma. 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At my name, Ichinonso IX3 Ekuma. We have a lot to talk about today. Now we start. May he rest in peace. DJ Jimmy Jack style. That is exactly what we're going to be doing today. We're going to bring that quality Sapientia style. We're going to talk music. Of course, we have a lot of it today. We're going to talk about entertainment, movies, theater, every other thing, just like that, and we mix it a little of what should be bringing happiness and positivity around. Please stay tuned. Do not touch the dial.

All right, it's all good. Radio Sapienza, we always do it in our own style. That is nothing terrible at all if you simply do your stuff and do it uniquely. Of course, we have to follow the rules of, you know, the rules of quality. But apart from that, there's another room for improvement and having that distinct specialty. May he rest his soul, Jimmy Jazz. Of course, on the song, we have Ella Joe. We have Two-Face Baba. He just celebrated his 51st birthday. Of course, we have Bo Diamond, one of the greatest guys that shaped what we call music when it comes to pop music in Nigeria. Those guys, they're one of the first people that just placed it there. In case you just tuned in, you're listening to Radio Sapienza 95.3 FM this beautiful day. Tuesday, let me call it a drizzling day because you're just dropping. Everybody has their umbrellas everywhere. But it's all good soon. It's going to be over. But I just like rainy season. I don't even know what to say if I have to choose seasons. But God just decides. Because if it rains too much, bad. If it doesn't rain at all, bad. Everything, you know, the balance is everything. So Nigeria has demanded justice after three Nigerians died in a separate incidents in South Africa, including one linked to controversial investigative content creator Zolani Khumalo and his Sixto Sola team. Let me just say, so it is a very terrible thing because three Nigerians died in separate incidents in South Africa between September 18th and 21st. Just this month, couple of days ago, three people died. Now, Christian Nnemeka allegedly died after an encounter with Zolani Khumalo and the Sizok Sola team. And as well, Nigeria has demanded thorough investigations and prosecution of anyone found responsible. Then the Nigerian consulate says the deaths have renewed concerns over xenophobic attacks and the safety of Nigerians living in South Africa. My view is this about all this. I

didn't want to start this show on a very bad note. That, trust me, I do not want to do that. But the news is so bad every day that we don't even know what to say anymore, because it's so bad. The young people that just decided to make some money just for the good, and they're being killed. Yeah, we know we have some bad eggs that do a lot of terrible things. On Naira Land, on X, we have a lot of nice South Africans and very good quality South Africans. They're saying that terrible things are happening there. I don't pray that our people should be going that crazy in somebody's land and be causing so much problems. But at least they shouldn't be killed. Crimes have consequences. The government should just try somebody. And if South Africa has a law that says death sentence, in Nigeria we have some people that should, but vigilantism is a terrible thing. And again, we'll beg our government to fix the country now, so that our people do not need to travel all the way and be killed. Because whether you like it or not, they say east, north, west, south, home is still the best. But right here is music. Let us give it to Mass Music, Lord Wheezy, and DJ Maphorisa. South Africans can make good music. We must confess to that. And once they do it good, they do it good. We support that. But once they are getting it wrong, we just do that. Don't forget, we have a lot to share today on the OG Lounge. And it's all about the music and the flair. Do not touch.

Alrighty, talking, we give you to Mass Music, Lord VZ, and of course the OG DJ Mafarisa. That young man is he's doing so well. I was surprised, man. Before my piano came in, he was one of those people that shaped the sound of South African pop culture. Alrighty, it's all good. We're still right here. Let me just tell you this story away from the sad note. Let's just look at some good things happening around us. Just a quick one, right here on the OG Lounge, the Ill Song, the Chairman TV Executive, Mr. 123, Hex 3 is right here with you. It's all good. Alright, just a quick one. It's quite important that we just do it, all right? Because tens of thousands of Nigerians gathered at Tafawa Belawa Square to watch one Nollywood film turning its premiere into a Guinness World Record moment. I don't know people will want to watch a movie just like a stadium, man. Enugu International Stadium, that's the Rangers Stadium, Nnamdi Azikiwe Stadium in Enugu, is so large that once you have people there, and they said it's 25,000 capacity. So you imagine you have 51,000 people just to watch a movie. And of course, even Guinness World Record has never seen it. I didn't know that Nigerians want to watch movies to that extent. Okay, so 51,000 people watched Black Market. That is a movie from beginning till end at Tafawa Belawa Square in Lagos. It's not a football match. There's no music concert. It's just a movie. So people came and sat, stood up, filled the stadium to the brim to watch film on a big screen. The screening surpassed the previous record of 43,624 viewers set in the Philippines in 2015. Then about 64,000 people reportedly attended the event, but Guinness counted 51,000 qualifying viewers. Nollywood has made history as more than 51,000 people gathered at Tafawa Belawa Square, just like I said, in Lagos, to watch one film together. The record-breaking film is Black Market, a crime thriller directed by Fatima Binta Gimsey. The screening took place on Saturday, September 26, as the filmmakers attempted to break the Guinness World Record for the largest audience at a film screening in a single location, and they did it. So congratulations to them. So Guinness World Records recognized 51,000 viewers, just like I said, as the qualifying attendance surpassed the previous one in the Filipino film. The film is Felix Manalo. If you can find a way to watch it, it was screened at Filipino Arena. Interestingly, the crowd at Tafawa Belawa Square was even bigger than the final record figure. Lagos State Deputy Governor Bafemi Hamzat reportedly put total attendance at about 64,000. So I am Arab, but Kai Welun Kende, let us just go with the Guinness World 51,000, but the Lagos State Government placed it at 64,000. However, Guinness qualifying figure was based on the people who remained at the screening from the beginning of the movie until the end. That means it must be like 100,000. Because if you go to all those events, you see some people that are standing outside and people that just came to see and go. Right? All the same, the announcement triggered cheers and fireworks at the venue. The event was designed to feel more like a festival than an ordinary movie premiere. The gates opened at 2 p.m., followed by a red carpet session at 3 p.m., while the main screening was scheduled for 7 p.m. Music, food, games also formed part of the program.

0: with long queues reported around the TBS as movie lovers arrived. So congratulations to the guys that did this. It's a good thing. Let me tell you something. Let us all find a way to dream. It is always good for us to just be positive and try crazy things and break records. Is it a bad thing? For me, no. Now, Ife has a new album out. Start to play back. Try and listen to it. It's one of the singles out of the album. I'm confused. You know, when an album drops, you just keep listening. And Ife is like somebody that I know so well and I've worked with her before. And her work rate is very, very, very special. And right now, she just had this one. Just a remake of one of the greatest songs ever made in this life. Rex Lawson's Jolly Papa. But this one in 2026 from Ife, from a female version of it. Beautiful music, good guitar, lead, quality production, and all in all. You are listening to Roji Launching on Psych 3. Akuma is my name. Go to every platform ever. Try and listen to her. It's all good.
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If you don't understand good music, I don't know what you understand, man. This is a very good one. We give it to Ife, bringing a classic back, just like she always does. It is that good. Just a quick one, let me tell you this. Nollywood. Don't get me twisted. Nollywood actor Ricardo Abo survives a car crash in Ibadan. And he shared the footage of his badly damaged Lexus XUV. So, Nollywood guy, you know, it's a very terrible thing. The car was almost just damaged. Then he shared the footage of the wrecked vehicle and thanks Jesus for helping him survive the crash. Then the actor has not disclosed what caused the accident or whether he suffered any injuries. So, what more can we say? We just say, man, nice car, but it takes a lot of money to buy all these things. But when you survive a near-death issue, some people will be like, thank God that you are even alive, because it's somebody that has life that goes on. But away from that, when you are driving, just know it's a machine. Try to pray, wish God's, then you try as a human being to be careful while driving. And when you're driving your car, you check. There are a lot of things that should be checked, oil, things. And again, if you are totally not in a good frame of mind, I'm not talking about alcohol, because these days, people, I won't lie to you, people, there was a time that the Road Safety Commission decided that people should not be making calls while driving, because immediately phones became very rampant. That's mobile phones became rampant in Nigeria. People will be making calls. They said it was distracting, but that one is not that issue right now. Social media. In fact, people make up their time to watch status while they are driving. And funny thing is that the status will never ever end. Do you get what I mean? Just pick up a call. Let me call you in the next 10 minutes, 5 minutes. When I get there, I will get back to you. But no, people want to type, keep gisting, texting, voice note, listening to voice notes, watching what is viral, all when they are driving. Some ladies do when they even have their children in the car. I don't understand it, all right? Why won't you just listen to Radio Sapiencia while you are in? You are listening, so you focus. When you get home, you watch. Some of these installed car radios, all right, that show videos. Some people even watch film when they are driving. No, we know it's portable, it's nice, but you're the driver. Why are you watching a movie? Some people even connect, Netflix, right on the screen while they are driving. Ordinarily, that you're driving and you're having a tense discussion with somebody, you can even get, you know, distracted. But people are doing it. So, anyway, all the same, let us thank God that he's alive to tell the story. And we just pray that grace of God will always follow us anywhere we are. But Tems is in the news. Let's play the song and we come back. Dave featuring Tems. She just did something wonderful once again. And Tems is just one young woman that just keeps on coming little by little. And she's getting into my soul, because I just find out that she has a lot of wonderful songs. She doesn't have a banger, you know, groundbreaking songs. But you notice that through the years, it just come quietly. And one day she's going to be the number one talk. Congratulations to her. But all the same, I'm going to tell you this story when we return. Dave, featuring Tems, you're listening to the OG Lounge. My name is Chinon Soak, 3 year coma. Check your time. It's just minutes before we hit the hour of 4 exactly. This wonderful Tuesday on the G Lounge. Please do not touch the dial. We'll be right back.

All right, it's all good. It's just a minute past the hour of four right here. It's all good. How is you doing? Hope you're enjoying every bit of this right here. Just a quick call. Let us congratulate Thames. You know, Spotify brought fans closer to Thames and Runtown across two nights of surround sound in Lagos, inviting selected premium listeners based on their listening behavior to experience the artists and music they care about in an intimate in the round setting. Let me give you one good thing about Spotify. It just like, it just knows what you want. It just gives you, just like Radio Sapiens knows what you want, a selected radio. I never knew that we would live in this kind of time and in a place where technology brings different stuff. So because of it, they decided to bring specific people to view, follow Thames and Runtown across this particular show. They call it Surround Sound in Lagos. So it was held at Live Sports in Lagos on 25th and the 26th day of September, just a couple of days ago. And the performances brought two distinct catalog stories into the room. Thames revisited Four Broken Ears album, and while Runtown plays Mad Over You at the center of a career-spanning set. So Surround Sound is Spotify's live performance format launched from Sub-Saharan Africa, which brings artists and fans together at close range and captures those performances as full-length music films for Spotify. So Lagos provides the cultural context for these stories with Nigerian artists and listeners at the center. So congratulations to our own Thames. All right, and as well, our chairman, he has been having a lot of problems. Runtown has a lot of Lego problems with his record level. Just like I always say for young artists, please do not sign because the money makes sense. Ask or you wait. When God comes for you, you'll not stress when you just get to a real family in your career. But all the same, I'm happy that Runtown is back again and is performing. So Thames performed for Broken Yes, tracks including Ice T, Damages, alongside earlier singles Mr. Rebel and Try Me. The first song I've ever heard from Thames is Damages, and it was a nice song. And the music video was okay as of then, but she just went ahead and kept going. So she finally performed another latest one, Love Me, JJ, and What You Need, tracing different chapters of her catalog. So ahead of the performance, she reflected on the beginnings of that journey. And let me just quickly quote her. She said, "I remember making Free Mind on my bed, on my laptop, experimenting with chords and seeing what stuck. The first two chords sounded so good and it ignited melodies in me. Those melodies I made on my bed are what is in the song right now." So congratulations to all of them. It's a good thing. So Thames, congratulations. And of course, if you listen to this song, Thames have moved away from the kind of music she used to do, and it's simple as good as it is. But let us listen to Hip Hop Buff and Fino, Turbulent Fellow. Enjoy.

Alrighty, Tongan, that's the way you should be. Both of, you know, Turbulent Fellow, please. There's something I've learned. There is this beautiful song that was sung a couple of years ago by the great Oliver de Kokwe. May he rest in peace, one of the greatest musicians ever lived. He said that if you want to punch, go and punch bag of sand. You understand? In Igbo, we call it, for people listening across the world, what we call it in Igbo is abaja. There are some people that wake up in the morning are looking for troubles, look for problems, right? But the best thing to do is just to avoid them if you notice it. They will be urging you so that it will happen because that's what they want. So you just say, so that's exactly what the song means. Very one of the latest songs from Buff and Fino. Fino just decided to twist the song this time around. Fino is now doing OG stuff. One of his latest songs he's dropped is so nice that he had to even use AI and place himself, and it was just smooth. Fino is just one of the greatest rappers I know, you know, especially representing the city I was born in, because representing the Coast City, representing on HRO, representing the city that put bills on our table and food on our table. We all love that. But do people still watch BB Niger? Don't get me twisted. The fans will be angry, but I'm just asking. I remember when the show gets this deep, a lot of people will be telling you what is going on. Of course, they have their fan base, but I don't know. Maybe the show is still new or not. But let me give you an update on Big Brother Niger. Season 11 finalists, Tram and Kievo got into a physical altercation on Monday night, September 28, after a disagreement over a shirt. Imagine somebody's fighting over a shirt. Give me this shirt that you're on television. Man. Give me this. Anyway, Tram confronted Kievo after spotting him with a shirt he had been searching for weeks, sparking a heated confrontation. And the disagreement escalated into a physical fight after Tram insisted the shirt belonged to him and pointed to its size as evidence. So Biggie intervened after Tram and Kievo exchanged blows. Imagine ordering the housemates to freeze as the situation was brought under control. The argument began after Tram confronted Kievo, just like I said, over a shirt. But why would men be fighting over a shirt on national television? Please, let us not be Turbulent Fellow. If the Turbulent Fellow is coming, avoid it. Or if you know the Turbulent Fellow, what turbulence, you just move. But it's still the OG Lounge right here. So Rema has a new song out for a couple of weeks right now. Oh no, it's the title. You just keep pushing. Listen.

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1: Any Alhaji Audu extraordinary. Hulaluku basi defensive from Socrates Kate of Nigeria, the Lafrilo Krogomanas, Nigeria, Land of Ascona. I am with Ahek Trade Eason, the Ahek Diabu Ukune. Koba Kaba.

All right, of course, you have to give it to one of the greatest women. I don't know, I'm just calling everyone the greatest, but man, of course, is the OG Lounge. If it is not dope, OG Bialade is one of the greatest. I don't know when it comes to Nigerian female, she's there. This song, Body, was like 3 years ago and it's still hot, man. What do you say? Just like yesterday. Some of the things you just get when you just decide to binge on somebody's album that you've not listened to. Just discover some hit song that was just hiding somewhere. Nice job. Of course, you're feeling good. We just want to live life in a good way. Not live life that is dangerous and you put yourself in a terrible trouble. Listen to elders. Nobody is perfect, but we have to try the best we can to live the best life we can. But anyway, just quickly, let us go back to Nollywood briefly. We just came out from the people fighting themselves in the Big Brother Niger. I don't even understand why two men are fighting over shit. So, boy, they are bad. Bad guy. Maybe it's because I'm an old man. I don't understand why I should be fighting my fellow man over shit. Anyway, it's all good. It's maybe some people will start watching BB Niger, and it's almost the finalist right now. I don't know. Don't get me twisted. I'm an old man, but I'm too busy. Maybe I'll not be watching, but BB Niger is on. They try my stuff. King of the queens, and you know me not. Anyway, Nollywood actress Jumoke Odetola says she is now a minister and a preacher of the gospel. After fans became concerned about her changes in a recent post, Jumoke Odetola said, now, obviously, pastor, just recently, Tonto Dike opened the church. Jumoke, preacher, don't get me twisted, God comes in a different way. So, and she explained she's permanently quitting acting despite reports describing her move as leaving Nollywood. Not the same. If God calls you, shove him in your heart. But don't get me twisted. I know some people will be like, Ayek, are you doubting it? Maybe it's another one, but this is not the first time a lot of actresses decided to become pastors. Yeah, especially actresses. Anyway, we just still right here. I've got to quickly tell you another one. Charles Inoje has something to say from Nollywood. Charles is a very funny guy. One of the films I watched, just a couple of, I don't know why, I just forgot the title of the movie he acted those days where they were all mobile. They decided to go to back to the village and do some jazz, and they turned into tortoises. That movie is so crazy. I'll get it even later. Charles Inoje says Nollywood now creates stars overnight without enough knowledge or substance to support their fame. All right, he criticizes what he calls too much razzmatazz and cosmetic beauty in today's industry. He also blames media outlets for hyping people with Nollywood superstar labels beyond what their work can deliver. I don't know what to say about what he said, but I won't lie to you. I think so. It's not just in Nollywood. A lot of things doesn't have backup. Everybody has a name. In fact, everybody these days is a content creator. Don't get me twisted. People should create and take an innovative chance of what we have. We have AI right now. We have good cameras. We have good, cheaper lighting and stands. We have a lot of things that should help us. But what are the contents we are putting out? You know, sometimes I go to Facebook, I get tired, right? Especially those people that does what they call the eating food. I don't understand what that means. The gluttony, somebody will put somebody's hand inside another person's mouth and bring out meat and eat it because it's content. I know the shock value is crazy, but it's disgusting, man. Sometimes you see them, they have not washed their hands, and they'll pile a lot of food and soup and be rubbing it on their faces and still be eating. It's called, they call it fun, bro. Don't get me twisted. We have 1 billion other things we can do to express our creativity and last long. But all the same, they call all of them Nollywood superstars this day. So I'm just saying my mind. Anyway, actress Omotola Jalade Kehinde has received the 2 social impact honors after donating the entire producer's earnings from her film Mother's Love to the education of children from underserved communities. So we have to just simply give her that. Omotola is a very beautiful woman. We have to simply say that. She's one of the most beautiful girls. In fact, there's no movie for people that we are born in that grew up in the 90s and early 2000s that we don't see the epitome of Nigerian beauty.
in the face of Omotola and Genevieve Nash. I don't know. But they are so cute. Everybody, in fact, musicians sang about them. But she's just there. So she donated the entire producer's earnings from Mother's Love to support the education of children that are suffering, which is a good thing. She says her decision to give back through her film has become an inspiration to her after it resonated with many people. So the actress revealed that the gesture was inspired by her desire to support everybody. And that's a good one. Just recently, Omotola was in the news for good reasons because her daughter just got married. So soon she's going to be a grandmother. For people that will be like, what? Yeah, she will. Her daughter looks like her exactly. She just got engaged. So congratulations to her in every single way. So for us to keep going right here before we leave the studio in any minute from now, let us listen to one of the songs I love so much. Tyler featuring Sean Paul. Push Start. Let us start it. No.

0: Of course, just do the needful, beautiful music. We have to always simply recognize what is good, because what is good is good.
1: Gas me up, give me motivation. Tell me where we come, pick a destination.
2: Right away.
1: Gas me up, give me motivation.
0: All right, just a quick one. Let us, before we leave the studio in a couple of, just a few minutes from now, let's look at politics. Bello Erofai, thanks P2OB for repeatedly checking on his detained father, saying that he had previously criticized the former Anambra governor. Bello said Obi's gesture stood out because he had previously criticized the former Anambra governor. He also said Atiku Abubakar wrote to me, I'm H. Rabi Okwankwaso. We are among politicians who contacted the family. Do not forget that Erofai is currently in in detention because of an ongoing corruption based investigation about him, and his son or his sons can be very brutal when they're on Twitter, man. These people can say anything that is unimaginable, but there is always a space, for redemption and coming back again. Let me tell you, there's nothing in this world that you can't come back from, but it's very important for us to mind what we say so that we don't need to say sorry. Remember, we should not go for broke all the time and go totally crazy. Just let us have a little space so that the bridge will not be burned. A Kenyan court has paused activities on land earmarked for Dangote's $16 billion Lamu refinery after 133 residents challenged the project. A Kenyan court ordered the status quo to be maintained on land earmarked for Dangote's refinery. 133 Lamu residents challenged the project, citing ancestral land and compensation concerns. Dangote says the court order will not stop the refinery's planned groundbreaking. So, the proposed refinery is designed to process 700,000 barrels of crude oil daily. So congratulations to Dangote. It's not the first time Dangote has gone international. He keeps on going international every time. Now, quickly on sports, I don't know what you say, but I love WWE, and every Tuesday on the G Lounge before we leave, we'll bring it up. Let me tell you what happened yesterday. The Raw ended with a major twist as the ongoing conflict between the Bloodline and 946 took another dramatic turn. Jacob Fatu and the Usos confronted Royce Keyes, Bronco Nima, and Lucien Price over the abduction of Solo Sikoa. The confrontation spilled into the parking area where Jaida Parker emerged and drove a car into Jacob Fatu, leaving the Samoan Werewolf down. I love this. This is bringing us back to the old ways that we understood WWE. That is what we used to know, the backstage stuff and all the drama and the prepaid stuff so that it builds up to a quality match. Probably, I don't know where this will end, but at least the Money in the Bank is coming. Maybe it might just lead to WrestleMania next year, and it's all good. Anyway, earlier in the night, Nola Vice defeated Rosen Perez, while Dragon Lee defeated Big Cass, and Io Sky defeated Lyra Valkyria. In another major development, Obafemi challenged Bronson Reed to a match at Money in the Bank, with Reed accepting the challenge. So we just keep up there. Meanwhile, Stephanie Vaquera announced that Becky Lynch and Liv Morgan will face each other next week, with the winner earning a shot at Vaquera's Women's World Championship. So WWE Money in the Bank is scheduled for October 10th, with Roman Reigns set to defend the World Heavyweight Championship against LA Knight. And that is what it is. 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The EU song, signing out on a good note, I believe. And just keep listening up next, some commercial, some musicals, everything. We lead us to 5 p.m. when entertainment just will come your way. So we encourage you, please, please, please, please do not touch the dial, because simply quality is what we always find a way to bring to the table to the best of our knowledge. But of course, that's the best we've got, because Radio Sapienza is the best radio station east of the Niger. Trust me. Till next week, Tuesday, peace and love. iHex3 featuring Zolo Beats, tonight, produced by iHex3. 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
2: The value of life, human life, is greater than that of a cow. But little enemies, they don't want you to succeed. No, no matter what I do, they will still abuse me.
3: Will you stop that?
4: I'm an officer, I have integrity.
3: Shut up, you're not good officer.
4: I'm not sure,
3: will you get that? I want to school, you're not in school.
5: I met her and I liked her. We married within 3 weeks. I don't believe in dating anybody to marry them. So whether I marry another wife or not, she knows it can happen.
3: Why are you leaving me for when I got married? You cried at last, you leave the man. I left the man again.

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1: I'm the present. I won't do it. So you are a failure. You just spoke. Me, I'm a performer.
2: Public announcement. This is to inform the general public that the government of Anambra State through the Anambra... Public announcement. This is to inform the general public that the government of Anambra State through the Anambra Internal Revenue Service, AIRS, in partnership with Crispo Jazz Global Links, is hereby directing all the operators of car wash facilities throughout Anambra State to visit any of the designated registration points nearest to them and register their facility on or before Monday, 30th day of October 2023. Those operating around Onitsha should go to number 7 Uzodimma Street, opposite Urban Girls Secondary School, Fege, Onitsha. 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
7: It never passed some weeks since where this stubborn mosquitoes been bite you now. And now, which symptoms with this one now? See as you they shake like dry leaf for harmattan. Omo, and see as your body just they hot like pressing iron. The way where you they do these days, eh? And you know they even eat well again.
8: 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Right now, I'm not supposed to break down at all. Because I get plenty work for hand.
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7: Don't worry. 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
7: Linsunate soft gel, my dear. 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
1: The professionals.
0: The bold thinkers.
1: The game changers.
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This is Radio Sapiencia News Update at 5 p.m. Today is Tuesday, the 29th day of September 2026. My name is Adoma Izokeke. President Bola Tinubu has ended his working vacation in France and departed Paris for Lagos, where he is expected to host strategic meetings with political leaders and associates ahead of the 2027 elections. The Nigerian National Petroleum Company Limited, NNPCL, says it generated 7.2 trillion naira in profit after tax in 2025. Speaking during the presentation of the 2025 audited financial statement on Tuesday, the GCO of NNPCL, Engineer Bashir Bayo Ojulari, said the profit was from the 34.5 trillion naira revenue generated during the year.

The Ogun State chapter of the People's Democratic Party, PDP, has dismissed claims challenging the eligibility of its 2027 governorship candidate, Honorable Oladipupo Adebutitu, describing allegations that his name was omitted from the party's official membership register as baseless and politically motivated. Residents across Delta State are facing growing fears and uncertainty as torrential rainfall has triggered widespread flooding, submerging homes, schools, roads, and businesses. The development brought economic activities to the virtual standstill in several communities, even as others wept for losing their life savings and valuables.

Voice of Insta News update at 5 p.m. My name is Adoma Izokeke. Details of these and other stories will come your way on a major news bulletin later today at 6 p.m. Please stay tuned. Up next is Entertainment Gist with my very own self, coming as ADA Adamarama and Cynthia Ezike Agadagefe. Do not touch that dial.

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0: Yes, so what's up? What's up? How are you doing? Beautiful evening out here. It's really raining since morning. Camille Nonezu. And Agadagife came in and she has been complaining. Nti Mejugo. So also complain kona na you must miliji we mwaya.
1: I called you. I won your phone. I seeked your advice. Jogging. Either trekking or chatter, which one make I do? It's simple chatter. And I went to the park, I buy my chatter. I want my phone. No keke. No keke. Because of the rain.
0: And you tricked.
1: Oh! ADA, I blamed you for it. It's not even straight trekking. This the two word I avoid trekking. Mbudis our hill. I ended up trekking two different hills, reaching to office. So they trek, now they call you.
0: I don't know what is wrong with Adoma.
1: When I get to the office, Adoma.
0: This thing is.
1: Now you give me that bad advice. You should have told me to come back to Ebisa, Aliogu. And you asked me to wait as a big girl. Did I tell you I want to do big girl?
0: I was thinking my car.
1: You should say then they fall. Everybody they fine. Wait, you see kidding?
0: I was thinking my car. Now the mechanic in Aloya, he booty.
1: No, allow me to talk about that car. That car, we want nearly kill you last year. Why are you talking for me now? Check back out and say we didn't drive. He won't go back. Now you make an enter. ADA, keep your just keep the car outside.
0: I fixed it. It's just small.
1: Maybe me and you.
0: Issue.
1: Check back out and say I give you 100,000. I want you.
0: I'm gonna give you what kind of embarrassment?
1: My name is Yokuna. Am I lying? How did I lie? Eh?
0: Hey.
1: ADA. I don't want to just talk. Talk what's nice.
0: See this evening. The reason why they should separate us.
1: I say I don't want to talk. The guy wait. He knows I know. He had my first time to go this guy up your way tracking. The boy wait, be my guide. And I'm like, guy. It's not funny. If I walk, just go for my go sit down. Make I now say now because they're in day four. And it was not be that guy where I asked for direction. I was sitting there for housing gate. ADA, you do me. But no wahala.
0: Sorry. Next time I will send my
1: Negini. Negini. There will never be next time again in my life. I will never, ever.
0: You guys.
1: If I see where they fall, I know for you. Oh,
0: it is well. Don't worry. I'll buy you things after.
1: So because I say I laughed you the last time when you go your own EJ.
0: Yes.
1: Now make you can't give me bad advice.
0: Exactly.
1: Okay. No worry. No kind.
0: Well, let me hold your leg. If they give you advice, you have the mind to say no.
1: I call you as a very very cultured tracker. Where you be?
0: Can you imagine, guys? I don't understand what this guy is saying.
1: No, seriously, ADA, let's be honest. Me and you know, say, when they talk about onion net trek, you are number one.
0: It's not true.
1: Trekking cannot be a form of poverty, stay or exercise. Adoma love to work as part of exercise. Now that part that they come.
0: Okay.
1: And sometimes part of.
0: Please, guys, don't mind us. This is how we just welcome you guys. You know, we need to crack you guys. Everywhere is boring. You know. So, welcome to Entertainment Gist on Radio Sapiens and 95.3 FM on each of the best radio east of the Niger. As you all know, this is your favorite host, AD Adamama, the only solid girl worldwide, and the solid is counterfeit. I'm here with my godalicious.
1: Now, so.
0: Oh, you know.
1: Actually, and the award winning.
0: The award winning.
1: Keep that gave you. My
0: Godalicious.
1: My shoulder pad
0: you
1: is
0: guys
1: online.
0: Should you need to see her shoulder pad.
1: Woo!
0: And then actually it's an actual in this studio.
1: The problem
0: is that can't you do
1: both shoulder pad, both trousers, maybe just the rise. ADA. You know, say when it comes your turn, they always they give you one kind introduction. Why you can't they slow down now? Give me the thing because I can't mean reason.
0: You know we wage.
1: What does that mean? All this
0: weather. This weather I make it very calm and soft.
1: Amazingly, I love this weather.
0: Yeah, I love it because the man you don't know to wear. You love it.
1: My better delicious people. Kajak people, make sense. people, how on a day this raining evening? I hope say on a card, and I hope say rain not to beat you like it ain't beat me this evening, because one ne the car beat me this evening. It be like say I must go me die in where they open the floodgates. But I ask her, God, why now? What is the happen now? Calm down.
0: Open the floodgates.
1: Open the floodgates. But I want to go put a number down.
0: Exactly.
1: People they say market, they need to sell so that they go feed their family.
0: Mm-hmm.
1: If you enter market now, ADA guy, that place my nigga put leg there. Mm-hmm. I even see where they see crocodile.
0: That's why this government people need to make the roads very soft.
1: I see where they see life animal, but crocodile for Port Harcourt for inside flood. Imagine say you did your house, you did talk about how you go take more water in your house. The next you see crocodile. Organigwe. Somebody is in the one god of the land. He come visiting. Say what I can come up where he day.
0: Wow.
1: But then again, he don't be a CB. Now so weather take be, now so nature take be. So we just try to pray. They pray to Baba God. They say I beg. I say they give us the rain for me. They reduce us sometimes. And I saw he be okay. My name is Cynthia Ezekiel Agadaga Ife. Well, welcome again to Entertainment Gist on your number one. Jumbada, your 11111 station, east of the Niger. How are they again?
0: Welcome once again. So today we have lots and lots of gist. We have lots of gist to give you guys. If we be muna agara give you gist, nis na abati bam bam bam bam. No nisi agara ganaba.
1: Why must it be my own easy? Why can't it be your own easy as a normal age you will be?
0: So,
1: you know, I'm gonna give more like a man on your non easy because keko yade. Well, I can carry you, Shankar, but a problem.
0: Abio, no wala. So, let's start with the first gist of the day.
1: Okay.
0: Nemo! If you are asking, ogome bunam. So, there's this gospel artist, Ada Zion. She came out and shared a story. She said people that used to have a very good and soft heart, that they should be very careful the way they do good to people. Yeah. Especially when someone comes to you and say, hey madam, sir, have not eaten. Oga, madam, nka, uncle, brother, have not eaten. Please help me. Can you help my family? We've been suffering. Can. You should be very careful. Pay attention to how you help those people. Because at the end, they will actually want to buy you.
1: Yeah.
0: So she shared a story. I'm going to share the story with you guys. She said, I don't want to play it because listening to her is going to be very lengthy, and I'm going to summarize it. She said that there was this kind of particular person she helped. A couple she helped around 2021 or 2020 or so. So she said that they came to her and said that they don't have anywhere to live, and she told them, okay, fine, I'm not going to start giving you money and all that. I'm going to give you one of the apartments in her ministry. So she gave them that apartment, and they were staying there. All of a sudden, according to her, she said that those couple, they have grown-up kids that are old enough to actually go out and look for what to do for themselves and come and take care of their family, their parents, but they are not doing anything. But eventually, she found out that the first son went out and got a lady pregnant. And brought the lady to the one and... let me rewind back. The apartment on Yekwafa is one room apartment. So it's just for the husband and wife.
1: And the children.
0: No, just the husband and wife. Also not their children are grown up kids.
1: They can actually fend for themselves.
0: Yes.
1: Okay.
0: So he was actually concerned about the old parents. So she said she gave them that apartment. All of a sudden, the elderly son gave impregnated the woman, brought her to the house. They were living inside a one room apartment with their parents together. That's four persons. The second one got another girl pregnant.
1: If you look at the same house
0: and brought the lady the same house. And when she now came to visit, and she said she has been the one paying rent, paying the house rent and NEPA, everything, even feeding them. At the end of the day, she said that she now told the two guys, you guys cannot live here with your baby mamas. I didn't rent this place for you, so you need to leave. So that was how they left. So she now said that she found out that 2025, that was last year, that these persons, they were now selling things in the church. They were like putting out things to sell in the church. So she now told them, no, you can't do that. They were like, yeah, they needed money to, you know, to feed themselves. You know, she now said, okay, since it's now this bad, she's going to rent a bigger apartment for the baby mama and the sons and the parents. She rented a bigger apartment. No, she didn't know that the water, holy water they were keeping at the altar, that this family, they were actually putting poison into the water. That how she noticed that there was something that they were putting inside the water was, one day they brought the water for her to drink. That was water she used to drink normally. They brought the water for her to drink, and a voice told her not to drink it. That she should stop drinking the water. When they brought the water, she now said that she's not going to take the water. It was now eventually, okay, fast forward to this year, she found out when they were doing confession, that the family were actually confessing that they were putting poison inside the water so that she will not die fast. She will just die slowly. Not just die one day. She knew for is either kidney and a fail, can a fail. Before you know it, as no and one. So she was like, this is just a lesson that if you're always good and trying to be nice, yeah, they're quite careful.
1: Mana, did she ask those people their intention, why they won't make it?
0: According to her story, she said that because formally she asked those guys.
1: So because he asked those guys that they didn't want to leave the house.
0: And to show you how nice she was, she still rented a bigger apartment for all of them. Maybe the thing is still paying them. Why would she come and tell them to leave the house where they are managing and all that? But you see, human beings say, this is why at times when someone say give me something, don't actually give them so that they will not feel very comfortable. Because even if when you're good, people don't like your goodness. They are just looking for, like she said, it's not every beggar you see on the road that you give food, because that some beggars are looking for food to get strength so that they will bite you.
1: That is why, which is better, that it is better say you just give the person something and just let them make him the go. No car and come your boundary, no car and come your inner space. And because these days, NMA these days is too much and all the terrible.
0: I'm telling you,
1: if you check out the evil in the minds of a lot of people, my sister, it is so bad that you could ask yourself, what did it happen? Oh, you just say you're not end time. But end time is not an excuse for you to be evil. Okay, look at this story now. Looking back at what this lady must have done and helped this family, so the way to pay her back. What would they achieve if she eventually died? What did she go achieve?
0: They will not trace it. They will say that she just.
1: I know. Plans. See, it have normal to be there. You don't have it for my town. Somebody will be say they allow making family them. He live in community. He come this Anambra. He come our village. Come stay. At the end of the day, what happened? This guy go carry a gang member that buy the man, scatter the man body because of what? Ogre. So people should learn how to, know who they help and who they just discard. If like she said, not everybody just give something make you feel say you do good. These days, Ihan Emezikita Nabu, Iyomi Ife, Mwe, Nyege, Sige, bye-bye.
0: If I don't have
1: a friend, I don't come my house. Have. Can they Nyege Ife every time? Or maybe Mbobona, Agogo Hanage. And I beg with them because now you feel that I'm wrong. And they didn't say, once I tell you, I know get you on the verse. It didn't happen. No, it didn't happen.
0: Maybe you've done like 100 for that person. The one,
1: yes, that way you did not do exactly.
0: The person will not say that. Or after you're going to know
1: what. That is why these days people they fear to help, because you don't know where you go help. You put a problem to yourself. Because in the way you go say you don't get that person, you know, go look all the things where you don't do for Ramo. Now the one way you know do.
0: They were focused on it.
1: You go they talk say, okay, so because of say I beg you this social amount, you know, can't give me. Okay, we will see. A man and yeah, they get money to the give person elephantizing.
0: I'm telling you,
1: then get money to the put different kinds of charms. It didn't happen. So my advice to people these days is the one way you go feed do, where your mind accepts say you go do, you do, tell them bye bye. No, allow don't do say you won't do say they do or go. You carry the person enter your house. You say you want to help the feet. I sorry for you. It's open.
0: Or as in, this there's this person that will say, "I get back up, I won't give you a clown." All right, away from Mbojo, let's talk about this Pastor Kingsley Okonkwo. He came out and said that you will see a 42-year-old woman still selecting some reject men over their haircuts. So he said that if you are 42 years old, you should just settle for anybody.
1: Which kind of it? I beg.
0: Just no. Wait, I'm not the one that said it.
1: Which kind? No. See, I'm not even one like me. Thought that if you say that man, they go tell us all ga. He hang in a quarter, and I know make sense. So I say, woman, where she be? Where best
0: she should
1: be?
0: Settle for less.
1: So, because she don't reach 42. Because she want man.
0: She doesn't have a choice.
1: She can't be follow any man any. I don't like this stereotype about older women will be saying never marry. You feel say because she don't reach a certain age. So therefore, any man will be saying no reach what is she supposed to marry? She will come marry the man because of what is society go talk. Mm-hmm. Or God, you know makes sense. Call a walk. As it be for men and for women, that's what it be for a man too. Exactly. Go ask. So these days, if you are a man, you reach a certain age, you won't marry. Guy, you go same way. Oh my God, even if you just will go, that guy will go marry you. Oh God, not because of your money and not because of you.
0: I'm telling you.
1: So please, people should stop stereotyping these women, older women that have not gotten married. Because of you have reaching a certain age. For that reason, any
0: Batista.
1: Because you won't answer man name, you can't settle for the person. Even if the person Agboro will get agboristic character.
0: That would be
1: even if the person is worried because you won't answer man name. Even if the man now bully a is see I'm back. When you marry him, pray for him.
0: Age is on my side.
1: Oga, please. Biko, I don't want you to talk further for this case.
0: I gotta give it on to come.
1: Man.
0: Okay. When I saw the thing, I was like, eh?
1: So, I mean, it always be this pastor Kingsley.
0: I'm telling you.
1: I don't know why they always stereotype women. Mbwabona. Why? What is the fuse?
0: If
1: as a woman, see, let me tell you, women, because know your worth. Even if say you reach age, you say you never marry.
0: I know that there's a man and there's a woman for everybody.
1: Exactly. There's a man and there's a woman for everybody. And like somebody said that Oburo must that every woman will get married. Yes, it's true. Not be must. A woman will be saying no hata. Okay, let's use Toke Makenwa. She's a big classy lady.
0: Mm-hmm.
1: She knows what she wants. She got married. At the end of the day, the man divorced. And the man cheated on her.
0: And she left.
1: So, excuse me, ADA. Mm-hmm. So, now this man be your pastor. Now, you went to meet him. Say, Daddy, my husband and Nana.
0: He cheated.
1: Cheating on me. Talk about one outside. He was here.
0: He will not tell you you're 42 years. And you're selecting. Stay in your husband's house. How the thing is sounding.
1: Women have suffered, though.
0: Because you're a woman, you should just collect anything that comes your way.
1: If you, as a woman, decide to say cheating not be your deal breaker, you can stay in the marriage.
0: Mm-hmm.
1: You can choose to forgive the man and be a first wife to your second wife.
0: Or be the tenth wife.
1: Or be a tenth wife. Okay, let's only Judy and me. And it's true now.
0: That is the truth.
1: Jude, May's husband betrayed her by going behind her to impregnate Judy.
0: Exactly.
1: Without even telling her. My mother,
0: I don't want this.
1: Come on, ma, Bologna. I don't want to be numbered. Come on, ma, number one, number two. Come for Kulungongo,
0: Megimi. Let me work her.
1: Make you and your wife there. That is it. If cheating is your deal breaker, if one of the marriage, focus on your life, focus on your children. Invest there in yourself. Then open a chest abroad your deal breaker. It's okay. Let me forgive and put him in prayers.
0: Mm-hmm.
1: I'll be praying for him. Give me back on October.
0: What's that prayer? You see when
1: you're born to your praying. You don't give a kite the belly. And I
0: in the clash. He has given up to like 5 women pregnant. Like, he has impregnated 5 women. And you're still doing shakadada,
1: shakadada. You have to pray, you know. Then when the time for you to come reap the fruit of your labor, but then you don't get diabetes, you don't die.
0: Because every day you always
1: do. Now
0: you do not have time for yourself.
1: In a for where? One nonsense disease don't kill the person. The next thing, your children were supposed to enjoy for their health.
0: The funny thing,
1: then I can't enjoy them.
0: The funny thing is that maybe the man will now go and carry a very funny disease and come and give it to you. And you're still
1: thank
0: there.
1: You.
0: And you're still there doing, he's going to church.
1: We have so many instances like this. Don't leave the marriage. Yo. It's when I marriage you, Apopa. Emmanuel Quadi Azao. Now go age again. It's 50. Yeah. You don't bring HIV. HIV, where you don't know how you take get them. Man,
0: and the funny thing is,
1: and we are praying, you know, every day in on an altar chapel, in on a different sanctuaries, then for the man to change.
0: The funny thing is that being 42, just like what's the name of this lady, Rita Dominic, yeah. How old was she when she got married? She was in her 40s.
1: Yeah.
0: When she got married, so when somebody is
1: classy,
0: and her husband, if you go to far, I'm not saying that maybe that they're not going to be fighting in their marriage, and obviously it's normal, but she's still in her marriage.
1: ADA, seriously,
0: she didn't marry early.
1: I wish many of our women gamalo their words.
0: I'm telling you,
1: I wish many of our women, we don't they advance in age, gamma that now sometimes your life shouldn't rotate around a man. Almost even if they know at that age each other, do not bend your word for any man, because again, may in our choice are half a mother. At the end of the day, Elizabeth, if once you are desperate and a man sees you are desperate, he will use it to his advantage. Yes, he will use you and dump you and move to the next person. Exactly. And even get married to somebody the younger. Because of good at now, anything or mehana, you will not leave him.
0: You will just be swallowed.
1: Yes, I have seen situations like that. If somebody I know, this lady, because she was desperate for marriage, once you see her, all what is in her mouth now? Marriage. And I see neka madan. Marriage I can't help. Man, I won't say he goes to Hana a man that naive desperate for that marriage. Once he knows, but he will use it to his advantage. Guy, he go be to join. No, so nothing go fit do.
0: Anyway, away from that, let's just talk about this one. Do you know this Ola of Lagos that is always trying to sell anything? Because looking at this microphone, is going for 22 billion naira. He's always trying to hype prices. So he came out and said it's partially your fault if you're a struggling graduate or an influencer or anything. It is your fault that you're a struggling graduate. Like, he's trying to say that, Abuna, in Wetebeego, you are not working. It's your fault. You're not actually, you know, working so hard. Okay, the way they said that, because this was on a podcast, he explained that you looking for a job, if you're not persistent, you're not trying to do your best on it, that you're just wasting your time. So imagine millions of Nigerians that are actually unemployed, that some of them are always trying to go and apply for jobs and try to look for something. He said that if you're not doing much, like Abuna, you either apply for 1 billion jobs in a day and all that, I thought about something. When somebody is privileged, they just come on air and say whatever they want to say.
1: That's it.
0: They just come on air and open their mouth and say exactly whatever they want to say, because they are privileged. It is okay.

0: This is the last one we're going to see. Someone said, I don't know, this is people's heaven, baby. I gotta give him. Mother say, yeah, if your wife has refused to get pregnant again, and you maybe you know, I'm going to get a 2, 3, and you still want children, and your wife is saying, yeah, baby, I don't want any child anymore. Let's just, for the meantime, let's just pause.
1: Yeah.
0: That you should go and marry another person.
1: I saw the advice. That man is a Koromoto man.
0: You should go and marry another person. And I'm like, okay. Imagine staying with a man and he's not able to give. You are okay. I don't know, the problem is from the man. Is it safe for the man, to the woman, to go and marry another man?
1: That is why these days, when you are getting married, you put up for prayer and may God give you somebody the kind.
0: Exactly.
1: Somebody very will be say get the fear of God, and we get human sympathy. Because I don't understand why, especially in a situation whereby if the said wife they use CS, they born. If you be a woman and you're a mother and you don't use CS born, you can relate to how painful that process is after the CS operation. Then the healing part good. You know how stressful and painful and how, oh, now mothers like this go feel relate. So for him, a selfish and a crooked man like that to come this spew this kind of nonsense, I don't even want to waste any words on it, because for me, I don't even see it.
0: It's not worth it.
1: Just pray for, as a woman will you be, pray so you marry somebody really kind. Simple. Pray so you marry somebody will say get the fear of God.
0: Simple.
1: As in, like, when I talk about fear of God, somebody will say, oh, no, if we feel honest, hey, mbakwana, obukono munga me, no, in such a situation, hey, malaika kuyao. Something like that. Like, you just have human sympathy. Look at this Koromoto man that came out and is advising his fellow men that if your wife, when you put for house, he no agree say he go, say he won't born more than the one woman that don't born, make you usually go outside, go give woman belly. You can imagine the kind of advice. And his fellow low mentality men are hailing him. You can imagine.
0: And someone will say, stay one place, and say, this is my heaven, baby.
1: You can imagine. So if any woman get this kind of husband, my sister, sorry for you. It's your okay, belly again a melon, because I don't know what you
0: I gotta give her a pity.
1: Like, I don't know what you see for that kind of a man, but the way you decide to say you won't settle down with him. And I they pity that man's wife in advance, because maybe now what is the apple for a family nine make can come out to control.
0: Exactly.
1: His wife like, well, a mom was. And probably I'm assuming that maybe the woman now if pregnancy may be smart, you know. From first trimester to second, third, even Mozia na delivery labor. It might be labor.
0: What is saying if she cannot do it again, go marry another person.
1: And people like this, when they come, they talk this kind of jargons. Now people will say, come on, malaria do, they go see them. They go just they cry. And, men like that.
0: And you know, I didn't complete it. I forgot to complete it. He said, when you marry another woman, your wife will not be eager to get pregnant again.
1: I saw it.
0: There will not be a competition. Can you listen to this kind of person?
1: See, I pity for any Koromoto man where go do that kind of thing. Especially when your wife is an Agboro woman. Oh, I say, okay. You go, bottle. Here you are. Pitching in a bottle. You go come tell me who again, you won't go give belly.
0: Exactly.
1: Maybe that woman will be say, okay, after I have stayed with you, suffered for you, we grew, God bless with money, and then because of say you see my situation that I don't want to give up, because maybe CS or CS has zero. He decided that he put outside, he put your side chief, corner mole your ma. Bottle. Mama. Oh, what can I turn a bottle? River Benway. What is true now? It happened. Once you don't make that declaration, say I go give woman belle, and you're serious. If now woman you see be agboro, one
0: she won't even need to like.
1: Inside bottle to River Benue and River Makode. You don't date there. My, I can't see you give woman belle again for her sweat. You know she don't wear the wola ketana. This native doctor will say, I hear say ingo. That one is a different ball game, because it is in their belief as a traditionalist.
0: Yeah,
1: they know they marry one wife, they marry plenty wife, and so many women were like, so after say the wife stand by this guy when he was held by this present government because of this said he Yes. And then the wife came out with the children. I was crying. I was begging. And eventually they released the guy. Then now I'm seeing throwback pictures of this guy and the girl, Mbu, the first wife, when they started in behind them. And I get that now, the guy don't make him. If you see the kind of fine answer where this guy go carry.
0: No,
2: All right, guys, we are going to go on a very short commercial break. And when we return, we are going to throw open our phone line so you can react to everything we talked about today.

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0: 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And yes, we talked about a lot of things. We talked about that Zion. Before we go, continue.
1: Thank God. It's not for me now. It's not me. Listen, Hong Kong. Why are they happy? You're not happy. Rush. No, Ahala.
0: Introduce yourself before I introduce myself.
1: Because of our time, make I just go straight. And I know my girl now, Cynthia Ezike Agadagaifen. I'm Itanja Putia.
0: All right. And my name is Edi Adamarama
1: Agadagaifen.
0: The only solid girl worldwide. So, guys, the numbers to call for you to react to everything we talked about is...
1: Okay, number to reach us, Shapali. Actually, they call us, they go straight to the point.
0: Exactly.
1: Because of our time. 090-235-94-4777. 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
0: Hello, good evening. Hello.
2: Can you hear me?
0: Good evening. Your name and location. You're welcome.
2: Yeah, good evening. Adamarama and Agatha Gife.
1: Good evening.
2: I've been enjoying the show. I really like the topic today, but like you said, get to the point.
1: Yes.
2: About the man that said, if your wife can't give you another child, you should look elsewhere. You know, Okwa had a cryptic, you know, not around that man or that because Okwa from home wine in social media, maybe go. Maybe Yana Moke Bana, oh, I got more, you know, or it's not. My then they say that now social media they promote to and then they crazy egg man they say nah I'm using now no more cook on it ever.
0: What if Nobuno CS glowed you a more?
2: The man is specified on us, yes, but of us, yes.
1: They watch all them, man, no. I tell them, man, was CS, go jam, more, but us, yes.
2: Can you leave us, yes, so you can know?
0: Okay.
2: On neutral ground.
0: Okay.
2: You know, when they bombard him, I say we will have four. That I say we will have two, we have three. When you come again, boy, why? Maybe Zemuko, maybe guy. Am I gonna maybe in the nature? Like, you know, a lot of them married women actually with page on Instagram and Facebook. So most of them they debate to stay away from family values. So when you have the point you actually make.
0: All right.
2: So, a man or sinner. When you get the gates, then again, one way also achieve all your dream. But me, quite a bad thing, but I don't know, maybe in a way, in a 80 years, I'm on my choice here, no way, yours, or no way, you could say, out of greed, and he did not consider it as a human being. He said, no, he wouldn't make it, no, yours, a man, and can't have it.
0: All right, thank you so much.
1: Hello, good evening. Hey, Onyakwa.
0: Straight to the point, so we don't get time.
3: The mother who did that kind of reasoning, it doesn't mean my mother young one. About progress. So, come on, I continue to leave it to dangerous. What come on, I don't know why I also. You are a stand. I'll be able to be the way you dress, that cannot stop you from choosing a man, probably without age. unless you was another bad character, the man away. Now, that's the wrong one. That one is different. Monobo, no, ordinary, maybe the hairstyle, the way the man dresses and all that, or that at school. That's original. Oh, ha. As long as you are up to that age. I was at school. As long as no one no, be understandable and is a good person.
1: Okay, my brother. Thank you so much. Now, go and take care.
0: 0903-594-477-08130-327-285. Hello, good evening. Your name and location?
4: I'm calling from Canada.
1: What's be your name again, my sister?
4: Chinasa.
1: Okay, go ahead, Chinasa.
0: You're welcome.
4: Okay. Yeah, Charlie Kubu, okay, I can call that Zion. How do you know mother come on one? I don't know why no need to get on with the code. Nice. Oh, I can't go for an alarm. Mother, no, the yellow mother. Oh, we can't hear you, Monsieur Bourgog.
1: On a mecca,
4: you put the bind in the lower kind on you.
1: Abby?
4: Thank you, more question. Hello, 42 years.
1: Thank
0: you so much.
5: Hello.
1: Hello, good evening.
5: Good evening. I'm a Mugad. I'm
1: okay, your name and where you from they call? Your name?
5: Uche, mama from Mistedun.
1: Okay, Gabaniru Uche.
5: I'm up with your son, Adaza Yonkwa, okay, water.
1: Thank you so much, Oga Uche.
0: All right, we cannot take much calls anymore. I gotta give it over to you.
1: Man, everybody don't talk with it in my mind, but I still remain casual on that imogo. People should be careful. These days, a lot of things, they happen. Just like the last call at TikTok, it better say you just join for rule, just the good, than to carry that person on to say you want help further. Because as you help further, you do open doors for that person to see what you get and what you no get. And that moment where you decide say you don't want give, that time you don't become bad person. So be kind of careful. All the very good. They're very good to be kind, to help. Man, now and we're instant to reach. That is it. So exactly. Thank you.
0: So you guys have heard it. So be careful who you help, even if you must help. Now I don't go and do past yourself because. And again, that one that said 42 years old, and my dear. You do not settle for less because of pressure. Abuni like it. Because at the end of the day, you're the one that is going to live with that person.
1: Exactly.
0: It's not those person that are saying what people will say. You not live with, they will not live with the person. You are the one that is going to live with the person.
1: Imagine Mandy Nancy go and marry a second wife. Now after all, you're a second wife up to an Ichie. One old man.
0: Guys, we are totally out of time. Entertainment just will come your way same time, same station tomorrow. A very special edition with Agada Gife and Adi Adamarama. My name still remains Adi Adamarama, the only solid girl worldwide. And
1: my name still remains Cynthia Ezike Agada Gife. Good evening. Bye bye.
0: Bye.
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Has initiated steps. To prosecute those. Denying women. And girls. Their right to inherit property. In the state. Forget. As a result, the state has requested the Nigeria Police Force to investigate such complaints and transmit the case files to the Office of the State Attorney General for prosecution. 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I get a bank on a fridge. I can cut a lapo. I be a car. I wept you full bus. 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And one young we fair, unwake you kunia. 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

0: 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Nga ndi anato maru buffel. The criminal camps were subsequently dismantled. Or see, a total of 28 human skulls and bones suspected to be those of kidnapping victims were recovered. As the investigation is ongoing, while monitoring of the area continues and efforts are intensified to apprehend the fleeing suspects. 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Homunem Kainu Unufa, Aina Chiata, and Akwanya Bohaman is into.
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I'm a bundle Kenya. 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What a clear 15 years. I was thinking of my ex-boyfriend. 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That was why I ended the relationship. And I started a new 15 years, God you. I'm going to a pharmacist. 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

0: 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Hello. Oh, network adrom macha. 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Wow. Okay. I see the fine media madaluri ne wa yoma. 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
6: Archdiocese of Onitsha, the Archbishop of Onitsha, Most Reverend Dr. Valeria and Madoka Okeke, and the entire members of Marian Society Council of the Archdiocese of Onitsha cordially invite general public to a day with Mary 2026. Theme, and the word was made flesh and dwelt among us. John chapter 1 verse 14. Date, Saturday, 3rd October 2026. Venue, Basilica Square, Basilica of the Most Holy Trinity, Onitsha. Time, 10 o'clock a.m. Rosary Procession and Sacramental Confession. 12 noon, Eucharistic Celebration. 3 o'clock p.m. Divine Mercy / Benediction. 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
1: A reading from the Holy Gospel according to St. John, chapter 1, from verse 47 to verse 51. At that time, Jesus saw Nathanael coming to him and said to him, "Behold an Israelite, indeed, in whom there is no guile." Nathanael said to him, "How do you know me?" Jesus answered him, "Before Philip called you, when you were under the fig tree, I saw you." Nathanael answered him, "Rabbi, you are the Son of God. You are the King of Israel." Jesus answered him, "Because I said to you, I saw you under the fig tree, do you believe? You shall see greater things than these." And he said to him, "Truly, truly, I say to you, you will see heaven opened and the angels of God ascending and descending upon the Son of Man." The Gospel of the Lord. My dear brothers and sisters, today we are celebrating the archangels. The church celebrates the feast of the three archangels, Michael, Gabriel, and Raphael. So many people have been so confused about the angels and who they are in general. I want to begin by stating that the angels are spiritual beings created by God to perform some jobs both in heaven and on earth. In a sense, they may be referred to as God's messengers. The Bible makes reference to hosts of angels, but only mentioned a few by name. Among those mentioned by name are the archangels whose feast we are celebrating today. One of them is Angel Gabriel, who we see in Daniel chapter 8 from verse 15 to verse 27 and chapter 9 from verse 20 to verse 27 as sent by God to explain some of the visions of Daniel. It was the same Archangel Gabriel who visited Zechariah with the news of the birth of John the Baptist. The most talked about is the message of the Archangel Gabriel to Mary that she would be the mother of the long-awaited Messiah, Jesus Christ. Another archangel is Michael, who in the Bible appears in battles. In the book of Daniel, chapter 10, verse 21, and chapter 12, verse 1, Archangel Michael appears as a warrior. His equal is seen in the book of Revelation, chapter 12, from verse 7 to verse 9, battling with Satan during the end time. The third archangel, named Raphael, is mentioned in the book of Tobit. He's a healer who healed Tobias of his blindness and chases away demons. In Tobit chapter 12, we read about Raphael identifying himself as one of the angels standing before God. The three archangels, we must note, are not the only angels in heaven working for God. The Bible severally makes references to a host of angels, a multitude of angels. And today, that we are celebrating these archangels in a special way, what lessons can we learn? From Gabriel, may we learn to be carriers of good news. Many people today are specialists in bad news. They seem to be happy when bad things happen and they quickly spread the news. May we learn to spread good more than the bad news. From Michael, may we learn to fight on the side of God. Michael is seen as fighting demons, and we have the powers to fight too. The greatest fight we can give is by the good life we live, with which we witness to God. From Raphael, may we learn to bring healing wherever we go. We can bring healing by our kind words and compassion. Let your life heal those who come into contact with you. And may God continue to bless you as you make effort doing all these things. In the name of the Father, and of the Son, and of the Holy Spirit. Amen. Peace be with you.
2: Christ, the Blessed One, gives to all wonderful words of love.
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0: With panelists, Sir William Okoye, Dr. Jude Okechukwu Emecheta, Bob Manalu Doku, and Sir Chukwu Emeka Igwe, KSC.
1: Grand patron, Dr. Sir Daniel Nwanneka Chukwu Dozie, MON, the Akudo of Okija, founder of Dozie Oil and Gas.
0: Royal father of the day, His Royal Majesty, Igwe Dr. C.C. Oranu, MON.
1: Chairman of the occasion, Right Honorable Chubo Enwezo, Ezenwa.
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0: Yes, good evening and welcome to Bits and Pieces on Radio Sapienza 95.3 FM. Best Darlist of the Niger, always imitated and never duplicated original. Number one, thanks to you. It's Tuesday night, September 29th, 2026. 5 minutes gone past 9 p.m. This lovely night. My name is Jude German, and I'm so excited to be here with you tonight. I trust you've been having a wonderful day. Tonight on Bits and Pieces, we'll be doing something special and something very different. And I've been really looking forward to do this for a very long time. But tonight is the night. Tonight on Bits and Pieces, I'll be doing just one thing. And that's talking about Unity Independence Fest 2026. You know, I've gotten messages, also got a mail today asking that basic question, what's this all about and how do we key in? Tonight, I'll be talking about, a lot of people have been listening to the jingles and some people have not really understood what it is all about. So, tonight I'm inviting you, yes, to a celebration. But it goes beyond a celebration, inviting lots of us to begin the first step of taking ownership of our future. You see, for years now on this program, Bits and Pieces, we've discussed issues that affect all of us. And so many of us also came tonight because we're expecting, what issue will we be talking about tonight? So, we've always talked about issues, not just on Bits and Pieces, but some other platforms, including Sapientia Express, including Citizens Forum. You know, we've always discussed issues, whether it's about business, something that has to do with business, that has to do with the economy. We've talked about issues around healthcare. We've talked about issues around education, something I'm very passionate about. Education of our children. We've talked about the lack of jobs. We've talked about investment. We've talked about all of the things that government should do. We've talked about all of the things that need fixing in our communities. I mean, just last night, somebody put up a call. In fact, so many people put up calls talking about there's a fire here. Sometimes we do get that kind of announcement. Hey, there's a corpse in this place. It's been here for 1 week. It's been here for 5 days. You know, we've talked about lots of things. We've raised our voices. There are some people who, when they call in, practically they are raising their voices. They are shouting. They are screaming, even if it's at night. That's the only way they know how to talk. They're shouting. But then if anyone cares to pay attention, you'll find out that we keep shouting from outside of the room, it seems. But then the truth is, those whom we are shouting at, or we think we are shouting at, or we are raising our voices, expecting our voices to be heard, not only do they easily ignore us, but it comes with absolutely no consequence. So this has really been a long time coming. There has always been this challenge. What's the next thing to do? Should we go on like this? I mean, if you've been doing something for years and years and years, and the definition of insanity, we've been told, is doing the same thing over and over again and expecting a new or a different result every time you do the same thing. And so just to summarize, me and a couple of like minds, it started from talking, pushing ideas, sharing ideas, consulting, because when you want to do something like this, you consult widely. And then what we have on the table right now is what we've created. And we call it the Unity Independence Fest. Now, this is the first time it's happening. And we were very deliberate about choosing how we begin. Because you know what they say? They say when you don't know where the rain started beating you, or when you started getting wet, then you wouldn't know how to end it. And so from our conversation and our research, we found out that if there is one thing we still remember collectively, whatever opinion we have about it, that could be used as a reference point to start fixing our issues, then it will be after the colonizers left us. It will be after the colonizers left us, because just like what happened in 1999, and we all thought, wow, when we go into democracy, it's going to heal everything. So also did our forebearers think that upon independence, it will be El Dorado. And so we say we are going to begin with a platform that reminds us of that common denominator amongst us. And so we chose that. So our theme for this year is very deliberate, and we call it, aside from Niger at 66, which is what it is, we are teaming it from spectators to participants. My personal commitment and our commitment to this has always been and is, how do we move the audience of Bits and Pieces? How do we move the audience of Citizens Forum from, mere noisemakers? I was talking to somebody the other day, and I was being introduced to somebody the other day, and then he heard I was, I'm a broadcaster, he said something, and it struck me. Well, I don't think he meant it disrespectfully, but he just said, oh, the parrot, right? So from his discipline, I'm not going to say what his discipline is, but from his profession, that's like a code name or a nickname they give to people on radio, parrot. And it just made me think, that's really a mindset. That people who talk on radio, it's actually really do possible that's all we do. And that's all our audience do. So my personal commitment is to move my audience from being noisemakers who can be waved aside into serious, organized voices that must be listened to and that must be attended to. And that realization that we cannot solve any of our problem by being spectators, we have to solve our problem by being participants. And so on Sunday, this Sunday, that is the first Sunday of October, October 4th, 1 p.m., we'll be meeting. So this is beyond the celebration. It's also a gathering. At the venue, which is called the Wars and Sergeant Men's, that's at the Onitsha Military Barracks, I will be doing two things at once. First, we'll be celebrating. Yes, there'll be music. Yes, there'll be cultural display. Yes, there'll be entertainment. And everything that we do together, we are Nigerians, we are Africans. So every time we get together for any gathering, we are going to do all of those usual things. We are going to be joyful. But then we'll also be doing the second one. And I also think the more important one. And so the jingle you've been listening to all of this while focuses on that second one. And that will be creating a platform for those who are genuinely concerned about getting government response for their issues. Are people who are worried about what's going on with business. The other day, we saw how possible it is for people who feel threatened by the influx of foreigners into their country taking over the retail, which no other country in this world would allow. They were complaining about Chinese people coming into Nigeria and taking over the retailing business. But you could see, even though these are legitimate businessmen in their numbers, they didn't know how to organize to push that agenda. And that tells you it could be anybody tomorrow. It could be your field tomorrow. It could be where you are tomorrow. So we are creating a platform for those of us who are genuinely concerned about getting government response when we need it, who are worried about our communities, who are worried about our children's future, and really know they deserve better. So that event is where you need to be. And we have intentionally invited men who have access to the tables where decisions are made. We have deliberately sought out men who really have been in the system and understand how communities, how groups, how people, how youths, how citizens can get their point across and get response. So from our chairman, who is Right Honorable Barrister Chubu Enwezo Ezenwa, to our keynote speaker, who is Honorable Oseloka Henry Obaze, to our panelists, people like Sir William Okoye, people like Dr. Jude Emenchata. They are not just coming to speak, they are coming to guide us on how to take our discussions from where we simply entertain or shout at ourselves to where we can get our problems actually solved. So this, once again, is beyond just another show, another ceremony. This is a well thought out platform. And the whole concept of the Unity Independence Fest is October 4th is not a destination. October 1st is the beginning of a journey, and that's why you really need to be there. And I say this quite seriously. It is in your best interest to be present at this event, to be on this platform and part of the journey that moves us from mere spectators and noisemakers, or like my very good friend called us, parrots, to participants. And most especially, I will urge lots of young people. Or those of us who are raising young people, you really don't want to miss this platform, because it's really been a long time really working to ensure that we get the kind of people who we need to be on this platform. I mean, you listen to all of the names on this platform, and these are people far, you know, who have done something, who have created something, who have played in the field. They are saying this is how to play in this field. So once again, join us this Sunday, October 4th, 1 p.m. at the Wosan Sergeant Men's Onitsha Military Barracks. You simply get to the gates, and there will be people there solely stationed there for our guests. So you don't have a problem with that. And also feel very free. We've started sending out special invitations to those who had done what the jingle said, and that is reach out to the number you hear on radio and send a message. You want to be there, send us your details, and you get the special invite, and that ensures that you don't have any issues at all. Music, entertainment, and dialogue. I'm Jude German, the convener, and I look forward to welcoming you personally to that event. Like I said, this is what we'll be talking about today. But then, I'll pay these bills, and when I get back, I will get talking. Jude German, Bits and Pieces, Radio Sapiens, 95.3 FM.
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2: 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Oranu, MON.
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1: Keynote speaker, Honorable Oselo Kahesh Obaze.
0: With panelists, Sir William Okoye, Dr. Jude Okechukwu Emecheta, Bob Manuel Udoku, and Sir Chukwuemeka Igwe, KSC.
1: Grand patron, Dr. Sir Daniel Nwanneka Chukwu Dozie, MON, the Akudo of Okija, founder of Dozie Oil and Gas.
0: Royal father of the day, His Royal Majesty, Igwe Dr. C.C. Oranu, MON.
1: Chairman of the occasion, Right Honorable Chubo Enwezo, Ezenwa.
0: And convener, Jude Joman of Radio Sapiens

0: Okay, good evening and welcome back to Bits and Pieces on Radio Sapienza 95.3 FM. Still Jude Joman, and like I said, tonight on Bits and Pieces, it's going to be something different because this is the last edition of Bits and Pieces before the Unity Independence Fest, which will be holding on Sunday. And this is me simply using this platform tonight we've not done this. So this is the first time we are doing this, and this happens to be the last edition of the program. So I think we might as well do this for today. The phone line will be reserved for those who want to call in and ask for any clarification or really give some, whatever it is that has to do with this event. Those who want to attend and need a special invite, people have been reaching out to me, and I've been sending to those, except those who reached out today. I've not had time to send that, but by tomorrow morning, someone is definitely going to do all of that. So, we go. Like I said, Unity Independence Fest is not your everyday kind of show. We're going to do all of that. We're going to have fun. And I'll be asking a question about, okay, before I get to that, because there'll be cultural display. And one of the things I want to ask is, we get into 66, right? And what cultural display would really be? We are reaching out to some, and I'm not going to let those out of the bag, but I'll be very interested in hearing which cultural group, and when I say cultural group, I mean from across the country. I'm not just talking about one part of the country. You think will really thrill the audience that day. Okay, let's pick this call. Hello?
1: Hello?
0: You seem to be close to your radio set. Remedy that.
1: Okay.
0: All right.
1: Good evening.
0: Yes, good evening. Welcome.
1: Okay, I want to know about the independence program and how to be a partaker.
0: Sorry, sir. You said you want to know how to do what?
1: I want to be among the attendees.
0: Okay. Did you get the number that is being advertised?
1: No, I yet to get it. I will try to get the number, but I cannot get it.
0: Okay. I think what will simply happen is you listen to the program. We'll get to air the... And I'm going to call it myself, even though I think it's quite easy to get when you listen to it. But I'm going to call the number myself once again.
1: Okay.
0: Yes. And I'm also going to explain the things that will happen there so you get to understand. Thank you.
1: All right.
0: All right. Do have a lovely night.
1: All right.
0: Okay, the number, if you want a special invite to the program, the number to call is 08062. I would prefer you use a WhatsApp so we get to send the invite to you, because it's always better that way. If you don't have a WhatsApp number, maybe you get somebody who has, because I think that's the easiest way to send. That's the only way I know to send, except you want to give us an email address, then we can send you. But then if you give us an email address, how would you access it if you don't have it? I think it's just best if you have someone who has a WhatsApp phone. So we get to send your name, and then we send you an invitation. 08062126140. 08062126140. So like I said, we've gone past the level, and anyone who follows me on this program will know this has been a very long journey for me. Anyone who follows me on this program will know, time and time again, I always talk about thinking there needs to be something more. Anyone who follows me on my program know I've always gotten to that point where I've always known that, look, this is not working anymore. This is the beginning. Wonderful to begin with something, right? Wonderful. The first thing to do is to call attention to a problem. you can't solve a problem you don't even talk about. That is the first thing. So I'm not saying there's anything wrong with talking. If you don't talk, you can get a problem solved. That's where to begin. Where to begin is identifying the problem, talking about the problem. But you remember how Two-Face said it? What's the name of this song again? Some people, you know, Holy Pass. There was a line. There is this line. Two-Face said, and it's so powerful. He said, some people, when they see a wrong thing, they will start to complaining until the complaining will turn into shouting. And some people, when they see a wrong thing, they will start shouting until the shouting turns to traditional shouting. He now said, but when they try to stop the complaining and the shouting, they can't, because it has already turned to a spiritual something. I don't know if you remember that song. You know, Holy Pass. Please listen to that song again. That's, you see that thing Two-Face said there? I don't think he even comprehends by half. No, I think he does. Because for him to put it that beautifully, he does really comprehend it. So, and you know how you're listening to something and it just seems like this is talking to you. Like PDD was saying in, what's the name of

0: And we see it's not working because we keep complaining and things keep getting worse. And we keep complaining and our problems are not getting solved in our communities. And we are not getting response. So if you look at it that way, then you will agree with me and my team who got together and we said, you know what? We need to become participants. We need to get ourselves organized, which has always been the only solution. We need to hear and also have a group of people we can always beckon on, and we know at any time they are going to listen to us and say, these are what the issues are. This is how we start confronting these issues. So beyond music, entertainment, we are also going to be having that dialogue. That will be flagged off with a keynote and a panel discussion. And then on that very day, we are going to set up our first working team of participants. So once again, it's on Sunday. It's October 4th, 1 p.m. at the Wars and Sergeant Mess, Onitsha Military Barracks. Once again, I say there will be special attention paid to people who are coming for that event on that day from the gate. I'm very pleased to have the personalities we have, from our chairman, who is Right Honorable Barrister Chubu Enwezo, to the keynote speaker, Honorable Seloka Henry Obaze Oho, to our grand patron, the chairman of Dozy Group. I'll really be looking forward to welcoming you, especially those who follow my programs on Sapienza. It will really be a great pleasure for us to get together and naturally start having conversations that truly matter. All right, still zero. Let me see. Still 090-359-447-77 and 081-303-2785.
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1: With panelists, Sir William Okoye, Dr. Jude Okechukwu Emecheta, Bob Manalu Doku, and Sir Chukwu Emeka Igwe, KSC.
2: Grand patron, Dr. Sir Daniel Nwanneka Chukwu Dozie, MON, the Akudo of Okija, founder of Dozie Oil and Gas.
1: Royal father of the day, His Royal Majesty, Igwe Dr. C.C. Oranu, MON.
2: Chairman of the occasion, Right Honorable Chubo Enwezo, Ezenwa.
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0: All right, I'll still Bits and Pieces, Radio Sapienza 95.3 FM. I'm Jude Joman, and I'm still talking about the Unity Independence Fest 2026. Like I said, it's really going to be in your best interest to be present on that event. Besides the entertainment and the unique opportunity it offers for many of us to experience different diversities that Nigeria offers. So many of us have not seen that, right? So many of us have not been at an event where deliberately those diversities are presented in a way that entertains. And I think it's something, it's also part of education, because one of the reasons why you also go for sightseeing is beyond reading and writing. There are so many things you educate yourself with. So that's going to be also But I think the most powerful takeaway for all of us will be to have an opportunity to be with and listen to, like I said, we deliberately sought people who have played in areas we have not played, and people who have been in rooms we have not been in, rooms have not been, people who have been blessed with opportunities to serve at levels we have not served, people who have been who have been fortunate to maybe I don't have the right words. But our keynote speaker, whom we deliberately chose for his depth of experience, is Honorable Oseloka Henry Obaze Oho. We chose him because he's a bridge. That bridge that we have between the global stage, which many of us aspire for our children to play, and the local stage. He was a United Nations diplomat for 21 years, and not just the noisemakers we see in some places in some of these days. I'm not saying my country, but a seasoned diplomat for 21 years. He was a former secretary to the state government of Anambra State under Mr. Peter Obi. He's a good governance and policy expert. I recall even Mr. Peter Obi himself talked about how it took him to convince him. It's just like what the story of Okonjo-Iweala and how Obasanjo had to do all of that, because when you want to push certain local policies, you need people who have played at that level to advise you. And, you know, he came back to serve his state. We chose him because he has sat at the tables where decisions that affect our education, the education of our children, the healthcare of our children, the jobs of our children, our jobs. Whether it's in New York or it's in Oka, he has sat at these tables. And so it's people like that that we want to teach us how to move our complaints into policy. Because most times we say we are talking and nobody's listening, but we've not been taught how to push our complaints into policy. There is a way. I mean, if some of my good friends are now telling me that there is a right way and a wrong way to pray, then definitely there is a right way and a wrong way to approach government. And you hate it, you like it, that's the truth. So he has promised to attend and talk to us. And so you need to be there. So how to move our complaints into a policy that government must attend to? He is that voice of integrity that can talk to us about that. The chairman of the occasion, Right Honorable Barrister Chibuenwe Ezenwa, amen. Odezilubu, to listen to Citizens Forum, then you know him. I couldn't think of I couldn't think of anyone better to be chairman of this event, than Honorable Chubu. because he has always been there. And one thing I've not said, maybe I'll say it sometime, I'll find time to say it, is he has always been the gentle nudge that got this idea to where it got to. Because at the beginning, it was just so many things we were thinking of. And like I said, all of us who were thinking, well, we just had our ideas. We've not played in these fields. He has always been the one to say, okay, this one will not go like this. This one will not go like this, you know. Without interfering with the ideas, he has always been there to guide. And he knew from the beginning all of the discussions that came on board. The people we also reached out to, different parts of the country, some of them can be part of it right now because of the campaigns and them getting involved in this. We didn't want to expose them to, so it wouldn't seem like it's anybody's political platform, you know, especially because they are not from this part of the country. We are also sensitive to that. So he knows about all of these things. So he is somebody I call the people's lawyer. He's a tested legislator, former vice chairman of the NBA Onitsha, two-time member of Anambra State House of Assembly, chairman House Committee on Judiciary, you know, those times. He understands lawmaking. He understands how to fight, you know, at the state, at the national level. So we chose him as chairman because he represents that courage, issue-driven representation. So he's going to guide us on how to demand true dialogue. How do you make your demands true dialogue, not just noise? So as chairman of the event, he's going to, you know, play lots of role that day. Sawili Nwokoye, another name we are grateful to for saying yes. He's the longest serving principal secretary in Anambra history. 8 years unbroken under Governor Willie Obiano. I mean, anyone who knew that administration knew he was, well, let me not say this, but I mean, that's, I've met people serving in government. I've met a lot, quite a lot of them. But distinguished gentlemen, you know, what Ralph Tresvant called a stone cold gentleman. I still struggle to find anyone who compares to him. Now, before coming into government, he was a senior financial journalist in London. He was head of the financial advisory at FBN Capital, First Bank Group. And also, he is someone very involved in the community, just like Honorable Chubu, you know what I mean, won the community service icon of the year in 2026. We chose him because he knows how government works from the inside, how money for community projects is found, and how to turn community needs into government action. He's world class when it comes to that. So if there is an insider you need to show you, not just how to knock at the door, but to show you the door, then Sawili Nwokoye, it is. And we are so humbled that he said he bought into this vision and said, yes, he's going to be a part of this. So I don't know how many times I've said this, but trust me, you don't want to miss this because it's been so much hard work put into every step of the way. The only thing we kept thinking about was our audience and how would we want the best for our audience. And everybody on this team, young men, I mean, I was blessed to have people younger, far younger than me, as part of my team, and also have people far older than me, you know, agreed to be a part of this. So it's been a wonderful experience. And at the risk of repeating myself, you just need to be there because this was really designed for my audience. Because, like I said, I'm tired of being the one who leads the talking, and the talking gets nowhere. And then next week we are thinking, what else do we talk about? What else do we talk about? I think I would be proud to say we solved one problem in 2 months. than to say we discussed 30 problems in 2 months. And that's the whole vision behind this. Sir Jude Emecheta, we chose him because a Lieutenant Colonel the other day, when I told him he would be part of him, he screamed and he said, wow, that he is the grassroots general. I've not told him who said that, but that's what he called him. He said, wow, that man, he's a grassroots general. He's the former MD of Anambra State Signage and Advertising Agency. For 8 years, he was the national coordinator of ABGA, support of all ABGA support groups. You remember then I think that was when Willie Obiano was trying to bring in Governor Soludo. So he was the coordinator of that. And he was the former senior special advisor on administration to Governor Soludo. He has mobilized Anambra from polling unit to polling unit. We chose him because he understands the streets. He understands the trader. He understands the youth. He understands those who are looking for jobs. And he it is that will show us and teach us how to organize our voices so that government cannot wave us away. I remember twice when I've met him at Oka. He was very passionate about that. And he was very concerned that so many young people, he sees the passion, he loves the passion, but just concerned that, but then it takes more than passion. He's just concerned that so many youths are not well trained in how to organize their voices so that government can listen to them, because anger and annoyance and temper, and it doesn't just cut it. And you see, it doesn't just cut it, right? So, just one more name before we listen to the next song, and that's Uzuebuna Okabwe. And I'll be quite honest, like, you listen to this jingle and you've not heard his name. So I was talking with, there's some names I don't want to mention, but they just pointed me his way, and I said, hey, I don't have his contact. And well, I was given his contact and tried to reach him on Sunday. We were quite successful, and it was yesterday we finally got talking, and by evening he agreed to be a part of this. And we are so proud to have him, and I think he's the youngest of the on the panel. He's the face of the new generation, because he's in his late 40s. Something also struck me when we are talking, and that was his passion for Ndibu and the South, is because we kept talking about Nigeria, and he kept pushing that conversation back to him. I said, well, that would be a very refreshing angle to bring to the panel, right? He was the former chief of protocol and deputy chief of staff to Governor Obiano, former investment banker. He has been a YPP deputy governorship candidate in the 2025 Anambra election. Recently, he got his chieftaincy title, right? He's young. He's brilliant. He has been tested in both private sector. He has been tested in the public service. We chose him because he represents youth participation. He represents investment, something so many young people are very passionate about, and how young people can move from being spectators to participants in governance. So he's definitely going to energize the youth that day. We spoke to our next attorney. Well, let's reserve some of this for Sunday. So, what more can I say? You want a special invite to this occasion? Feel free to send a WhatsApp message to 080-6212-6140. 080-6212-6140. Still Jude German and he still Bits and Pieces on Radio Sapiencia 95.3 FM.
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2: 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Oranu, MON.
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And today on Bits and Pieces, we're all talking about the Unity Independence Fest 2026. Niger at 66. From spectators to participants, and it's going to be holding at the military barracks here in Onitsha on Sunday, October 4th. It's kicking off at 1 p.m. And you can, if you want a special invite to this occasion, you send a message to 08062126140. 08062126140. Simply state your name, so we send you your special invite. But even if you can't do that, maybe some people will say they don't have a WhatsApp phone, you simply get, like I said, there'll be somebody at the gate, specially detailed for that. Just say you're coming for this event. You remember the name, Unity Independence Fest. You remember my name, Joman. You simply say there, and you'll be well attended to from the gate, right? But then for those who understand the terrain and do come around here, the Wolves and Sergeant Mess, that's where it's holding.

0: mean to you?
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0: Unity Independence Fest 2026. Niger at 66. 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
1: Sunday, October 4th, 2026, in the city of Onitsha.
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1: Keynote speaker, Honorable Oselo Kahesh Obaze.
0: With panelists, Sir William Okoye, Dr. Jude Okechukwu Emecheta, Bob Manalu Doku, and Sir Chukwuemeka Igwe, KSC.
1: Grand patron, Dr. Sir Daniel Nwanneka Chukwu Dozie, MON, the Akudo of Okija, founder of Dozie Oil and Gas.
0: Royal father of the day, His Royal Majesty, Igwe Dr. C.C. Oranu, MON.
1: Chairman of the occasion, Right Honorable Chubo Enwezo, Ezenwa.
0: And convener, Jude Joman of Radio Sapi.

0: Yes, good evening. 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Let's talk. 081-303-272-85. Any feedback, any further clarification you need on the event holding on Sunday, October 4th at by 1 p.m. at the Wars and Sergeant Mess military barracks here in Onitsha. You know, any other clarification you need, you know, something you want to ask, or something you want to advise, and all of that, you get to call in. Hello.
1: Good evening, gentlemen.
0: Yes, good evening and welcome.
1: Okay, I'm speaking from Police Service.
0: Your name is, sorry?
1: You are speaking with Mother Abuchi from Usube,
0: Okay. You're welcome, Mother Abuchi.
1: Okay, well, first of all, DJ Zoman, I commend you for, you know, a wonderful job for your president, for present every Tuesday in Radio Sapiencia, and also for the upcoming program on Sunday. Yeah, may God continue to bless you in Jesus' name.
0: Amen to that.
1: Amen. Then, please, I wanted to ask, you know, whether are there any way, like upcoming musicians will be, you know, will be given opportunity to, you know, react on the program, sir?
0: No, not on this one.
1: Okay.
0: Yes, not on this one.
1: That's my question, sir.
0: All right. Thank you for calling.
1: Yeah, thank you.
0: All right.

All right. For those trying to call into the other line, I don't think it's a responsible thing to do at this time of the night. I gave that number and I made it very clear. It's for those who want an invite and, you know, reach out to me on WhatsApp. But then for the conversation tonight, if you want to call me in tonight, you call 090-359-44777. 090-359-44777. Or you call into 081-303-27285.

0: Yes, good evening.
1: Hello?
0: Yes, good evening.
1: Good evening, sir.
0: Yeah, welcome.
1: Good evening, thank you so much.
0: Once again, you're welcome.
1: My name is Kevin, I'm calling from Egypt.
0: All right.
1: Okay. I just want to thank you for the wonderful job for being able to today and for the upcoming event.
0: Yeah. Thank you.
1: Thank you.
0: All right, good night, Tim.

0: Hello, good evening.
1: Hello, good evening, Mr. Kemo.
0: Yes, welcome.
1: Yeah, Mr. Christopher Nadan.
0: All right, go ahead.
1: Yeah, I want to thank you for your good work, my brother.
0: Thank you, sir.
1: I'm a regular caller. So I've been telling you that I want to partake on the show, on the report. The little problem I have is that I am not in WhatsApp. And I don't know if I come there, there will be a gate fee or something like that. Or if I explain myself, they will be allowing me to enter the barrack.
0: For you and people, I think I've made that very clear, and I'll keep repeating it. I think it's also going to be added to a jingle that will start running from tomorrow. Once you get to the gate, all you have to do is just say you're coming for the event. You'll be directed to somebody there at the gates who is going to, that's what the person is going to be detailed to do there. So, there's no problem for that.
1: God bless you.
0: All right, bless you too. Yeah. All right. Yeah.

0: Okay, just to make this very clear, like I said, it's going to be built into a jingle because we can't pretend like we are unaware of the fact that there are different kind of venues you can have an event. You know, you can have an event at a hotel. And because it's a hotel and it's public and everybody can just walk in and walk out, you know, that. But we are not having this in that kind of a venue. We are having this in, you know, a well-structured venue. And so we've made adequate arrangement for that. And I mean, you can trust that we've made adequate arrangement for that. And that has been discussed and well resolved. So all you have to do for those who are not going to get that special invite because they can't reach me on WhatsApp, Then you simply find your way to the venue and say that's where you're going to, and you'll be allowed to come in. That has been, and you also be directed to exactly where we are. That's not an issue. You know, because of some of the guests we are bringing, they have certain security concerns, and we had to reassure them because when you want something from someone, then you dance too. You need to put them 100% into consideration. And I think everybody understands exactly what I mean by that. But for our guests, for those who will be coming, we've also made very, very special arrangements to ensure that you have all of the assistance you need. I think for some of us too, we need to start challenging our mindsets. let me leave it at that. Honestly, I think that now we should start challenging our mindsets. And there are certain venues we should feel free to start approaching. Okay, it's still 090-359-4477 and 081-303-272-85. Bits and Pieces, Radio Sapiens 95.3 FM, and you're still here with Jude Joman. Hello.
1: Good evening.
0: Yes, good evening, Joman. Sir.
1: This is Mike calling from a red black corner from over the road.
0: Okay, you're welcome, Mr. Mike.
1: You really, the last statement said about myself took me to say this. Like myself at my age, I was born in St. Gerard Hospital, Kaduna.
0: St. Gerard?
1: Hospital, Kaduna, before the war, Kakuri.
0: Did you say St. Gerard's Hospital?
1: Huh?
0: Did you say St. Gerard's?
1: St. Gerard Hospital, Kakuri, Kaduna.
0: That was where I was born too.
1: Okay, I was born there before the war.
0: Okay.
1: So, started as children, we saw it, everything that happened. We came back at everything. So, what I'm asking is that I want to beg our audience not to embarrass the people that are going to head to the station. Let them manage and control their emotions, whatever they hear there. Control their emotions. You know, maturity is not the age, but maturity is in experience and how you control yourself at events and whatever you hear. I'm pleading that all of us should be mature in that environment to control our emotions, whatever that we hear, not to vary up ugly. You know, the kind of environment that attacks the people. I'm really grateful that we don't such a place that we are sure of our security. Thank you and good night.
0: All right, I do have a lovely night rest. Thank you for calling in. Okay, still 090-359-4477 and 081-303-272-85.

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0: Hello.
1: Good job, man.
0: Yes, good evening.
1: Good evening. This is the voice of your chamber. Evangelist coming to my body.
0: All right, you're welcome.
1: Yes, please. My most concern on what that will be discussing, that will be brought upon for, as a topic on that occasion, I always concern about the issue of we, the people of Nigeria. And I will wish the speaker will address us on such issues because in the preamble of our constitution, you will read, we are the people.
0: Hello, sir.
1: Hello?
0: Today we are not discussing issues.
1: Okay, I'm not discussing issues, but I'm trying to a kind of bring in certain issue that we should be enlightened on that day and give on how such issues can be, harmonized in line with the preamble of our constitution. Because in our constitution,
0: I can't do this. I don't have the megabytes for this tonight. The speakers have already, they have their brief, and we are not telling them what to tell us. They just have a topic to speak on. When they have presented, after the panel conversation, then if there are reactions from the people, they are going to address that. We can't have that conversation tonight, sir.
1: Okay.
0: Yes, sir.
1: Yeah.
0: So the keynote address for the day is titled Beyond Independence, Building the Nigeria We Want. And that will be handled by the keynote speaker, Honorable Oseloka Obaze. And I don't know what he's going to say. We don't know what he's going to say. I can't be calling somebody who has been a UN diplomat for 21 years and tell him and tell him what I think about a topic. I also come there to learn. And then we also have the panel conversation. The panel conversation is the Nigeria we want, what must change. And this, they'll be speaking from different perspectives. Because somebody who has worked in government and somebody who has worked in the banking sector, like Chukwuemeka Emeka-Igwe, for instance, his experience and what the former principal secretary will have might be different. Their experience and what Uzu will be saying might be different. And so we allow for that room. But then after they are done, there could still be some angles that will come from the, I don't know, the conquerors, what time they've allotted to that, but we could have something that could now shape the conversation we are going to have. But like I said, today we can speak on all of that because what we are simply doing is creating a platform. We are not trying to micromanage anything. For instance, I expect that if there is a student there and there is a burning issue they have with education, I expect that that's what I should bother that person. I think if there is, I don't want to preempt anything. But I would just say, for me personally, one of the things I'm really bothered about is our curriculum, is the curriculum of my children. I'm really bothered about that. That really troubles me. All right, that really troubles me. So if I'm going to say anything that day, you wouldn't be surprised if I have 1 minute to ask a question. I might just use that for my own 1 minute. But we all have different issues, and that's the whole essence of this. The whole essence of this is, I'll say it once again. We're not trying to build something that ends on Sunday. We are trying to begin a journey that starts on Sunday. So if you understand this, if you understand the vision, that the vision is not for a show, that the vision is not for an event. We say this is the maiden edition, but we are not saying every year we are going together and we are going to wait till next year. No. Every year, this is the first time we are gathering. But by the time we are gathering next year, by the time we are gathering in October next year, then we should be talking about all of the issues we've been solving. To achieve that, on Sunday, some of us will be those who will be lucky to be picked as those who will be participants for a group that will be set up that day. I'm not going to say much about all of that, but that's basically what it is. And so, once again, I really encourage you to do everything to be there on that day. It's going to be something worth your while. And once again, the whole idea for this has always been being on this program, being on other programs, and just seeing that we end everything we do at just talking. And at some point, one outgrows talking. Especially when you see you live in a society where the talking absolutely produces no results. However you want to deny that, you can tell in your country, talking never, it never changed anything. At the end of the day, we are still going to have to deal with some issues, and we need people who understand how to point us to the doors and how to knock on these doors to always be behind us. So that's what it is. 090-359-44777 if you want to call in, and 081-303-27285 if you want to call in. But if you want an invitation to this event, if you want a personal invitation to this event, then you send a WhatsApp message to 080-6212-6140. 080-6212-6140. That's the number that gets you an invitation to the event.

0: Hello, good evening. Hello.
1: Hey, just to key up and thank you for the good work you're doing.
0: All right, thank you.
1: The job is very, very big, but you're taking it bit and bit and putting things together.
0: Thank you.
1: So thank you and encourage you to continue. Appreciate you.
0: Thank you.
1: You gather the people that will talk to us and we will, you know, gather something from there.
0: Yep.
1: And step on a solid ground and take off. So congratulations in advance for the achievement.
0: Thank you.
1: You're okay there.
0: Yeah, I appreciate it.
1: Mm. Have a blessed night.
0: You too.
1: Obioma from Oba anyway.
0: All right. Thank you for calling in.
1: Thank you, dear.
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0: Unity Independence Fest 2026. 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
1: Sunday, October 4th, 2026, in the city of Onitsha.
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1: Keynote speaker, Honorable Oselo Kahesh Obaze.
0: With panelists, Sir William Okoye, Dr. Jude Okechukwu Emecheta, Bob Manalu Doku, and Sir Chukwuemeka Igwe, KSC.
1: Grand patron, Dr. Sir Daniel Nwanneka Chukwu Dozie, MON, the Akudo of Okija, founder of Dozie Oil and Gas.
0: Royal father of the day, His Royal Majesty, Igwe Dr. C.C. Oranu, MON.
1: Chairman of the occasion, Right Honorable Chubo Enwezo, Ezenwa.
0: And convener, Jude Joman of Radio South.

Yeah, still Bits and Pieces on Radio Sapiens 95.3 FM. Yeah. Still Jude Joma. Like I said, tonight on Bits and Pieces, it's a different edition. It's a different edition because it's the last edition of Bits and Pieces before our big event, which is the Unity Independence Fest. And today, all we're doing is talking about that event. Why is it necessary? Why did we come up with this platform? Why have we been celebrating? And why should you be there? That's all we are doing today.

Okay, so I've said a lot about the very serious stuff, but then because we are human beings and when we come together, we should have fun, right? And so we're doing something that's both fun and also enlightening. And so one of the things we are going to have on display that day is different ethnic nationalities of Nigeria. And we are going to have the opportunity of, I don't know what they're planning. Is it 2 minutes or 3 minutes? But something very short where people from, for instance, if I say Tangali, for instance, many people will not even understand what that means. What does it mean? Okay. I mean, that makes my point exactly. So one of the highlights of Sunday will also be getting introduced to different tongues of your country. There are different tongues. Even some people who are professors, they've read all the books, right? But they don't even know. They can't even tell you the different tribes in Adamawa State. They can't tell you the different tribes in Bauchi. They can't even tell you different tribes in a state as popular as Plateau State. They can't. So it's also an opportunity for us to

in its mind that's leading me to connect with the different kind of minds that can help me achieve that. Because trust me, what we are doing right now, what I'm talking about right now, comes from that commitment. And so it will be very interesting to hear what yours will be on that day. My one commitment, and it's simply something, one commitment you're going to make that's going to make you, deliver more. And hopefully, by the time we come back for the next Unit Independence Fest, you would have made something out of that. So another one is going to be the cutting of the anniversary cake. And that will be led by the commander of the Trio 2 Artillery Regiment Regular Support. He's going to lead the delegates, the dignitaries, in the cutting of the anniversary cake. And that's definitely one of the highlights of that event. We're also going to have cultural display and some other entertainment. And definitely, we're going to have music, right? So it's not just going to be, all of the serious stuff. We're also going to have all of those stuff that makes it a celebration, okay? So Sunday, on your calendar, or your is it notes, on your task, you get to cancel it off like Beyonce, and then we'll say, strike a pencil through it and pencil Unit Independence Fest at 1 p.m. at the military barracks here in Onitsha, Wolves and Sergeant Metz. Okay, let's listen to this. Once again, if you want a special invite, a personal invite, 080-6212-6140, 080-6212-6140. Anyone who reaches out tonight to this number, you get an invitation by tomorrow morning.

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And 081-303-27285. But once again, for those who want a personal invite to the event, you send a message to 080-621-26140.

0: Okay, before I leave tonight, I just have to leave you with this, right? And that's why we are creating this platform, and that's why you should also be on this platform. You know, like I said, for too long, we've always been shouting from the outside. I've done that. Maybe that is even what I do for a living, right? Who knows? So, but then we've complained about everything. We've complained about education. We've complained about healthcare. We still do. We complain about jobs. We complain about, you know, we say these things. We shout these things on radio. We say it on Facebook. Those of us who have shops, we discuss it there. Those of us who go to Biapalos, we have that conversation there. But then at the end, nothing happens. Nothing changes. Let me pick this call. Hello. Hello, good evening.
1: Good evening, Juju man.
0: Yes, welcome, sir.
1: Thank you, my brother. This is Mr. Emerald.
0: Okay, you're welcome.
1: Thank you, sir. I just called in late. I've been in a Zoom meeting there with the other phone. I'm sorry.
0: Okay, you're welcome.
1: Well, I have to congratulate you. So far, I listened to you earlier before I now went for the other meeting. The people you introduced, I haven't seen the jingles, and even what I saw in my Facebook, I saw the names. Yeah. I said, well, kudos to you. You really, it's not easy. Bring up that kind of matured mind. So my assurance to you that we're solidly behind you. We're going to be there.
0: Yeah.
1: God willing, if you're alive, we'll be there on Sunday.
0: Yep.
1: We'll be there on Sunday.
0: All right.
1: So we passed this thing. You was already sent. You sent the invitation to me already. So you said it's not already there. And so everything is taking note. God will now. In fact, I only suspended whatever thing I have on Sunday because of that.
0: All right.
1: So God willing, will be there.
0: All right. Amen to that.
2: Right. Amen to that.
1: Thank you. So you're just giving an avenue, like you said earlier.
0: Okay.
1: You're complaining, saying a lot of things, shouting. The different places. Nothing is going to happen. But these other ones. The world, and I'm the umbrella will hear, the world will hear us. So we are solidly behind you, my brother. Kudos.
0: All right. Thank you, bro.
2: Thank you, bro.
1: You're welcome.
0: All right.
1: So you say 1 o'clock, no African time.
0: All right.
2: All right.
1: I think so, no African time now. 1 o'clock is 1 o'clock.
0: Yeah,
1: we will start.
0: Yeah. Yep.
1: Okay, God willing, we're going to be there.
0: All right.
2: All right.
1: Yeah, thank you so much. Thank you. Yeah, good night.

Okay, still Bits and Pieces on Radio Sapienza 95.3 FM. And I think at this point, we'll be saying our good night. This is Beyond Seeing You Again on same station, same time next week. But this is actually saying, I hope to see you on Sunday at the Unity Independence Fest. My name is Jude Joman. Have a blessed night.

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1: Sunday, October 4th, 2026, in the city of Onitsha.
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1: Keynote speaker, Honorable Oselo Kahesh Obaze.
0: With panelists, Sir William Okoye, Dr. Jude Okechukwu Emecheta, Bob Manalu Doku, and Sir Chukwu Emeka Igwe, KSC.
1: Grand Patron, Dr. Sir Daniel Nwanneka Chukwu Dozie, M.O.N., the Akudo of Okija, founder of Dozie Oil and Gas.
0: Royal Father of the Day, His Royal Majesty, Igwe Dr. C.C. 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
1: Chairman of the occasion, Right Honorable Chubo Enwezo, Ezenwa.
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0: With panelists, Sir William Okoye, Dr. Jude Okechukwu Emecheta, Bob Manalu Doku, and Sir Chukwu Emeka Igwe, KSC.
1: Grand patron, Dr. Sir Daniel Nwanneka Chukwu Dozie, MON, the Akudo of Okija, founder of Dozie Oil and Gas.
0: Royal father of the day, His Royal Majesty, Igwe Dr. C.C. Oranu, MON.
1: Chairman of the occasion, Right Honorable Chubo Enwezo, Ezenwa.
0: And convener, Jude Joman of Radio Sapiencia.
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night prayers. 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When I think of thee upon my bed, I meditate on thee in the watches of the night. For thou hast been my help, and in the shadow of thy wings I sing for joy. My soul clings to thee, thy right hand upholds me. But those who seek to destroy my life shall go down into the depths of the earth. They shall be given over to the power of the sword. They shall be plea to jackals. But the king shall rejoice in God. All who swear by him shall glory, for the mouth of lies will be stopped. Glory be to the Father, and to the Son, and to the Holy Spirit. As it was in the beginning, is now, and ever shall it be, world without end. Amen. In your love, O Lord, dispel the darkness of this night. Let your people so sleep in peace, that at the dawn of a new day, they may with joy rise to greater strength of mind and body, through Christ our Lord. Amen. May Almighty God bless you, the Father, the Son, and the Holy Spirit. Amen.